0: Well, he may be alone, but he found a way to entertain himself. Oh, Lonesome George. Hey, it's Tim Jeffries. Great to be with you. Hopefully entertaining with some Metallica and some ELO in just a little bit. Our stupid story of the day involves a suspect who had his vehicle stolen while he was burglarizing a store. This happened in Howard County near Washington, D.C., where a 29-year-old man named Jalen Goodard said he had his own car stolen while he was allegedly busy burglarizing a Verizon store directly across the street. Police connected the dots when they noticed blood on the broken store window matched blood on the hands, clothing, and glasses of the man reporting his vehicle stolen. Yes, he robbed the store, and then when his car got stolen, he called the cops. Goodard's been charged with burglary, theft, destruction of property, though police have yet to identify the second thief who drove off with his car.
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5: From the 106.7 the Fox Weather Center, Wednesday will be mostly sunny with a high near 86. Thursday brings a 30% chance of afternoon showers and thunderstorms with a high near 89. Thursday night, showers likely with a low around 70. For the latest news, weather, and community info, visit DecaturRadio.com.
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8: The Decatur Police Department is requesting the public's assistance in solving this week's Crime of the Week. Detectives are currently investigating a burglary that occurred during the early morning hours of June 29, 2026, at the CVS located at 570 North Fairview Avenue. Responding officers discovered two shattered glass door panes. Investigators believe a brick was used to break the glass, allowing the suspect to gain entry into the business. Surveillance footage captured an individual of unknown race wearing a black hooded sweatshirt, black face mask, black shoes, and white gloves while carrying a black pillowcase or bag. After entering the business, the suspect walked to the cash register before leaving a short time later. The suspect was last seen walking southbound along the west side of the business. Photos of the suspect can be viewed on the Crime Stoppers website. Anyone with information regarding this incident is encouraged to contact the Decatur Police Department Criminal Investigations Division at 217-424-2734 or submit a tip anonymously through Crime Stoppers at 217-423-TIPS. When contact,
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0: 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Paul McCartney, he was invited to Taylor Swift's wedding. The question is, did Ringo get an invite? 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
7: Good evening and happy Tuesday, Central Illinois, here to WAND Forecast. We're heading into this evening with mainly quiet conditions, mainly dry conditions, mostly clear skies. This will allow temperatures to dip into the mid-60s. High pressure continues to remain in control tomorrow, which means another day of sunshine for your Wednesday, along with temperatures warming to the mid to upper 80s. We'll be continuing the warmer pattern into the end of our week, but rain returns for the end of our work week as well. I'm Olivia Colon.
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0: Pink Floyd from The Wall, of course, and Mother. If you ever got a chance to see Roger Waters when he performed The Wall in concert, they actually used archived footage from the original performance of The Wall in kind of grainy black and white footage, and they basically lip-synced the live performance with the old video. It was pretty impressive. Standing by with another long set, we're going to kick it off with the Stone Temple Pilots next.
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10: Fox News, I'm Tom Graham. U.S. military launching retaliatory strikes against Iranian targets after Tehran attacked commercial vessels.
11: U.S. Central Command revealing forces have started launching a series of powerful strikes against Iran in response to its attacks on three commercial vessels that were transitioning the Strait of Hormuz, crewed by innocent civilians. Adding Iran's demonstrated aggression was unwarranted, dangerous, and a clear violation of the ceasefire.
10: Fox's Kristen Goodwin, day two of preliminary hearings for Charlie Kirk's accused killer. Video footage submitted by prosecutors of suspect Tyler Robinson near the scene of the shooting will be shown over the objections of the defense.
12: The court rules that Exhibit 12.4 is admitted into evidence and shall be played in the courtroom.
10: Utah Judge Tony Graff, America is listening to Fox News.
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0: point of no return from Kansas. Well, I suppose you could say getting a divorce is a point of no return. And a rising trend promoted by jewelers around the world for women making a new chapter in their life with a new statement piece, the divorce ring. Women who get divorces have the diamonds from their engagement ring reset in a new ring, and it's called a divorce ring. And guess what? The divorce ring is worn on the middle finger. Huh. Stones are on the way next.
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6: From the 106.7 The Fox Weather Center, patchy fog early Wednesday will give way to mostly sunny skies with a high near 86. Thursday brings a chance of showers and thunderstorms after 1 p.m. with a high near 89. Rain is likely Thursday night with possible heavy rainfall. For the latest news, weather, and community info, visit DecaturRadio.com.
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0: Song about San Francisco Bay from the San Francisco band Journey, but originally Steve Perry wrote the song about Los Angeles, which is blasphemy for a Bay Area band to have a song about Los Angeles. I'm just saying. Standing by, we got Queen and some Scorpions in just a bit.
1: Hi, I'm Jerry Hinkle, and here's your local tidbit. Did you know that the Transfer House in downtown Decatur's Central Park was built in 1896? The building originally served as a transfer point for Decatur's electric streetcar system. Originally located on Lincoln Square, the intersection of North and South Main and East and West Main Streets, and after the streetcar ceased operations in the 1950s, the Transfer House was reduced to a bus terminal. It was moved in 1962 to its current location, and it's listed on the National Register of Historic Places. And that's your local tidbit.
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3: The Decatur Police Department is requesting the public's assistance in solving this week's Crime of the Week. Detectives are currently investigating a burglary that occurred during the early morning hours of June 29th, 2026, at the CVS located at 570 North Fairview Avenue. Responding officers discovered two shattered glass door panes. Investigators believe a brick was used to break the glass, allowing the suspect to gain entry into the business. Surveillance footage captured an individual of unknown race wearing a black hooded sweatshirt, black face mask, black shoes, and white gloves while carrying a black pillowcase or bag. After entering the business, the suspect walked to the cash register before leaving a short time later. The suspect was last seen walking southbound along the west side of the business. Photos of the suspect can be viewed on the Crime Stoppers website. 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
8: Good evening and happy Tuesday, Central Illinois, here's your WAND forecast. We're heading into this evening with mainly quiet conditions, mainly dry conditions, mostly clear skies. This will allow temperatures to dip into the mid-60s. High pressure continues to remain in control tomorrow, which means another day of sunshine for your Wednesday, along with temperatures warming to the mid to upper 80s. We'll be continuing the warmer pattern into the end of our week, but rain returns for the end of our work week as well. I'm Olivia Colon.
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0: Scorpions getting ready to celebrate their 60th anniversary. They're going to be playing the Planet Hollywood in Las Vegas. And that's going to be a big deal because think about it, 60 years going strong. Scorpions. And I Can't Explain, a cover song from their greatest hits album. It's Tim Jeffries. Another band that's going to be playing in Vegas, the Foo Fighters. But they're not doing a residency. They're just doing a one-off big stadium show at Alliance Stadium. And they're going to kick off another long set next.
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0: Sweet sounds of Van Halen and Feel Your Love Tonight. It's Tim Jeffries, Feeling the Love with some Blue Oyster Cult and Def Leppard in just a little bit. A story of a longtime Ford Motor Company employee in Kentucky says his employment was terminated after he was accused of stealing a $1.95 grandma's chocolate chip cookie from the break room. Those are good cookies. Kirk Crom is his name. He's a 60-year-old UAW member. He said he was certain the vending machine had malfunctioned and that he had paid for the cookie, and his debit card record proved that he paid for it. He was eventually exonerated, even received back pay for 5 weeks of lost wages, which he took, then quit as he took a new job in Wisconsin. Good for him.
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9: From the 106.7 The Fox Weather Center, patchy fog lifts by morning, giving way to mostly sunny skies and a high near 86. Tonight, partly cloudy with a low around 68. Thursday brings a chance of showers and thunderstorms after 1 p.m. with a high near 89. Showers and a possible thunderstorm likely Thursday night. For the latest news, weather, and community info, visit DecaturRadio.com.
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0: Santana out on the road with the Doobies. It's a co-headlining tour, meaning they both do a full set. They just kind of rotate who opens and closes the shows each night. It's Tim Jeffries with a couple of great American songwriters coming your way back to back.
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2: Good evening and happy Tuesday, Central Illinois, here to WAND Forecast. We're heading into this evening with mainly quiet conditions, mainly dry conditions, mostly clear skies. This will allow temperatures to dip into the mid-60s. High pressure continues to remain in control tomorrow, which means another day of sunshine for your Wednesday, along with temperatures warming to the mid to upper 80s. We'll be continuing the warmer pattern into the end of our week, but rain returns for the end of our work week as well. I'm Olivia Colon.
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I ain't really sure, but it seems I remember the good times with just a little bit more in focus.

0: Tom Petty, Here Comes My Girl. And before that, John Mellencamp. A couple of great American songwriters right there. From different backgrounds, of course, but sort of humble beginnings, you could say, as well. It's Jim Jefferies. What do you say we kick off another long set? AC/DC is going to do that, as well as ZZ Top next.
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0: got to be love. It's got to be the Money Man. It's Tim Jeffries, and it's got to be some Led Zeppelin. Just a little bit. Some Aerosmith, too. An odd story out of Australia, where detectives are investigating the apparent theft of four enormous copper-rich tugboat propellers. The heist appears to be one of the most daring authorities have ever seen, as each propeller weighs 2 tons. It measures almost 3 meters across. Heavy machinery was likely used to move the propellers, which had been stored in specifically built frames for transport. Why steal such big propellers? Well, because they're rich in copper and estimated to be worth $2 million. Here's the funny part of this story, I think. Police suspect that the perpetrators may scrap the propellers and have asked the public to report any suspicious copper sales. You suppose somebody shows up with a giant propeller? That's going to cause a little suspicion?
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4: From the 1067 The Fox Weather Center, patchy fog clears before morning. Mostly sunny with a high near 86. Light wind tonight. Partly cloudy around 68. Thursday brings a chance of showers and thunderstorms after midday. High near 89. For the latest news, weather, and community info, visit DecaturRadio.com.
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0: Rocking until the dawn. That means you're staying up late. Judas Priest is Tim Jeffries. And we're going to keep things rocking with some Pink Floyd Metallica next.
1: Hi, I'm Jerry Hinkle. Here's your local tidbit. Have you explored the Governor Richard J. Oglesby Mansion? The 1870s Italianate-style mansion was home of an important local figure, Richard J. Oglesby. Become acquainted with this three-time Illinois governor, U.S. senator, and Civil War general while glimpsing the lifestyles of wealthy, late 19th century Americans. 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And that's your local tidbit from Cromwell Media.
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7: Good evening and happy Tuesday, Central Illinois, here to WAND Forecast. We're heading into this evening with mainly quiet conditions, mainly dry conditions, mostly clear skies. This will allow temperatures to dip into the mid-60s. High pressure continues to remain in control tomorrow, which means another day of sunshine for your Wednesday, along with temperatures warming to the mid to upper 80s. We'll be continuing the warmer pattern into the end of our week, but rain returns for the end of our work week as well. I'm Olivia Colon.
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0: It's Metallica. They just finished their three-year-plus tour in London. That was on Sunday night. The M72 World Tour, after 3 years, 1,165 days. Not in a row. Mind you, there are plenty of breaks in between, but still, the longest consecutive tour in Metallica's illustrious career. And that's a good way to close things out on this night. I appreciate you being here. It's Tim Jeffries. We'll be back tomorrow night. Hope you can join me then.
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11: The Decatur Police Department is requesting the public's assistance in solving this week's Crime of the Week. Detectives are currently investigating a burglary that occurred during the early morning hours of June 29, 2026, at the CVS located at 570 North Fairview Avenue. Responding officers discovered two shattered glass door panes. Investigators believe a brick was used to break the glass, allowing the suspect to gain entry into the business. Surveillance footage captured an individual of unknown race wearing a black hooded sweatshirt, black face mask, black shoes, and white gloves while carrying a black pillowcase or bag. After entering the business, the suspect walked to the cash register before leaving a short time later. The suspect was last seen walking southbound along the west side of the business. Photos of the suspect can be viewed on the Crime Stoppers website. 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

0: What a great one from Journey, Just the Same Way. With Mud, we heard from Foreigner in that set, and Foreigner rocking their tour. They begin their touring with the legendary Lynyrd Skynyrd, two legendary bands, one amazing tour on July 23rd, the Double Trouble, Double Vision Tour. That's going to be one amazing tour for sure. Hey, Bad Company, they're coming up. I'll throw on Green Day, and the Rolling Stones are next.
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4: From the 106.7 The Fox Weather Center. Patchy fog will clear by morning, leaving mostly sunny skies and a high near 86. Winds will be light. Tonight, partly cloudy with a low around 68. Thursday brings a 30% chance of afternoon showers and thunderstorms with a high near 89. For the latest news, weather, and community info, visit DecaturRadio.com.
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0: Yeah, Bad Company in the Rock and Roll Fantasy with Mud. You could have your company hanging around your home from the July 4th holiday. You can tell them, you know, I think maybe time to leave, come back Labor Day or something like that. A Rush, they're coming up. Out there on Van Halen and REO, they're next.
1: Hi, I'm Jerry Hinkle, and here's your local tidbit. Founded in 1829 along the Sangamon River, Decatur, Illinois is known as the Soy City and a major industrial hub with deep ties to Abraham Lincoln, who made his first Illinois home here. It is famous as the birthplace of the NFL's Chicago Bears, the first home of the Grand Army of the Republic, and a central location for agricultural processing. The city is named after Stephen Decatur, a famous naval hero from the War of 1812. And that's your local tidbit from Cromwell Media.
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3: 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Detectives are currently investigating a burglary that occurred during the early morning hours of June 29th, 2026, at the CVS located at 570 North Fairview Avenue. Responding officers discovered two shattered glass door panes. Investigators believe a brick was used to break the glass, allowing the suspect to gain entry into the business. Surveillance footage captured an individual of unknown race wearing a black hooded sweatshirt, black face mask, black shoes, and white gloves while carrying a black pillowcase or bag. After entering the business, the suspect walked to the cash register before leaving a short time later. The suspect was last seen walking southbound along the west side of the business. Photos of the suspect can be viewed on the Crime Stoppers website. 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When contact
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7: Good evening and happy Tuesday, Central Illinois, here to WAND Forecast. We're heading into this evening with mainly quiet conditions, mainly dry conditions, mostly clear skies. This will allow temperatures to dip into the mid-60s. High pressure continues to remain in control tomorrow, which means another day of sunshine for your Wednesday, along with temperatures warming to the mid to upper 80s. We'll be continuing the warmer pattern into the end of our week, but rain returns for the end of our work week as well. I'm Olivia Colon.
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0: What a great one from the Red Rocker edition of Van Halen. Right now, there's no tomorrow with Mudd. You know, Sammy is rocking his Best of All Worlds tour going all over the place. Boy, what a show that guy puts on. He is the ultimate rocker, the Red Rocker. Hey, Rush, they're coming up. Author on Def Leppard, Golden Earring is on deck too.
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0: Right on, Boston. You got to be feeling satisfied with Mud. We heard from Golden Earring in that set. And the Radar Love, No More Speed, I'm Almost There. Be careful cruising you in your summertime fun. There are additional troopers on the road to keep you safe, so follow the law. But crank up the classic rock all the way. The Buffalo Springfield, they're coming up. Author on Quiet Riot. And Styx, they're next.
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7: From the 106.7 The Fox Weather Center, patchy fog will clear by morning, leaving mostly sunny skies and a high near 86. Wednesday night stays partly cloudy with a low around 68. Thursday brings a 30% chance of afternoon showers and thunderstorms with a high near 89. Showers and a possible thunderstorm are likely Thursday night, with up to half an inch of rain expected. For the latest news, weather, and community info, visit DecaturRadio.com.
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0: Groovy Man Groovy, the Buffalo Springfield, and For What It's Worth with Mud, we heard from Styx in that set. Now, Styx, they've been rocking a tour for quite some time, but on July 13th, they'll team up with that other legendary band from Chicago called Chicago to rock the Windy City tour going through September. Boy, that's one fine tour, one fine pairing. That's going to be a cool show. Hey, Aerosmith, they're coming up. I'll throw on Rat, and the Scorpions are next.
1: Traffic alert. City crews will be performing mowing on East Lakeshore Drive on Tuesday, July 7th to Wednesday, July 8th. This will cause the closure of both outside lanes from 800 to 1700 blocks of East Lakeshore Drive. Please slow down, use extreme caution, and seek an alternate route around the work zone.
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5: Good evening, Central Illinois. Here's your WAND forecast. We're heading into this evening with mainly dry conditions, mostly clear skies, and temperatures dropping into the mid-60s. High pressure remains in control for our Wednesday, which means another day of mostly sunny skies and temperatures warming to the mid to upper 80s. But as we head into the end of our work week, we're tracking the return of showers and thunderstorms, which may make us slightly cooler as we head into the weekend. I'm meteorologist Talavio Colon.
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0: Floyd from the dark side of the moon with Muddy. Like the whole moon, lunar dealio, another full moon on the way, July 29th. That one's called a buck moon. So do what you do when the full moon's up in the sky that night. Queen, they're coming up. Author on Billy Squire, and that Frankenstein tune is next.
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6: From the 106.7 The Fox Weather Center, Wednesday will be mostly sunny with a high near 87 and calm winds. Overnight, expect mostly clear skies and a low around 69. Thursday brings a 40% chance of showers and thunderstorms after 4 p.m. with a high near 90. Thursday night showers are likely with a 70% chance of rain. For the latest news, weather, and community info, visit DecaturRadio.com.
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0: Yeah. Queen and the Killer Queen with Mud Edgar Winter and Frankenstein in that set. Check it. Frankenstein season will be here in 115 days. Will be Halloween 2026. Get ready. Put on your sport jacket and play Frankenstein. Journey's coming up. Author on Stone Temple Pilots in the Top. They're next.
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6: Good evening, Central Illinois. Here's your WAND forecast. We're heading into this evening with mainly dry conditions, mostly clear skies, and temperatures dropping into the mid-60s. High pressure remains in control for our Wednesday, which means another day of mostly sunny skies and temperatures warming to the mid to upper 80s. But as we head into the end of our work week, we're tracking the return of showers and thunderstorms, which may make us slightly cooler as we head into the weekend. I'm meteorologist Talavio Colon.
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0: Hey, hey, Stone Temple Pilots and Plush with Mud. We heard from ZZ Top in that set, and I thank you. Now, they're on tour each and every night. They end the show with, LaGrange. I think they should end the show with, I thank you. But, you know, maybe that's too cliche. I thank you. Maybe LaGrange is a better ending tune for their shows, you know? Hey, Journey's coming up. They're on AC/DC and Fleetwood Mac. They're on deck, too.
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0: 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The lights are turning red. The Eagles and Life in the Fast Lane from the Hotel California with that fine flanging of guitars there between Joe Walsh and Don Felder. That's a cool tune, right? Hey, Creedence, they're coming up. Author on Tom Petty and Heart, they're next.
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6: From the 106.7 the Fox Weather Center. Wednesday will be mostly sunny with a high near 87. A calm wind turns southwesterly in the afternoon. Thursday brings a 40% chance of showers and thunderstorms after 4 p.m. with a high near 90. Thursday night showers are likely with possible thunderstorms and up to half an inch of rain. For the latest news, weather and community info, visit DecaturRadio.com.
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11: Hi, I'm Jerry Hinkle, and here's what's happening about town. The Wolfstock 2.0 reboot is back Saturday, July the 11th from 10 a.m. to 3 p.m. at the 1912 Barn in Niantic. 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

0: Doot, doot, doot, doot. John Fogerty and Creedence and up around the bend with Mud. John's been rocking a tour. In fact, pretty soon he's going to team up with the legendary Steve Winwood to rock a tour together. How about that pairing? That sounds like one fine tour for sure. Hey, the Foos are coming up. Foo Fighters, Bad Company, and Pearl Jam. They're next.
1: Hi, I'm Jerry Hinkle, and here's your local tidbit. Did you know that the Transfer House in downtown Decatur's Central Park was built in 1896? The building originally served as a transfer point for Decatur's electric streetcar system. Originally located on Lincoln Square, the intersection of North and South Main and East and West Main Streets, and after the streetcar ceased operations in the 1950s, the Transfer House was reduced to a bus terminal. It was moved in 1962 to its current location, and it's listed on the National Register of Historic Places. And that's your local tidbit.
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5: Good evening, Central Illinois. Here's your WAND forecast. We're heading into this evening with mainly dry conditions, mostly clear skies, and temperatures dropping into the mid-60s. High pressure remains in control for our Wednesday, which means another day of mostly sunny skies and temperatures warming to the mid to upper 80s. But as we head into the end of our work week, we're tracking the return of showers and thunderstorms, which may make us slightly cooler as we head into the weekend. I'm meteorologist Salavio Colon.
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0: died and you just stood there. I died and you watched. 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

0: Come on, Billy Idol doing the Tommy James and Shondell's classic. Money, money with mud, mud. A big year for Billy Idol in the class of 2026 in the Rock and Roll Hall of Fame. His great rock doc is on the tube, too, called Billy Idol Should Be Dead. It's fantastic. Way to go, Billy Idol. Hey, Eddie Money is coming up, author on John Mellencamp, and Jimmy is next.
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5: From the 106.7 The Fox Weather Center, Wednesday will be mostly sunny with a high near 87. Winds shift southwesterly in the afternoon. Overnight, mostly clear skies and a low around 69. Thursday brings a 40% chance of showers and thunderstorms after 4 p.m. with a high near 90. For the latest news, weather, and community info, visit DecaturRadio.com.
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0: Hey, she was a shaking Eddie Money with Mud John Mellencamp in that set. John getting ready for his Dancing Words tour. 2 days away, 48 hours. John goes out on tour only doing top shelf classics in concert. Wow. Way to go, John Mellencamp. Queen and David Bowie, they're together. Author on Def Lepp and The Clash, they're next.
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5: Good evening, Central Illinois. Here's your WAND forecast. We're heading into this evening with mainly dry conditions, mostly clear skies, and temperatures dropping into the mid-60s. High pressure remains in control for our Wednesday, which means another day of mostly sunny skies and temperatures warming to the mid to upper 80s. But as we head into the end of our work week, we're tracking the return of showers and thunderstorms, which may make us slightly cooler as we head into the weekend. I'm meteorologist Talavio Colon.
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2: Classic song.
3: No. Da-da, roasting on an open fire. Did you pass?
5: Pass, yeah.
3: Okay, what was the thing you did say?
5: Chestnut.
3: Jesus Christ. No.
5: Oh, marshmallows.
3: Yes. All right, this is something that you find along a street that has been hit by a car.
5: Deer.
3: Less specific.
5: Reindeer.
3: It could be a deer. It could be a raccoon. It could be a possum. That's known as what? Street dead. Boulevard murder.
2: Oh, I'm just so angry.
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0: shouldn't, but one specifically stood out. But one person said something that was exactly what I would have said for me. I don't spend time dwelling on it until it comes up, and then it's immediately on my mind again, and I get annoyed.
1: Uh-huh.
0: I am still so annoyed, so angry, that they ruined Game of Thrones by having such a poorly done final season, specifically.

0: the scene where the White Walkers finally engage in a battle, and it's set in such darkness you can't see anything that happens. And then the anticlimactic way in which the White Walker King or whatever he is was killed by a dagger. And it was great that the person who did it, but it was so anticlimactic. He's been nearly immortal the rest of the show. And then he got stabbed by a knife by a young woman. And it doesn't matter if it's a young woman or a young man. It just seemed like his death demanded being roasted by a dragon or something.
1: It needed to be bigger.
0: Yeah, and instead, like, it was like a mugging that went wrong.
1: It was like, well, we need to end this. So, all right, well, he's dead.
0: It sucked. They ruined the whole show.
2: The whole show.
0: When people ask, should I watch it? I say no now.
2: Really?
0: That's probably not right.
1: No.
0: But
1: because most of it was freaking awesome.
0: Yeah.
3: I had one that popped in my head that was also TV related. And it was, I know I've talked about this before, and I know Freebear, especially you agree with me on this one. And it was when The Sopranos was going off the air. That final season, HBO really started hyping, well, The Sopranos is ending, but we have this new show that you are going to love.
2: God.
3: It's going to be the replacement. It's going to be your new Sunday night tradition. And for years to come, you'll be talking about John from Cincinnati.
0: Well, they're kind of right, because we have been talking about it for years. Not only was that a problem, Steve, but in addition to it replacing The Sopranos, the guy who was making Deadwood quit doing Deadwood because he wanted to do his passion project, David Milch, John from Cincinnati.
2: So bad.
1: I'm still bitter about a car transaction from 24 years ago.
0: Yeah, you should be.
1: Yeah, that dealership in Iowa. I don't remember the I don't remember the last name, but I know the sales guy's name was Ray. I still remember that.
3: Yeah. What did Ray do to you?
1: Well, I went in and I was just kind of looking as I do, and I found a car that I really liked, and I was like, I shouldn't, you know, because my car was only like 3 years old, and it was a truck. It was this Sonoma, GMC Sonoma, and it was kind of lifted, and it had a grill guard on it, and a tonneau cover. Like, it was cool, man. But I was like, oh, but I got that itch, you know, and so I'm just going to look around. And then I started talking about this Grand Prix GTP of Pontiac.
2: Oh, the fast one.
1: And it was black, cool. And it was rad. Yeah, I liked it. And
2: supercharged.
1: I was like, oh. It's like, well, let me
0: But the truck was great. So that was a great truck.
1: Yeah, it was great. And I go, all right, let me just find out. And so anyway, long story short, I asked all the questions that I thought you should ask, but I wasn't good enough with looking at all of the fine print on documents. And so I kept...
0: He took advantage of your inexperience.
1: He absolutely took advantage. And so I owed... So they said, they gave me like $13,500 for it. And he said, and we'll pay off what you owe. So I still owed like $4,000. So I go, oh, so in total, you're giving me like $17,500. And so, and he kept saying, yeah, we'll give you this amount and we'll pay off what you owe. And I said, so you're going to pay me this. And in addition to that, you're going to pay off what I owe. So then I go, okay, great. And so I sign everything. And then the next morning, and this was like late in the day, the next morning I'm looking through the paperwork and I go, well, these rates don't say, and I start calculating and I go, oh. So they gave me $13,500, took out $4,000 from that.
3: Yeah.
1: And so I drove up there the next day and I was like going bananas, which is totally unlike my character, but I was
0: and
1: so
0: And I believe
1: pissed.
0: That was in Iowa, and they had lemon law rules where you had a couple days to go, oh, I made a bad deal.
1: Buyer remorse laws. But they would not let me have it back. They said, well, we've already had someone looking at it. Fast forward like a month later, my girlfriend at the time sees my truck at a McDonald's.
0: Yeah.
1: She sees the guy get out, and she goes, oh, I like your truck. Where did you get it? Or whatever. And he goes, oh, I got it from this dealership. And she goes, oh, what'd you pay for it? And he said, $13,000. They sold it to one of their own employees. He worked there. Sold it to one of their own employees for less
0: on
1: than
0: purpose.
1: What they had given me.
3: Wow.
0: So that they, because otherwise you'd have gotten it back.
1: Yeah.
0: And if I remember, his transaction date was after you tried to get it back.
1: Oh, absolutely.
0: Yeah.
1: Yeah, absolutely.
0: Yeah, you got, that was one of those times where as you're explaining it. You want to say to your friend, no, I think you're just doing the, but you explained it. I went, yeah, you got screwed, man.
1: Yeah, they hosed me on numbers on a paper.
0: And it,
1: I asked
0: that was
1: all the right questions.
0: But then when you caught it like the next day.
1: Yeah, they just
0: That's where they were extra unethical. The first time, I always got the, I wasn't there, so I don't know. But the way you tell it, I think he understood what you were asking.
1: He did.
0: And answered ambiguously on purpose.
1: He absolutely sounds did. Because like then I said, you said these were your exact words. And he goes, nah, I would have never said that.
0: Yeah.
4: Yeah.
1: Okay. I was like, you did. Son of a bitch.
3: How does I would have never so said pissed. That? How does that trump you saying, I would have never given it to you for that price?
0: Right.
3: You know?
1: Right.
0: Right.
1: Yeah, it didn't matter.
0: Texts from the audience. The things you're still mad about you can't get over. Eighth grade, the vice principal made me change pants because they had holes in it. Made me put on sweatpants, which was also against the dress code. Later, saw me the same day and gave me detention for dress code. Was my third, so I picked up a Saturday. That D didn't like the holes in my jeans. Then made me wear sweats and wrote me up for wearing sweats. I would be pissed too. That is some real horse bleep. Petty thing from the 970. High school basketball coach wrote an article for the paper in the preseason that referred to me as a prolific scorer, then sat me on the bench the whole year only to apologize after the season that the assistant coaches had tried to get me in every game and he just didn't think I was ready. That is awful.
3: This one text. I'm still angry that Abraham Lincoln Vampire Hunter wasn't as good as I thought it would be. My friends still make fun of me to this day because I saw it in 3D.
0: Text from Wisconsin. I am still angry that my Seattle Seahawks passed the ball with 30 seconds left in the Super Bowl. Yeah, I wouldn't get over that. Let's see.
3: How is
0: one specifically I'm looking
3: asking
0: for.
3: You specifically about the dealership.
1: Mm-hmm. No, it wasn't that dealership.
3: No,
1: it was a place. I don't even think it was Radigan. I don't in Missouri Valley.
0: No, it was in it was Missouri Valley though. Yeah,
1: it was Radigan,
0: like you said.
1: Yeah, but it I don't even think they're around anymore. I mean Pontiac hasn't been around in since like 2006, and yeah, I don't think they're even around anymore. But
4: my very first car ever was my aunt's 1996 Jeep Grand Cherokee. I got it in like 2003 when I started driving. I loved that car. And I thought for sure, I was like, I'm always going to drive a Jeep Grand Cherokee because mm-hmm. I really wanted a Jeep Wrangler. But my dad kept telling me like, they're just dangerous. You don't want to be driving one when you're this young. I got one now and I love it. But when the Jeep Grand Cherokee came out with their newest model,
0: mm-hmm.
4: I was pissed. Because I love the original Jeep Cherokee, that little boxy look.
1: Yeah, they were cool.
4: So then when I got the Jeep Grand Cherokee at 16 years old, I was like, that's awesome. And, you know, I was nearly 10 years old when I got it, but I still loved it. Mm-hmm. And I thought, man, if anything, I hope they go back. When they come back out with a new Jeep Grand Cherokee, I hope it's a little boxier.
0: They had the Grand Wagoneer for a while. Maybe they still do. And that was boxy and kind of a throwback, but it was way too big for
4: them. Yeah, and so I'll never forget once I started seeing, like, the curvier stuff start, same with the Mustangs. When the Mustangs came out and they were new, my mom was obsessed with like the 90s and early 2000s Mustangs,
0: mm-hmm.
4: and I was so pissed because mm-hmm. I loved the 60s, 70s, and 80s Mustangs, which a lot of people don't love.
0: I like the one now that's a throwback to the 60s.
4: Yeah, obviously
0: I do. This one, I'm still mad. This is one of the most ruthless C blocks I've ever heard that this person texts in. I was in a fraternity in college back in 07. I don't mean this braggy, but I was pretty good looking and I was good with women. Even girlfriends of my fraternity members would hit on me. One of my fraternity brothers got mad and jealous and made up a nickname for me called the Vulture, and it caught on like wildfire. He even went so far as to make a Facebook group called I've Been Vulturized by the Vulture, then invited all the girls I had ever hooked up with to join it. I had a lot of women who were mad at me for a super long time. Still pissed, LOL.
1: Dang.
0: That is not a friend.
3: No.
0: Oof. There was someone who wrote it. I'm trying to find it so I can read it exactly. But a long time ago, they were arrested and it violated their probation for something they did not do. Then they went to jail for a year. And when they got out, the judge apologized and acknowledged they shouldn't have gone.
3: Not enough.
0: No.
3: That is not enough.
0: Mm-mm. No. Not at all. That is brutal.
4: I'm about to call out a couple friends of mine. So I'm not still mad about it. I've gotten over it, but man, I was mad for like 20 years. We all got arrested together and I was like, dang, this sucks. We had weed in the car. And even though it wasn't on any of us and we were technically in the grocery store, we still got these misdemeanors that we had to go to court for. And we all four had the same court date. And then a couple weeks beforehand, we were talking about it. And two of them had changed their court date to like the week before. And they went into court and blamed it all on us.
0: Really?
4: Yeah. And we didn't know until...
0: Wait, were they justified if you really...
4: No. Because the weed in the car wasn't actually any of ours. We'd gone to like a mountain weekend and people's suitcases were in there.
0: So it's not a matter of perspective.
4: Yeah. And we had all been smoking. So like we were all guilty of actually partaking.
0: Man.
4: And we didn't know this, but my friend's lawyer, who actually ended up representing both of us, said that he went out of curiosity and found out that that's what they had said. So naturally we were pissed. And then they told us, they were like, look, this wasn't their first offense, I don't believe. So had they gotten, like, it was my first offense. So I just had to do probation and like that was it. But still, it was something for years. I was like, are you really my friend? One girl I actually don't talk to anymore. Another girl.
0: I don't care if it's your second one or not. Then you shouldn't have been doing it.
4: I know. Right? I know.
0: Don't get me wrong. We all did stuff that like that was technically illegal, drinking before you're 21 and everything.
4: Yeah.
0: And I get there are tons of people listening who were smoking pot when it wasn't legal. But that is not, did it, you own it.
4: All four of us were just as guilty.
0: So you still talk to one?
4: I still talk to one. She's one of my best friends.
0: Is she apologetic? Is it one I've met? Should I not like her?
4: Yeah, you've met her. And and we've talked about it. And when she told me, she was straight up. I was like, I wish you would have told me beforehand. So I would have known before the lawyer called and said something about it. Because that was kind of crappy. But man, it's something that I think back now.
0: I'm sure it was self-preservation. Parents probably big influence on that. I don't know them.
1: Sure.
0: God,
4: that was crazy.
0: Text from Buffalo. What am I still pissed at? On behalf of all of the city, wide right, both of them. No goal from the Sabres and Stars. Oh yeah, he was in the crease. And anything related to the Kansas City bleeping Chiefs. Yeah, Brett Hull was in the crease. Yeah.
3: Wide right was Norwood, right? Scott Norwood.
0: Yeah. Yep.
1: Wide right.
0: Boy, there's a lot of these. We might have to go through a second round of this because there's so many from you coming in. And yes, they're a long time ago, but man, oh man.
4: This one's really good, and it's just one word. Harambe.
5: Yes.
0: Yeah. He lived too long.
1: Yeah.
0: That's what they meant, right?
4: Yeah.
0: Like too long. Off the government's dime.
1: Yeah.
0: Just kidding.
1: I'm still mad he got so much attention and I didn't get enough.
0: This one earlier, there was somebody who wrote in and said, I am still angry at my kindergarten or first grade teacher. They made a big deal about how the word I, when spelled, is just the single letter I, but it's always capital. And then she did this. So, do you think when the word A shows up in a sentence, what is it? Is it capital? And this person wrote, the whole class screamed and cheered, yes, it is! And then she said, no, it's lowercase, in a way that made them feel stupid.
3: Oh, what a bait and switch.
0: Now they're a grown-ass adult still mad at a kindergarten teacher, but that is a bait and switch.
1: Hey, it is, yeah.
3: Now you're all gun-shy.
1: Lesson learned, though. Now they know.
0: What's the? I bet they never forget. What's the petty thing that still makes you mad? More on the way. It is the Free Beer and Hot Wing Show.
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12: Good evening, Central Illinois. Here's your WAND forecast. We're heading into this evening with mainly dry conditions, mostly clear skies, and temperatures dropping into the mid-60s. High pressure remains in control for our Wednesday, which means another day of mostly sunny skies and temperatures warming to the mid to upper 80s. But as we head into the end of our work week, we're tracking the return of showers and thunderstorms, which may make us slightly cooler as we head into the weekend. I'm meteorologist Olivia Colon.
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22: Doesn't it make you mad when they totally miss the point?
0: Are you tired of the normal way to close a box of cereal? You know, roll the bag down and close the top. This lady has another way.
23: This is what my boyfriend does. He shuts it. It's not even actually closed. Have you seen this?
3: Wait a minute. What's the issue with that? Okay, so it's
4: just
3: not
4: like loose flaps.
0: I mean, I don't care if the flaps are tight or loose. It's still fun to get in there, though, and it doesn't diminish anything you find inside.
3: That's true.
1: But
3: yeah,
1: it does the contents are still fine.
4: No, loose flaps like that messes up the box, and then the box is all loose.
1: I agree.
3: Everything inside is
1: judgy
3: attitude.
1: It just gets worse and worse every time you shove your hand in there.
0: I love boxes just the way they are.
3: Your whole hand? Do you put your whole hand in there?
1: Sometimes, if the bag rolled down is down there a little ways.
0: So oh, you got to get in there deep.
1: You got to get down.
4: Oh,
1: yeah.
4: Yeah.
1: I mean,
3: you
4: got to
3: fish the bag out.
0: Broadcasting from the O'Reilly Auto Parts Studios, your professional parts people. What are you still low-key mad about that happened a long time ago? This one, a lot of people going to be able to relate to this. 30-ish years ago, I told my then-boyfriend I wanted dinner for my birthday that was at a place without a drive-thru. Fair request.
3: Yeah.
0: Boyfriend bought me a battery charger for his remote control truck. I am still pissed. I don't even know if they're still together. That is, yeah.
3: How did he even justify that was for you and not for him? It's not like it's not like he bought a TV that he really wanted and said, look, I got us a new TV and you could actually, you know, get some enjoyment out of it, because I'm assuming based on her response, she had zero interest in RC cars.
24: Maybe it was a charger that could charge other things. So he was like, here, I got you this charger, and it just so happens to also work on my RC car.
0: You know how much joy you get about watching me zoom about the yard?
1: Yeah, you know chargers.
3: So much fun.
24: Every time McDonald's comes out with something new on their menu, I get irrationally angry where I'm just like, you can do that, but not bring back the damn snack wraps? Or chicken selects.
3: Oh, yeah. I love the chicken selects.
24: When
3: preach.
24: Why did those go away? They were the best chicken tenders of all time ever.
0: The people were enjoying them too much.
1: They ran out of the selected chickens.
0: Select more.
24: Yeah.
3: I think that my mom is probably 30 years later still irrationally mad that a Wendy's that she went to one time didn't have a baked potato that she wanted.
1: Is that one of those things that comes up? Like when you drive by and it's like, I'll never go there again.
3: They don't have baked potato. Yeah, it probably happened to her like two times, and then it was ingrained.
1: That's that stupid Wendy's where they didn't have chili that time or a baked potato.
0: This one, I was in Boy Scouts with two brothers whose dad was a local cop. A couple years later, I had parked my car in front of their house visiting, not for Boy Scouts, but just being friends. I parked in the wrong direction. The dad, knowing who I was, gave me a parking ticket.
1: That is a dick move. You gotta just go, hey man, it's technically illegal to park facing the wrong way, so flip your car around, or I'll have to give you, like, just, you know, whatever, you know.
3: Better watch out, I might give you a ticket next time.
1: You should know, you probably don't know this, but...
4: What about this one? When U2 forced themselves onto our iTunes.
24: Never forgive them.
4: I hated that so much.
0: I was mostly indifferent to them, and they had the audacity to give me their music for free, and I can't stop hating them now.
4: I'm so pissed about that.
3: That was ridiculous. I remember being like, I like U2 enough, and I didn't really like the album that much, but I'm like, all right, whatever. Who cares? But everyone was so pissed.
0: I think it was the arrogance of it. Like, we know you all want this, and not all of you can afford it.
1: Well, the thing is, who we should have been pissed at, it was Apple.
0: Yes.
1: Not you too. If somebody comes to me as a band and they go, hey, rather than sell your album, how about we give you $500 million or whatever they gave them, and we'll just put it on the platform.
0: Yeah.
1: Yeah, you take that. I don't care how famous you are.
3: It was Bono's reply.
0: I get it.
3: Yeah, it was when he did the whole, like, oh, it's when you're an artist, you think that everyone needs to see your craft or something.
0: It's that.
1: It is. Oh, yeah. I mean, he's a pretentious bung, for sure.
0: Apple didn't really do a press release saying, we made you a better person. Now shut up. Mm-hmm. Which is essentially kind of what he, you don't like good things. Take off your glasses, stupid.
4: When I was in college, we had to like share all of the laundry and dryer, laundromat stuff in the dorms. And I had a little drying rack right outside of my dorm room because I can't dry like my sweaters or my jeans. They get too short on me. And I had this one sweater that fit me perfect. And it was like right off the shoulder. And it was like this fuzzy white. It was so cute. And I had it hung up. I wore it all the time. And somebody took it. And I was real sad. So I printed out a picture of me in that sweater. And I said, hello, this sweater has been stolen and it is missing. I don't care if you just want to borrow it, but please bring it back. And I never, ever got it back.
0: No. That sucks.
4: I know. It makes me really sad. I loved that sweater.
0: Is it okay if someone writes in something they're still pissed about, but we think it's really funny and we're glad it happened to you?
3: Yeah. I was actually going to ask for people to write in with something that they're still pissed at us about.
0: Ooh.
1: Oh, yes. That's a whole other day.
0: I'll take it, though. We all might not spend a lot of time.
3: What do you got?
0: This one. I'm still pissed at my brother from Tennessee. This one comes. For putting a porno ringtone on my phone with very vulgar language, moaning sounds, and more, and then calling it during my grandmother's Christmas dinner while we were all at the table. The whole family.
3: That is a good prank.
0: But I can see why you're pissed. But you have to understand why we think that's great.
1: That's an embarrassing but good prank.
4: This one's good too for all the Mindhunter fans on Netflix.
3: Oh,
4: how that series just stopped after two seasons because the director walked away to work on other projects and it just died.
0: It didn't stop because it ran out of material.
4: So
1: no, it was just getting there. Like it was, they had so much. I'm surprised somebody else didn't pick up that mantle in some manner.
0: David Fincher hinted not long ago that he was interested in doing another season. Mm-hmm. So I think what we need to do is if he comes out with a movie, no one see it.
4: Oh, yeah, make him
0: even if
4: to
0: we know it's good, because he's got a pretty good track record of doing great films. But if no one goes, be like, oh, the only thing I can do is Mindhunter.
1: The good news is the only thing that keeps me from being mad and just sort of bummed about that is that there are so many other great television shows to fill the void.
0: That is a good point.
1: Like, that makes it a little bit more palatable these days. Just so much.
3: This text from Nashville is perfect. My wife and I playing the ABC game when we were driving around.
1: Okay.
3: All we needed was a Z. We passed by an AutoZone and she got it. I hate AutoZones now.
0: This text for Maitland. Maitland, big news. They're not quite as good, but Hardee's now has snack wraps.
24: Ooh.
0: Now you just got to find a McDonald's that has a Hardee's next to it.
1: Yeah.
0: Or just a Hardee's.
24: Yeah.
1: Yeah, you could just find a Hardee's.
3: Yeah, why do you need
1: it's just a little harder to find.
0: Because you can never find a Hardee's, for the most part.
3: So you can buy it at Hardee's, walk into McDonald's, and be like, ah!
0: Yes. Yep. It's more
3: likely. Bought it from them!
0: Yes. Could you find a Hardee's right now, if I said, without using your phone?
24: Mm-hmm.
0: You could?
24: Yep.
0: I think
24: it's on I-96, attached to a Love's.
0: Going south.
24: Mm-hmm.
0: Yeah, that's the only one I know of.
4: We used to have a Hardee's in our college town. And they had like an everything biscuit where they pretty much put all the breakfast stuff on one biscuit. They'd serve it to you in one of those little like to go like bowls.
3: Yeah, there's no way that that's a clean eat.
4: Oh my God. I used to ask my pants every time after I ate it, but it was so worth
1: man.
4: It.
1: That's so appealing.
0: This one. I'm still irrationally angry at Home Depot because they sold a heater that I specifically called and asked them to reserve. Until the next morning, and they said, no problem. When I got there, it was gone, and they said, we don't reserve things. She said, I will not go to a Home Depot ever again.
1: Oh, man, that was like that one sucks. Person who hosed you.
3: Yeah, it was probably somebody's first day thinking like, yeah, no problem. We'll stick a tag on it for you after they hang up. We don't do that here. Mm-hmm.
0: Someone said I-96 South. All right, Picky, you know what we're talking about. 96 West, I think, is the direction. But the road heads due south for most of the part where we would drive on it.
1: Okay, all right. Oh, yeah, boy, that's a long ways.
0: Get them. Maitland, Burger King has snack wraps, too.
24: Oh, I did see that. I haven't tried them. But also, who goes to Burger King?
1: Well, if you come to my town, it's right next to McDonald's. You can choose whose fries you want.
24: Ooh, yeah, that is true. You can,
1: it's
4: they're Jamocha shakes. They used to give me life.
3: I know that you are Hershey on board with the Hershey cream pie
4: Shut
3: dessert.
4: Your mouth, Steve.
3: Yeah,
4: Hershey cream pies from Burger King. Change your life. And if you like coffee and ice cream, get a Jamocha shake today and think of me.
24: I do like the chicken fries.
2: I like the Whopper.
0: You know you like chicken fries.
2: I love the flame broiled.
1: See, I don't like how you burp up the taste for hours.
0: That's part of the enjoyable long-lasting flavor.
3: It's like second meal.
1: It's like if you wake up in the morning the next day and you still burp up the taste of a grill. I don't like it.
0: Yeah, you're kind of right.
1: It's too long.
0: Jordan from Kokomo. In 2001, I was in second grade, and a girl, this was the day after 9/11 or 2 days later. We had a girl who told us after the planes hit the towers on 9/11 that her grandparents were on the plane, and everyone gave her attention and sympathy, and we all cried for her. Then her grandparents picked her up that day from school.
1: Well, maybe she had two sets of grandparents. You know, many people do.
0: What if he just realized he's been mad at this sad girl for 30 years, for 20 years, for no good reason?
1: Like, I had two grandmothers.
3: Yeah, most of us did.
0: What if she didn't, and when they pulled up, everybody called her on it? She's like, they got better.
1: Yeah, they're fine now. Mm. They jumped at the last minute.
0: 1-800-947-3979. From the 205, Birmingham. I am still pissed.
3: Yeah, us too.
0: At the Vulcan for dropping y'all from their programming.
4: Yeah, that station sucks now.
0: We are still being told that we're going to be back on in Birmingham with another station. Now, they said it would probably start in January.
1: I guess we didn't ask what year.
3: They're really trying to strike while the iron's hot.
1: Yeah, really. Really.
3: 9 months later.
1: Really clearing out the market research.
0: I'm mad about the roundabout in my town in northeast Pennsylvania because it causes tornadoes.
1: Oh, yeah, man. Nice. When people take those fast.
0: It's not for everybody.
4: But I am kind of pissed in my neighborhood. They didn't put a stop sign near my house. They instead did a roundabout where a stop sign used to be that was working, but they didn't put the roundabout where it needed to go. They put it like a block up and took away a perfectly good stop sign intersection. So stupid.
24: I saw Steve get stuck behind a bus at that roundabout. I was just going to say
3: the same thing when we went over to your house a couple weeks ago. Maitland gets out of her car. She's like, oh, it's my biggest nightmare right there. Like, what?
4: People don't understand that roundabout. I don't know why. It's the littlest, easiest roundabout.
3: I know. You just drive as fast as you can right through it.
1: Right through the middle of it. Yeah. Launch. And then
3: you're an internet video.
1: Distance and your Tesla explodes at the bottom of the hill.
0: One more. A lot of bad gift things from husbands that didn't try hard. I'm still pissed. I worked as a housekeeper. It's not like I didn't like the job, but my husband for my birthday gave me a mop and can't understand why I didn't celebrate.
1: Oh, man.
0: That is dumb.
1: Boy, that's such a bad 50s sitcom. Like, man, you are failing.
0: My former mother-in-law, God bless her, nice person, always well-intentioned, gave me so many bad gifts over the years. Legos, and I didn't understand why. They weren't even Legos. They were Duplos for really dumb kids. Really young kids. Certainly really dumb adults. And I said, I don't know why I got a bucket of Duplos. And I was told because my then wife's ex was really into Legos. Insulting on so many levels.
1: Yep.
0: She got me Air Bud once because I like basketball and dogs. That was the closest she came to a good gift.
1: I think that one's a pretty solid connection.
3: Oh, she got you that bucket of red paint all over your white carpet, right?
0: That was a random present, like the gift that keeps giving.
3: That was a just because gift.
1: Yeah.
0: Got me one time a rack you put big mushrooms. What, like you might grill them?
4: Like portobello
0: mushrooms. Got me a rack so I could grill those easier. Have you ever seen me come close to eating a mushroom?
4: No, that was not
0: a gift for me.
3: Didn't she get you that picture of you hitting the home run in the big game?
0: Yes, at Tiger Stadium.
1: Yeah, you were
0: wearing the Tigers jersey with my name on the back. And her heart was in the right place. She finally found a vein of things that she could go back to, like sports memorabilia stuff. But it was so poorly done. My kids do better when they're making slideshows about a cat that's a superhero as far as graphics and everything. It's a long improvement. More next. It is the Free Beer and Hot Wings Show.
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6: From the 106.7, The Fox Weather Center, today will be mostly sunny with a high near 87. Winds will be calm, becoming southwest around 5 miles per hour in the afternoon. Tonight will be mostly clear with a low around 69. Thursday has a 40% chance of showers and thunderstorms after 4 p.m. with a high near 90. For the latest news, weather, and community info, visit DecaturRadio.com.
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0: I want to tell you about a new sports startup. Starting in Los Angeles. This is unlike anything that has ever existed before. Okay?
4: All
0: yeah.
4: right.
0: Yeah. This is going to be a gambling thing, I would think.
4: And when you teased this earlier, you said no ladies allowed.
0: You can't participate.
4: Oh, but you I'm allowed in the building?
0: Absolutely.
4: Okay.
0: Yep.
1: Okay.
4: Wasn't sure if we were going like, you know, the Augusta Masters, 1970s, ladies aren't allowed.
0: Or 1990s.
4: Yeah, actually.
0: No. No, it's not anti-women. You're just not equipped to participate as well as a man in this.
4: Oh, okay.
1: Okay.
4: I think I might like where this is going.
0: Maybe. It is a sperm racing league.
1: Oh, wow.
4: Oh.
0: Okay. Okay. Goes, oh, see, you can't participate in that.
4: Mm-hmm. Nope, I can't. I also thought that maybe it was something to do with like you guys harming each other's genitals.
0: Well, kind of.
4: Kind of, yeah.
0: Yeah. No, I mean, in the same ballpark. The newest sport is a number three racing league. It's a startup in Los Angeles.
21: Sport, you say?
1: A sport, yes. Okay. Yeah, well, I mean, it's obviously it's competitive.
0: They will live stream the first event on the 25th of April. It's a Friday.
1: Okay.
0: From the Hollywood Palladium Theater on Sunset Boulevard. Tickets to see it in person go on sale today.
1: This is at an actual venue?
0: Oh. Yeah.
1: Okay. Figured this would be some sort of a wood-paneled 70s-style ranch house.
0: Maybe that's the set on stage. They built a microscopic racetrack so guys can go head-to-head and see who's got the fastest swimmers. The track mimics the dynamics of a woman's reproductive system. So I'm assuming there's not an egg at the end of the
21: race. Oh, so, okay. I was thinking it would be the first to get to completion, but okay. It's the first to get their swimmers through this actual track?
0: Yeah, I don't think there's any like on-set completion. It doesn't go into that.
4: Oh, that's what I was wondering. Do you have to, as part of the race, getting to completion and then that completion swimming to the finish line?
0: I guess it doesn't say it's not that either. Let's see.
1: Okay.
0: They say the point is to bring attention to fertility and turn health into a competition because it's something you can train for just like any sport.
4: Okay.
1: You can train for it?
0: I guess. They said it's about making male fertility something people actually want to talk about, track, and improve. It will have everything other leagues have, including press conferences, weigh-ins.
1: Press conferences. Okay.
0: Weigh-ins.
21: Weigh-ins.
1: Okay. Okay. How much does it? Okay. All right.
0: Play-by-play. A commentary. I would love to do that. Honestly, I would do it for free.
21: I bet you could. I bet.
0: And down the stretch they come. Something. Watch the fallopian tubes. Oh, look at the tail on that one. Swimming, mobility, and into the end zone. Touchdown, number three.
21: I feel like
0: mind too many metaphors.
21: I feel like you saying you'd do it for free is kind of a given. I can't imagine anyone's getting paid to participate in this,
0: right?
1: You wouldn't think so.
21: Who knows? Maybe with NIL.
0: There's also going to be betting, so you'll be able to pick your favorites and bet on winners.
1: I feel really good about Jerry's motility.
0: Motility, not mobility. That's where I screwed that up.
1: Yeah, yeah.
0: You'll be able to pick favorites and bet on winners. The first race will feature competitors from UCLA and USC, a crosstown rivalry.
1: Oh, man. Oh, that makes sense. The Trojans.
0: Yeah.
1: Oh, wear one.
21: Natural tie-in. Yeah.
1: Yeah.
0: They said they also plan to get celebrities involved. I'm going to bet on Nick Cannon if they do that. His are always swimming fast.
1: You'd think he might be the benchmark.
0: Yeah.
1: I mean, you got to start somewhere.
0: Yeah, Nick Cannon and Elon Musk going head-to-head with their many kids by many different wives.
21: Uh-huh. Mm-hmm. Yeah, they're kind of on the Mount Rushmore of the sport.
0: They'd start the race and finish on a basketball court. Like, it just goes everywhere. I kind of want to see it.
21: No, you don't.
0: I do. I want to see what it looks like. They're going to do a live stream of a microscopic racetrack. How do you build that? I want to see a documentary about the making of the microscopic
1: of the fake fallopian tubes.
21: You don't want to watch the actual sport. You want to see a behind the scenes, like a behind the music on how it's done.
0: How all of this works because it seems ludicrous.
1: Yeah.
0: Do they have monocles like those ones that extend out really far, like the 98-year-old watch fixer at the old jewelry store? And they're like moving the track, like putting up a barricade. Is there a sign that says wrong way for the number three, which I keep wanting to say the more slang term, is going to get me in trouble.
21: So it's going to be like a split screen type thing, so I'll be able to see one contestants versus the other.
0: I think it's going to look like on YouTube where they have those marble races.
21: Oh, I love those.
0: Okay. Yeah, those are very addictive.
21: Yeah.
0: Choose your color. In this case, you know.
21: And one has like the straight track, and then the other one has
0: the off-white.
21: Has loop-de-loops and everything, and you're like, oh, of course the straight track's going to win, and then bam! Out of nowhere, loop-de-loop track wins.
0: Man, there's some sort of elevator in there somewhere.
1: If I'm a spectator there, the one thing that I'm not going to get at concessions is a milkshake.
0: I'm not going to eat.
1: Yeah.
0: That's for sure.
1: Or I'm probably going to go
0: like I'm in the first three rows at a Gallagher concert.
1: Yeah, I wouldn't like that. Yeah. I want to go where there's a sledge-o-matic.
0: Would there be an equivalent for women? Like, what could you do with your eggs?
1: Maybe which fallopian tube will accept it fastest.
4: Who's shedding the most?
1: Yeah. Oh, yeah. Oh yeah, yeah. Maybe volume of egg drop.
4: Mm-hmm. Yeah. Seriously.
1: Yeah,
4: you could do that because some of them just come out in clumps. Gross. Get a whole bunch of ladies on their periods and just make them squat.
0: Now watch. We'll get text. That's gross.
4: Yeah.
0: But before that,
21: before that, it was fine. Mm-hmm.
4: I would go watch this. I just feel like it would smell weird.
0: Even over the live stream?
4: I mean, I would watch it live.
21: So you'd be there. How much would you pay?
1: I mean, you know, it's always better in person.
4: How much would I pay?
21: You're paying $10? You're paying $100?
4: Oh, I'd hope they'd give me a media pass for that one. I'd pay $10 most.
21: I guarantee if you applied, you would get a media pass. Guaranteed.
4: Yeah. I'm going to live stream this from my Instagram, guys.
0: We have a night show the night after. Otherwise, I would say we'll pay for your trip.
4: Yeah, for real.
1: Yeah, we'll send you to Morphology Olympics.
0: Could be what if we did a live show there and then made it home in time?
4: Where is it at again?
0: Los Angeles. It's a quick flight.
4: It is. It's easy to get there.
21: That's the most shocking thing.
4: Be tired at all.
21: Taking place in Los Angeles.
0: Is it?
21: Yeah, I thought for sure that this would be in like Des Moines or something. No offense, but
0: Des Moines is not having sperm races.
1: No, they got to have this close to the valley.
0: It has to be. Yeah, it has to be somewhere where people are a little less uptight.
4: Yeah. And people who are just dying to get famous are the ones that are going to do this.
1: Yeah, exactly. The ones who are sick of being waiters or waitresses, but haven't quite made it to a reality show yet.
0: Okay, here's a good question. Obviously, they can't all be racing at the same time. It has to be like one person swimmers at a time, and then the next person goes. How would you tell them the difference? Well, no, Could you put jerseys on them?
1: No, they're separate lanes.
21: Yeah, they're separate lanes.
1: Yeah, they can make one more than one tube.
0: How do you know? We don't even know what the track
1: is. I mean, there's microscopes everywhere.
21: You're really hung up on the track design, aren't you?
0: It's important.
1: Yeah, I mean, I assume it's the design of fallopian
0: Steve,
1: tubes.
0: Do you think the Indianapolis 500 would be as popular if it was a figure eight?
1: Actually, it'd be more popular.
0: That would be really exciting.
21: To that end, did you think that the Indianapolis 500 started with just one car?
0: Yep.
1: Yeah, they just do one at a time.
0: And just wanted to see if it could go 500 miles, Steve. And it couldn't. But yeah, are they going to wear jerseys? They're going to...
21: Probably not.
0: Are they going to... Is one person going to have to eat all yellow foods?
1: Yeah, nothing but asparagus.
0: All orange foods?
1: Oh, so Tom's is smelly.
4: Ugh.
1: Asparagus, pineapple over there. Strawberries.
0: We wish everyone the best of luck.
1: Mm-hmm. Yeah, that sounds very exciting.
0: Number three racing.
1: A sticky situation.
21: Ew.
0: Oh, we got a caution.
21: Hopefully lots of people come.
4: Is that a good brag for men?
21: To watch, like, you know, to spectators.
0: Have fast swimmers?
4: Yeah, is that a good brag?
0: I wouldn't care.
1: I mean,
4: what if I came in here and I was like, y'all, I shed the most eggs?
0: I would be like, what is happening?
1: Look, you know, everything with men is a competition. Of course you want fast swimmers. You want strong swimmers, fast swimmers. You want a volume of swimmers. You want the biggest team.
0: I want the biggest swim team.
1: Yeah.
0: That gets launched the furthest into their race. Yeah, like that's all I want. But that's not because I think it's better. It's just more fun.
1: Yeah. Like that was my problem. Mine was like a cross-country team. It wasn't very big.
0: And spread
21: like
0: out.
21: Eight.
1: So, yeah.
4: But they could go long distances.
0: Hot Wings arrived at widely different times.
4: Mm-hmm.
1: Yeah.
4: Okay.
1: Mm-hmm.
4: Would you be disappointed if you were slow swimmers?
1: Yeah.
0: I might be. I might be like, oh, man, why are mine bad at things? Oh, because they're mine.
21: But, I mean, you only need one fast one.
0: Why? I mean, yeah. Do you think you'd be good at this? Why? I wasn't good at anything else that required physical. Like, I was never the fastest running.
21: Yeah, I would
0: can't even swim, so why would I think my number three could be fast at it?
21: I'd just be average like I am at every other thing that I do.
0: What if I participate and then the microscope zooms in and there's mine with little swimmies on their shoulders?
1: Yes. Probably. I imagine that's how it would be.
0: I never learned to swim.
2: It just goes up to the egg and goes, is that for Greg?
1: That thing's barely treading Jay, guys.
21: And sinks.
0: Look at that fat one asking the egg if it's for him. No, get your own.
1: Honestly, right now, I'd be very disappointed to find out I had anybody participating.
0: Yeah, that would be a big problem.
21: That's true.
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1: Revenge is, you know, best served with a little dish on the side of this is exactly how it feels.
2: That's what the bumper sticker says.
0: Yeah. 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
3: Yes. Yeah.
2: It's called Three Beers Ice Cream Game, and we're going to play it right now. We are going to... who was the winner last time? Who was the champion?
3: Oh, I think I was.
4: That's all we needed to play.
2: That's
3: there
2: it.
3: There you go.
2: Maitland, were you the defending champion?
5: I think so.
2: All right.
4: I'm pretty sure I was.
2: Mm-mm. Maitland, who do you want to play?
5: I'll play against Steve.
2: Okay, yeah, decide the battle.
4: What?
2: Decide the battle. As in, who's the champion? You both claim to be the champion.
4: Oh, I definitely was.
5: It was
4: remember?
5: Me.
4: Remember?
5: Remember?
2: Remember?
4: Remember? You thought that
2: right,
4: you
2: I'm
4: won,
2: gonna...
4: but then I realized.
5: I remember that being completely different.
2: Mm-hmm. Whoever can fill in the answer or the blank in the sentence the fastest with a plausibly correct answer wins the round. Mm-hmm. Win the most rounds, and you're the champion for the day, and your name is etched into time forever, obviously. You can mm-hmm. see by how
4: time
2: much
4: etching.
2: It, yeah. Here we go. Ready?
4: Yes.
2: Maitland and Steve. My favorite pet name is...
5: Golf.
4: Hey, boy.
2: You said golf.
5: Yeah. Hey, golf. How you doing?
2: Okay, that you sold that pretty well.
1: Yeah, that was good.
2: And Steve, yours...
4: Hey, boy.
2: I don't think you'd ever done that.
4: Uh-huh. Hey, yeah, boy. Like...
2: Maitland gets
4: hey,
2: more.
4: But like H-A-Y. Like
2: yeah, well,
4: from a farm.
3: Oh, yeah. I mean, yeah.
2: Oh, Maitland,
3: like a hey, boy.
2: Maitland and Kelly.
1: Yes. Uh-huh.
2: The only thing I'll beg for is...
5: Potatoes.
2: What did you say, Maitland?
5: Pickles.
2: And potatoes?
1: Potatoes, specifically scalloped potatoes, on my knees for them. Mm. I love them.
4: Maitland said it faster, though.
2: Yeah, when we asked about favorite foods, scalloped potatoes didn't make the list.
1: Oh, it definitely did.
2: Like when we were doing favorite snack foods.
1: That was,
5: well, those aren't a snack.
1: Not a snack. It's no. a side.
2: You love it. You eat it anytime you get it.
1: No, that's a side.
2: Right, I think that was a tie. Maitland and Kelly. A strange fact I know is this.
5: Fireflies are big.
2: What's big?
5: Enuses.
2: Fireflies are going extinct.
1: There's a whole song about it. Remember, we talked about it that day. I watched a documentary on how to save the fireflies.
4: Owl City.
3: Yeah.
2: I don't think that's real.
3: They're dying
1: I think
3: in Owl
1: it
3: City
1: is.
3: First.
1: So many bad pesticides for fireflies these days.
3: Yeah,
1: it's not good. And there's actually bugs that are natural that can help them live in the world.
2: There are, Kelly. You're saying these are. This is the fact. You know, there are bugs that can help fireflies live.
1: Yeah.
2: Like a,
1: there are certain bugs that you can introduce that you won't need pesticides to kill those pesky bugs that are all over your crops.
2: So they're not like, they don't help.
3: Oh, yeah.
2: They're
3: not
2: like.
3: I thought they were instructional bugs.
1: Yeah, they're
2: life coaches.
1: Yeah, exactly. Life coaches hey, for fireflies.
3: Can, you can do it.
2: Stay away from that light.
1: Yeah, don't go there. You got to stay alive, buddy. We're missing a bunch of you guys.
3: Always fly away from birds, man.
1: Yeah, seriously. That's why there's a song about hugging fireflies or whatever.
5: They deserve them.
1: And they do.
2: Kelly versus Hot Wings. My dance moves are
3: good.
1: Dad dancing moves. You know, like the robot.
5: A lawnmower.
2: Hot Wings definitely won by about an hour.
1: Yeah.
2: Hot Wings versus Tommy. The classic announcement of Tommy's presence.
6: Does it really pick up that much?
1: Oh, so
2: every
1: much.
2: Time.
1: Yeah.
6: Every time. Okay.
2: Hot Wings and Tommy.
3: Yeah.
2: The thing I wish I enjoyed, but I don't, is
6: church.
2: Hot Wings said church. Tommy?
6: Rubber ducks.
2: River ducks.
5: Rubber ducks.
2: Rubber ducks.
1: I thought you said strip club. I was like, strip club? Wow, okay.
2: You wish you could enjoy rubber ducks more?
6: Yeah, you know, they're friendly looking, usually, but... They just kind of sit there. I wish I could, you know, enjoy them more.
3: Interact
6: like,
3: with them more.
2: Get into them.
6: Yeah. More. Like, you know, like if I was in a bathtub, I would love to have a bath and just bring some rubber ducks in. But I don't have enough baths to enjoy the rubber ducks enough.
2: This is a very attainable goal.
3: Yeah.
6: Yeah.
2: For you.
6: But you just said things I don't enjoy enough. And I'm just telling you that I just don't enjoy enough.
2: But
6: the premier, how was going to church more?
3: Man,
4: you really got him wound up.
3: That wouldn't make me enjoy it more.
2: Yeah. That's the thing. Like, he doesn't.
6: That's a fair point.
3: I already
2: you
3: don't
2: made it
3: enjoy
2: seem
3: it.
2: Like the only thing keeping you from enjoying rubber ducks is a bathtub filled with rubber ducks that you can't find. Is that true?
6: I suppose so.
2: I mean, it's like, I don't want to do this. Hot Wings and Maitland. If I had to flee the country, I would go to
5: Mexico. Belize.
2: Okay, so you're both going to. You could carpool.
5: Yeah,
7: we could.
2: Mexico
7: yeah.
2: is farther. Yeah. Maitland versus
5: you
2: Steve.
5: You drop me off.
2: You know what's hidden in my sock drawer?
5: Salamanders.
2: Steve said salamanders.
4: Mm-hmm. Love them. Little newt.
2: Maitland said ice cream. These are both implausible answers.
7: Wow. Oh, you wouldn't have those in a sock drawer. It's nonsense.
1: Salamanders love sock drawers. I'm with Steve.
4: Thank you.
2: What about ice cream? You going to defend that?
5: No. Well,
1: you don't. And then it'll go bad.
2: So salamanders wins?
1: Yeah, they don't melt.
2: Steve versus Kelly. Maitland, you're out. Okay. Terrible answer.
5: I was.
2: Can't do that one. Because it's least favorite curse word.
7: Uh-huh. So. Oh, darn.
2: My tramp stamp would say
1: four hats. I love grape leaves.
2: Four hats, and I love...
1: grape leaves. Dalmas. They're my favorite. Mm.
2: What just happened?
5: The only time I've ever seen somebody make a grape leaf kind of sexy. Sexual.
2: Yeah. Did you say sexy with an S-E-K?
4: Sexy.
2: Sexy.
4: That is sexy.
1: That's a sexy grape leaf.
2: She's sexy and she knows
4: sexy.
7: Steve, I need to know what spelling of four you have.
4: F-O-U-R.
7: Oh, okay. Yeah. I wasn't sure because it could be F-O-R or F-O-R-E. As though here it comes.
2: I don't know who won that one, so we're just going to go again.
1: What is gonna be?
4: Four hats.
1: Oh.
4: Mm-hmm.
2: My opponent's worst quality is...
1: Tiny hands. Playing?
2: You two. We're a duo.
4: Oh.
1: I didn't know
2: that.
1: I won, for
2: Kelly
1: sure.
2: Kelly won that one.
1: Yeah.
2: Second worst quality is not paying attention.
1: He can barely hold his mouse over there.
2: Yep.
1: Hand just a little. Is that true?
2: Kelly versus Hot Wings. The way my opponent will die is...
1: A tree falling on him.
2: You're on fire now that it's about other people.
7: Yeah. That one, I just couldn't narrow it down.
1: I know, right?
7: There are so many options.
1: Dude, I almost died yesterday painting my bathroom.
7: See?
1: Because I don't have a stepladder.
2: I'm going to swallow a bucket of paint.
7: Like, who knows? I mean, get run over by a hippie bus.
2: I thought it was a milkshake.
1: Yeah. I don't have a good stepladder, and I was painting the ceiling in my bathroom, so I was just using the edge of the tub as a balancing beam. And I was also rinsing things out in the tub, so it's just a very slippery situation. There are multiple times where I got a full arm and hand of paint because I'd slip and grab the wall and just paint it.
2: Perfect.
1: Yeah, I know. That's nice.
2: Kelly and Tommy, my opponent's sexual fantasy is...
1: Soccer players.
2: Kelly says soccer players for Tommy. Tommy, what did you say for...
4: Bee Gees?
6: Rubik's Cube.
4: Oh.
2: Bee Gees. Boy. I don't know how you could possibly get one wrong when I give you the entire set of answers of Kelly's sexual fantasies, but I don't think she's into Rubik's Cubes.
1: Oh, no, I gave so many face parties to this guy who could, like, solve those 30-piece Rubik's Cubes. I loved him for, like, 2 months.
6: There's something sexy about someone who can solve a Rubik's Cube.
7: Okay.
6: Let me tell you.
1: You really nailed it. I didn't even know they could come in like the little 20-piece ones.
6: I know, it's crazy.
1: There's one that's like 60 piece. Yeah, 60 sides.
6: There's a 3D one or like a 360 one.
2: They're
6: ball.
2: All 3D.
6: I know. Yeah.
2: It's the joy of this show, isn't it?
6: Yeah.
2: I know I made a mistake, but now I have to live through everyone telling me.
6: I know, and it's like you kind of think that you just did it in your head, and you're like, oh, it's fine. And then you hear him say it back to you, and you're like, oh,
1: not fine.
6: It is. Yeah.
2: All right. Who won that round? Don't know. Kelly and Tommy again.
1: Okay.
2: Something I love to watch, but I hate to do is...
1: Fishing.
6: Rice.
4: You don't like to do rice?
7: You like, or you do like to do rice.
2: Is that your TikTok algorithm, Tommy? You love to watch rice, but you don't want to do it?
6: Correct.
7: Okay,
6: yeah,
7: so Tommy is a rice voyeur.
2: And Kelly, what was yours? You were much faster. Fishing. Tommy's looking through the window as somebody pours a box of Uncle Ben's in.
6: I'm just standing there. I'm not coming to touch it.
2: Kelly versus Maitland. My favorite time of day to go number two is...
1: In the morning.
5: Sleeping time.
2: Kelly said in the morning. Maitland said sleeping time. Bold strategy, Maitland. How does that work?
5: You go before sleep. It's sleeping time. Gotta go.
7: I thought you did it while you were in bed.
5: And then you do it, and then you have the best sleep of your life.
2: So it's part of your bedtime routine?
5: Yeah, it's not yours.
2: Nope. Do you do it before or after you brush your teeth?
5: Before.
2: So then it stinks when you're brushing your teeth?
5: No, it's like an
2: you get
5: brush
2: mint
5: away.
2: And, yes, and you get yeah. mint and the scent of yesterday's Whopper on your.
5: Oh. Yes,
2: your bristles
5: I
2: at the
5: sure
2: same time?
5: Do.
2: It's disgusting, man.
7: By the way, from this angle, it looks like you did it on your computer.
2: It's a beef stick. I thought
7: no.
5: I'm sharing them with muffins. It's taking me a minute.
7: They look like little pinched turds from here.
2: Like Maitland cleaned out the litter box and brought it to work. Good Lord, Tootsie Roll.
7: So unsatisfied.
2: Is there anything worse than when your dog walks back into the room after being gone for a while and he's licking his snout and his nose, and then he gets closer and he has like three little pieces of kitty litter on his nose?
1: Oh, gross.
2: Asking for a friend. It definitely didn't happen to me yesterday.
1: Yeah, no, Muffin loves cat litter too. Yeah, it's nasty.
7: It's not great.
2: I mean, I don't want him to eat the litter, but it's even worse that, yeah, and then they burp.
7: Yeah, you know what they've been chowing on.
2: All right. Steve versus Hot Wings. This is elimination. If you get eliminated, you're out. We'll have a grand champion. Steve versus Hot Wings. Last night, I
4: slept. Eight.
2: Hot Wings had slept. Steve said eight, but Hot Wings finished slept first. Boring. Steve is out. Maitland versus Kelly.
1: Okay.
2: Was very boring. Ate and slept.
7: Sorry. Man, I mean, that's what I did.
4: You want truth.
7: Yeah.
4: You got the truth.
7: Yeah, you don't want salamanders in the drawer.
2: Here we go. The new sex position I invented is called
5: Butterball.
2: Butterball for Maitland.
1: And the flubber rubber.
2: A little longer. Butterball wins. Kelly's out. Tommy, who would you like to take on in your opening match?
6: Oh, Hot Wings.
2: Okay.
6: Feeling good.
2: Hot Wings and Tommy. When I'm drunk, I
7: eat Pop-Tarts.
6: I didn't feel good, apparently.
2: Did you know you were starting?
6: Yeah, I
2: okay, because I used your name. So. Hot Wings and Maitland for the championship. Here we go. The strangest object in my opponent's bedroom is
7: a bowling ball.
5: Flexible ladies.
7: Flexible lace.
5: Ladies.
7: Oh, flexible ladies.
2: I know you don't win when you do it, but I really enjoy your slow boat to China answers. Just keep adding syllables. It's going to work out. Hot Wings is your grand champion today. More on the way. 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
9: Hi, I'm Jerry Hinkle. 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
16: Good evening, Central Illinois. Here's your WAND forecast. We're heading into this evening with mainly dry conditions, mostly clear skies, and temperatures dropping into the mid-60s. High pressure remains in control for our Wednesday, which means another day of mostly sunny skies and temperatures warming to the mid to upper 80s. But as we head into the end of our work week, we're tracking the return of showers and thunderstorms, which may make us slightly cooler as we head into the weekend. I'm meteorologist Olivia Colon.
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0: Remember when Hot Wings said this?
7: High school girls basketball is not as bad as I thought.
1: That's insulting.
7: That's a hot take?
1: Yeah. It's like a backhanded compliment.
7: These gals make basketball look so hard.
30: Well, they make it look not as hard as I thought.
7: Let's ask the fan.
30: I'll tell you this.
1: They make it look not as hard as you thought.
30: Right, yes.
1: Okay, keep going.
31: Please, more compliments for these young athletes.
30: Those girls are aggressive, though.
1: Wow.
30: It's like... It's like watching the late 80s Pistons, the way they beat each other up.
2: Women's basketball is significantly more physical than men's basketball.
30: There's so many elbows and hip checks.
2: Hot Wings had no idea that those gals thought they were doing something real.
30: Oh, my God. Well, I mean, I knew that they thought they were doing something real, but they are aggressive and mean. Like, this is actually a little more fun than I thought it would be to watch.
1: This whole time, I thought it was Dainty Virgins.
30: No, but some of them, like, they're really good.
2: I thought they called a foul on them for sweating.
7: Yeah.

0: 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Kelly.
1: Yes.
0: You told us something, but Maitland was out of the room.
2: Yeah.
0: Tommy couldn't hear it because he's in his booth.
2: Revelatory moment.
0: Revelatory. Yes. Like you had a revelation on the air earlier, like about yourself.
1: Mm-hmm.
0: This was a revelation to everyone. Like, did we learn something? 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
1: Yeah, so I did learn something. I learned something very important. Yesterday, Maitland, I made fun of you for how you say the word elementary. How do you say it?
3: I said elementary.
1: Yeah, I made fun of you for that. And actually, that got a real big hit on social media. So thank you for that moment.
3: You're welcome.
1: We laughed. And then I was reminded yesterday as I was watching my new favorite show, Surface. I was like, oh my God, I love this show so much. I love this show. And we got like a girls group that gets together. And recently we had all gotten together. And I was like, has anybody here watched Surface? Like, Surface is so damn good. And they're like, what are you talking about? Like, we've never heard of it. And I'm like, it's that beautiful woman. She like gets pushed off a boat, or they think she tried to jump to end her life. And like, I'm on season two. I can't believe y'all never heard of this. So I look it up. I screenshot the thing that pops up immediately. And I'm like, here it is. It's on Apple TV. And my girlfriend looked at me and goes, you dumb bitch. That word is Surface.
3: Wow. Oh my God.
4: Kelly.
3: Surface.
2: It's not even written in a font that would denote that it's like two separate words or
1: it's
2: anything.
1: Like it's italics Times
2: surface.
1: New Roman.
2: It just says Surface.
0: I just looked it up because I wanted to see the same thing.
1: Oh,
0: I wanted to see if it was written weird.
1: It's big on my TV, so maybe it looks like two words. I don't know, but I've been on it.
5: Yeah, probably.
1: What's crazy is I woke up, this is like weeks ago, and this was playing because I fall asleep watching TV all the time. And I was like, what is this? And I got so into it. I was like, this show is so good. I need to like remind myself. And I even said into my phone, hey, Siri, remind me at, 2 p.m. tomorrow to watch episode one again of Surface. And I didn't know until my girlfriend's literally the other day said to me, that's Surface. So now I can't look at the word Surface the right way anymore.
0: I don't think I ever will either.
1: Surface.
5: Nope.
3: Like Big Ender.
2: Yeah, I was going to say, is that a Big Ender show?
1: That was a Big Ender moment for me.
0: That one, by gender, significantly less common phrase.
2: Yeah, but not in the way she was talking about it.
1: But to be fair, by gender is spelled Big Ender.
0: Uh-huh.
6: Yeah.
0: Surface is spelled surface, too, if you're not English.
2: Therapist is spelled the rapist. But
0: do you have the rapist appointment today?
2: Yeah, I'm going to go see the rapist.
1: Yeah, so I realized that. And in here, about 3 or 4 minutes ago before this break started, and they were all like, you made fun of Maitland yesterday, and now we're going to make fun of you. But y'all, I mean, I don't know. They don't ever say surface in the show. How am I supposed to know?
2: Well, didn't you say this, like it opens with her falling into the water?
1: Yes.
2: Like the surface of the water, like breaking the surface.
5: No, the surface.
2: The surface.
5: I mean, on the surface, you would be able to see that that's how it was spelled. And that's how it was said.
0: Didn't you ride the Zamboni at the arena when they were resurfacing the ice that time?
5: You were a Zamboni kid?
1: I wish. Are you kidding me? Oh my God, what'd I do to be on that surface?
2: No, I guess if somebody was good at shooting the curl, they might be a surf ace.
1: Oh, see, now I'm never going to look at surface the same. This is going to be a word I ruin for so many, because people tell me the Big Ender thing has stuck with them.
0: Thank God.
1: Like crazy. And surface, elementary now will be something that I unfortunately say. What was the filet mignon or whatever thing
0: mignon,
1: that you did free beer?
0: Mignon.
1: Yeah, sure. I don't know how it's said anymore. Filet mignon, right?
0: Every time I say filet mignon is what it is.
1: Mignon, that's it.
0: In my head, I have to tell myself, don't say mignon.
5: So did you really think that it was filet mignon?
0: No, that was just a mispronunciation. Okay. But it was so bad and everybody made so much fun that now it's there. Like, egregious when I... So that one was from years ago, talking about the kicking Zendejas brothers or whatever it was. And I had heard the word egregious. I had used the word egregious numerous times, but I had never seen it written down.
2: Sure.
0: Or I didn't know that that's what it was. So when I would see egregious written down, I would read it as an entirely different word, egregious.
1: Mm-hmm.
0: So then I said that it was an egregious use of jumping and bouncing from, everybody's like, a what? Egregious.
1: So that's the same with,
0: on, but you know, surface.
1: Yeah. Yeah. I know this word surface. Oh yeah. I read, I know, but I told that's the same with, enveloped. I'm always going to read it as enveloped. It will never not be enveloped for me. And even when I see it on a piece of paper enveloped, I'm like, enveloped. I can't not do it. And yet yesterday when you said elementary, Maitland, I was like, choreography. I said that yesterday too. That's another one. Choreography. I read choreography in the morning announcements when I was in 11th grade in high school. And I've never not seen it as choreography. And people laughed at me so hard in the hallway. Choreography. I was like, it looks like that. It looks like that. It should be said like that.
0: We used to say swords as kids because we thought it was funny.
1: Uh-huh.
0: But now I say swords as an adult.
1: Surface.
0: Bill Gramatica. There were two Gramatica brothers, a couple of kickers. Both pretty good. Bill Gramatica's injury was a perfect storm of egregiousness.
2: I don't know. Egregious.
4: Egregious.
2: Or egregiousness.
0: Oh my God. It's real bad. The reaction was appropriate from all in the room.
5: It's great how you really emphasized it too.
0: It's because I was egregiousness. I don't know if I'm saying this is right, but I'm gonna keep going. Charge forward. Egregiousness. Do you have hot wings, big one?
5: Oh, Nave.
4: I have that one.
0: Yeah, but
1: the word is Nave.
0: Steve probably has a song. Hot Wings was saying that naive, N-A-I-V-E, was pronounced Nave.
1: Mm.
0: And was really sticking to his gun.
5: The word is Nave.
0: That's him. It had shut up energy. Shut up.
5: Yeah. No, Nave. I had no idea that's how you spelled naive.
2: Yeah.
0: That was something.
2: Yeah. I thought they were two separate words that basically meant the same thing.
0: Yeah, I feel you.
2: Yeah. Not that was a bad moment.
0: Kelly thought surface and surface were three or four words.
1: Oh God. So embarrassing.
2: I think what makes it so great is that it's such a simple word.
1: I know.
0: That is what makes it so great.
1: You know what makes me great? I'm a simple person. Yes.
0: I guess back to elementary school for you.
2: Well, you're a big enough person.
0: Elementary
2: to
0: school.
1: Yeah. Tommy just reminded us of Maitland's favorite Catholic sweater.
3: Oh yeah.
1: God.
2: Catholic.
1: It's crazy how your brain can do that. Mm-hmm. And I swear to God, I know, guys. Like, I feel like I got to tell y'all. I know the word is surface, but I'm going to call it surface now forever.
0: Well, there's that prank that people play sometimes. And I don't know how it goes exactly, but you get them to spell words. Like, how do you spell? Or what does N-O spell?
3: No.
2: No.
0: What does K-N-O-W spell?
3: No.
0: What does N-O-W spell?
3: No.
0: What does Y-E-S spell?
3: Yes.
0: What does E-Y-E-S spell?
3: Eyes.
0: But some people will say yes.
3: Yes.
2: Yeah. It throws you off.
0: I'm not
2: for
0: doing
2: a second.
0: It right. The lead up is longer and it tricks your brain into doing it. But that's what it reminds me of, except those are on purpose. We're just bad. More next. It is the Free Beer and Hot Wings Show.
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7: 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Today will be mostly sunny with a high near 87. Winds will be calm, becoming southwest around 5 miles per hour in the afternoon. Tonight will be mostly clear with a low around 69. Thursday has a 40% chance of showers and thunderstorms after 4 p.m. with a high near 90. For the latest news, weather and community info, visit DecaturRadio.com.
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0: word scramble.
1: I mean, they turned some lemonade into lemons.
0: Mm-hmm. Nice job, idiot.
1: Lemonade into lemons is backwards.
2: That would be cool,
1: some people
2: though.
1: Prefer lemons.
3: That'd be really impressive.
0: Yeah. Now, back to the Free Beer and Hot Wings show.
1: This is Jeopardy! Answer the questions. Buzz in with your name when you think you know the answer. You can't buzz in until the question is completed. Just like on Jeopardy, they don't allow the buzzers to work before then. Get it right, win the money. Just like Jeopardy. These are all taken from the Teen Jeopardy tournament.
3: Okay.
4: All right.
1: Side note, they are from an article labeled, "Most adults can't answer these questions from Teen Jeopardy tournaments."
3: Oh, man.
4: Challenge accepted.
2: Okay.
1: Are you ready?
2: Yes.
1: It's a household appliance or a space devoid of matter.
4: Maitland. What is a vacuum?
1: That is correct.
4: Nice job.
2: I hear household appliance and I'm going over my countertops.
4: Me too.
2: I go, what? A blender? No, that's not it.
3: That's all right.
4: I thought how much was that one worth?
1: That was $200, Maitland.
4: Hell yeah, bro.
1: Everybody's keeping track of their own money. Hell yeah, brother. Hold on, having some internet issues here. Things are not going great. Over on the northwest side of the table. Did I have to look over my shoulder? Yeah. Mm-hmm.
2: Yeah.
1: Am I certain that I got the direction right? No.
4: How does looking over your shoulder help you? Did you cast
1: figure out which direction
4: something?
1: We were looking?
2: Yeah, I was curious too. I'm like, is there a compass in the window that I don't know about?
4: Yeah.
1: No, I just wanted to double check that north is there.
2: Mm-hmm. Did you base that on the sun?
1: Yes, it's pitch black. I can have a memory of where the sun is not setting normally. All right. Number two. Teen Jeopardy for $400. Jet lag is a disruption in these rhythms of the body.
3: Steve.
1: From the Latin words for about the day.
3: Steve.
4: Maitland. What is circadian? Rhythms.
1: Circadian is correct. $400. Once again, don't buzz in until the question is completed.
2: Yeah, it's real difficult.
3: Yeah, Alex would never do those pauses.
4: Yeah, he wouldn't read the question so stupidly.
1: He read the questions just as stupidly as I did. As excellently.
2: Yeah.
1: Listen, I'll do it just like him. Ancient Greek for $300. Ancient Greek playwright Sophocles wrote two plays named for this complex and troubled king of Thebes.
4: Mm-hmm.
1: Go ahead and buzz in now, all of you busybodies.
4: I don't want to lose this much money.
3: Oh, that's right. Yeah, you lose
4: yeah,
3: money
4: if you get
3: on this
4: it
3: game.
4: Wrong, yeah. It goes negative.
1: On the rare occasion.
3: Do the contestants normally discuss the rules during the game?
2: I think so. Yeah, I think it's pretty routine. So. They just, you don't see it because the camera cuts away.
1: Choices
3: wait,
1: could
3: so
1: be
3: if I buzz in now.
1: Thespis, Oedipus, Sophocles, Euripides.
4: Did you say those one more time, Alex?
1: I'd love to. Thespis, Oedipus,
4: Kelly.
1: Sophocles, Kelly.
4: Who is Oedipus?
1: Correct for $400.
4: Oh!
1: What a gamble.
4: I can't believe that they would expect teenagers to know that. That's ridiculous.
1: This is Teen Jeopardy.
4: Yeah.
1: This is Teen Jeopardy. Solar systems for $300. It sounds like the solar system's biggest moon, but it's number two between Ganymede and Callisto.
4: Jesus,
3: Steve.
4: I've never felt dumb.
2: Hotwings.
1: Even reading it, I'm like, I don't know. Hotwings is after Steve. Yeah.
3: What is Titan?
1: Damn. Correct for $300.
2: Damn it, Steven.
3: That's right.
1: This type of jury, for $400, is made up to 23 members and determines if someone should be charged with a crime.
2: Hotwings.
1: Hotwings.
2: What is a grand jury?
1: That is correct for $400.
4: You guys are getting these. I'm really happy for you.
1: You got one. United Nations for $400. The French national anthem gets its name from this port city.
4: Maitland. What is Versailles?
1: That is incorrect.
2: God. Oh, that's
4: bless America. How many points did I lose?
2: 400.
1: You lost $400 and 3 cool points.
3: That's the worst.
1: The French national anthem gets its name from this port city.
4: Kelly?
1: Kelly.
4: What is Paris?
1: No.
4: Oh. I'm at a zero.
1: Sorry, we were looking for?
5: Neat, neat, neat.
1: Versailles.
6: That's what I said.
1: We were looking for Marcel.
6: Oh,
1: no. My bad. I had scrolled past it, and then I remembered
6: about
1: what
6: to
1: you
6: said. Fight you.
2: Yeah. Yeah. Like, wow, that's amazing.
1: All right. This better be a mistake, but I don't think it is. I think you're just a butt. She was only 18 years old. This one's for 500. She was only 18 years old when she began writing Frankenstein.
2: Hot Wings.
1: Hot Wings.
2: With Mary Shelley.
1: Correct. Mm-hmm. Residence.
2: That was what? 900?
1: 500.
4: I was like, did Lady Gaga have an album called Frankenstein?
1: Presidents for 1,000.
6: Oh, God.
1: U.S. presidents who were Scorpios include Warren G. Harding and this man who served from 1901 to 1909.
3: Next.
4: Kelly.
2: I think I know who it is, but I don't want to do it.
4: I'm doing
1: for
4: it.
1: For 1,000. Kelly.
4: Who is McKinley?
1: Incorrect.
4: Dang it. I'm negative 1,000.
1: Seems like
4: never going to get out of this debt.
1: How makes
2: who is Teddy Roosevelt?
1: That is correct.
4: Yeah. No.
6: It's one of the big ones.
2: Yes.
1: He is one of the big ones.
3: Yeah.
1: He is.
3: He's international right up there currency. On the Mount Rushmore of presidents, if they made one of them.
1: He would. International currency for 500. Spain no longer uses this unit of currency, but Chile and Cuba still do.
7: Tommy.
1: Tommy.
7: What is francs?
1: That is incorrect.
7: No.
2: Oh, no.
1: That's a loss of $500.
6: Oh, 500.
3: Steve?
1: Steve.
3: What is the peso?
1: Correct for $500.
2: Oh. I didn't know that was
3: pretty sure
2: that they use that in Spain.
1: Crayola for 600. Carmine is a shade of this color.
2: Hot Wings.
1: Hot Wings.
2: What is red?
1: Correct.
6: Good job.
2: Thanks.
1: Hit TV for 250. No, 300.
4: We okay.
3: 250.
1: Yeah. Who does that?
2: Unusual.
1: The six buddies on this sitcom spend a lot of time hanging out in the living room.
4: Kelly.
1: Of apartment 20.
4: Kelly.
3: Steve.
4: Kelly. Kelly's.
1: You buzzed in before and it disabled your buzzer.
3: Yeah.
1: Steve.
3: What is Friends?
1: Friends is correct. For 300, not 250.
3: I'm not keeping track of my money, by the way.
1: That's literally your job.
2: No, it's and the, you are really against pens
3: it's the,
2: today.
3: The little board in front of me. It's job.
1: Oh, okay. What does it say on the little board in front of you?
3: 13,000.
2: A lie.
4: Dang.
1: It's unacceptable.
4: You're doing great.
1: I don't know when you decided to be the world's biggest slacker, but apparently it was today when Tommy brought in that sheet of paper. Uh-huh. You're like, I will write nothing down.
3: Yep.
1: I have cast my pens into the wishing well of hate. And now I shall move on with life. Unfettered by the process of leaving ink behind in the form of memories on paper.
3: Most offended that you're giving me that voice.
1: Yep.
2: Yeah, but you did it.
1: You're pretty much an inseparable bastard in that voice.
4: I also like the fact that you throw pens in fountains instead of pennies.
1: The fountains of death.
4: Yeah.
1: This tiny aquarium fish, for $400, was named for a British scientist who worked in Trinidad in the 19th century.
4: You know what? Screw it. Kelly.
1: Kelly.
4: What is goldfish?
1: That is incorrect. There was no Dr. Goldfish.
2: Timothy Goldfish.
1: So the one that is true also seems really unlikely.
4: I almost said, what is
1: Steve.
4: Gold?
1: What is gold? Steve.
3: What is beta?
1: No, but you're on the right track.
4: How much was that one for?
1: Don't remember, so 200.
4: Perfect, I'm in.
3: Oh, and I'm the one that's getting in trouble for not keeping score. You don't even know how much questions are worth.
1: I do, I just said 200.
3: You said, I don't know, 200.
1: Mm. More charming than that, but yeah. Anyone else? No, I'm sorry, no. The answer is Guppy.
6: Oh, cute.
4: Oh, you're going to tell me that Dr. Guppy doesn't sound as stupid as Dr. Goldfish?
1: No, that's what I said. Okay. The actual answer is actually just as dumb.
2: Yeah, Horatio Guppy.
6: I thought Guppy was just baby fish.
1: Mm-mm, Guppy's a type of fish.
6: Oh.
2: Yeah.
4: But they are small.
1: Did you think that because it rhymed with puppy?
6: Kinda. Or like when kids go to swimming class, they call them little guppies.
1: That's
6: they're
1: true.
6: Kid
1: That's
6: fish.
1: True. That's a good point. because they're kid fish. Hey, what's your kid doing? Oh, he's taking one of those kid fish classes. What the hell's that? Swimming.
2: Yeah.
1: The heart hangs inside. This is the human body for 800.
2: Ooh.
1: The heart hangs inside a protective sac called this, from the Greek for around the heart.
4: Tommy.
1: These are hard.
2: Yeah, I don't know that one.
1: I'm looking at it and I don't know. Tommy, go ahead. I'm sure you'll get it.
5: I don't got it.
1: So what is the...
5: Yeah, what is the scrotum?
1: The, surprisingly, it's not the scrotum.
2: It's just scrotum.
5: Different kind of sack. Got it.
1: No. The answer was pericardium. We're going to shift to an easier brand of these.
3: Of course.
1: Something you're better at. We might have done this one before. Fast food for 200.
4: Oh, perfect.
1: Yeah.
2: No. Okay.
1: Right? I can tell I was losing
2: yes!
1: you. This teen stuff is stupid. Let's get to something adults know about. A salted caramel truffle blizzard treat.
2: Hot wings.
1: Tommy? Hot wings.
4: What? No.
2: What is Dairy Queen?
1: Correct.
4: That you did that weird pause. You did that stupid pause.
3: That wasn't
4: pause.
3: Even a question.
4: No.
1: I read you the entire question.
2: I didn't have a problem
1: you
2: with
1: just got to tell us what, where this is fast food Jeopardy now. Tell us what menu it's on.
3: Got it.
1: Going deep on the fast food menu, 400. The pretzel baconator.
4: Kelly.
1: Kelly.
4: What is Wendy's?
1: Correct.
4: That was for 1,000?
1: That was for
2: 400.
1: Still 400. Now for 600. Fiery chicken fries.
4: Kelly.
6: Maitland.
1: Kelly started first, but then put extra syllables in the L's.
4: I was excited.
1: So, Maitland.
4: Don't punish me for my passion.
6: What is Burger King?
2: It's correct.
6: For how much?
2: 600.
6: Okay.
1: Steve, what is your total?
3: 1,409.
6: Kelly. Lying.
4: I'm at negative 800.
1: You're coming back, though.
4: Yeah.
1: Hot wings.
2: 2,800.
1: Maitland.
4: That's a lie.
6: 800.
1: Tommy.
5: Negative 1,200.
2: Wow.
1: Going deep on the fast food menu for 800. Nacho cheese Doritos.
4: Kelly.
5: Tommy.
1: Steve. Locos Tacos.
4: Tommy. Maitland.
6: I hate it. What is Taco Bell?
1: Correct.
3: Nacho cheese.
6: That was 800?
5: I'm a nice athlete, man.
3: I never thought I'd be an athlete, man.
1: This one for 1,000. The classic French dip.
4: Kelly.
1: Tommy. And Swiss.
4: Oh, Kelly! I'm going to punch
1: Tommy.
4: The air.
5: Oh.
4: If you mess this up, I swear to God.
5: What is Arby's?
4: Ah, oh, damn it.
1: Correct.
5: I didn't know, Kelly. I'm going to be honest. I had no idea.
1: Oh, movie refreshments for 800.
4: Huh?
1: Edison.
4: Huh?
1: That doesn't happen enough on Jeopardy. The host reads the category and one of the contestants goes, what the what?
3: Say that again?
2: Refreshments.
4: There's so much packed behind that, huh?
1: It was. Huh? A lot of subtext.
4: You said so much there.
1: As Harold and Kumar in the 2004 film can attest.
4: Guys, I need
6: Maitland!
4: This. Please don't buzz in.
1: This fast food chain hits different.
4: Kelly.
1: After riding a cheetah.
4: Kelly.
1: And hang gliding.
4: Kelly.
1: Sorry, Steve.
3: What is White Castle?
1: That is correct. How did you get that? Spelled wrong on purpose. Wrong is R-O-N-G for 300. This fast food chain claims the A in its name represents the grade A quality of our chicken.
4: Kelly. What is Chick-fil-A?
1: Correct.
4: How much is that one?
1: $300.
4: Awesome.
5: Wait, how is it spelled wrong?
1: R-O-N-G.
5: I thought the A was wrong. Got it.
2: No, I think filet is spelled wrong. And
1: yeah, did you think filet is check. Actually spelled F-I-L dash capital A?
2: The entire
5: name
2: is spelled wrong.
1: Did you think McDonald's had it wrong when they added that E and T to filet?
6: No, he went to school with a girl whose name was Phil Dashum.
3: It's true. Yeah. It's totally true.
2: Too. Just need work there.
1: Maitland, you've won Final Jeopardy. Congratulations. You are the champion.
3: It's 2 days in a row. Maitland's got the line of the day.
6: Ooh, both Chick-fil-A related. Well,
1: know your audience.
3: Yeah, you've really found your niche.
2: Chicken jokes.
1: Mixing a little spelling. Whoa, we're right in seventh heaven, that's for sure. My goodness. All right, one more. You're right.
3: Yes.
1: Whew. Let's do Final Jeopardy. This we can't the, go without doing the, Final Jeopardy.
3: For so, all the marbles. Okay.
1: The final category is fast food menu. Write down your wager right now. Do not reveal it. I know this has been a struggle in the past, literally every time. So you're right now, just to recap, what you should be doing is writing down a dollar amount that you have.
3: Yeah, got it.
6: Yep.
3: Got
1: if it. You are negative, you're out.
6: Okay.
1: So Kelly's out.
4: Well, that's rude. I wrote down a wager.
1: How do you bet something you don't have?
4: It's imaginary.
1: Actually, so I know a lot like of people who bet what they don't have.
4: Yeah.
1: Yeah. Then they go to meetings.
4: I was going
1: to
4: do $15,000.
1: Okay. Tommy, you're...
5: I'm at negative 200.
1: Okay, you're out.
5: Yeah.
4: But what if we know it?
1: Then that's going to be a real bummer for you. Write down your answer. A two-piece Pacific cod meal, including hush puppies.
4: Oh, that could be so many things, guys. All of you that are still in the game. Is it the captain? Is it the silver?
1: I like how I like how you're still participating. Yeah, you will not send me silently into the night.
4: No. I'm going to help you guys talk through this by talking through it.
1: Yeah. Imagine if so the third person on Jeopardy did that. Well, I'm sorry, you can't play Final Jeopardy. And they're just down there writing, going, I am drawing a turkey. La, la, la. Alex, look at me. You're dead. All right. Who had the lowest amount entering Final Jeopardy? Steve, what did you have?
3: I bid $13,000, Bob.
1: You didn't have $13,000, and my name is not Bob.
4: Yeah, how do you know that you weren't in the negatives too, Steve?
3: Well, I guess we'll never know.
1: Yes, we will. You're out. Maitland.
6: How much did I have?
1: No, what did your answer?
6: Oh, who it?
3: What did? Yeah, what did your answer?
6: What is Long John Silver's?
1: That is correct. And what was your wager?
6: $400.
1: And that gives you a total of?
6: $2,000.
1: Hot Wings, the returning non-champion on Double Jeopardy.
2: I wrote, what is Long John Silver's?
1: And what was your wager?
2: $2,799.
1: And so
2: which brings me to $3,599.
1: Just a little under Maitland's $1,800. That makes Maitland our returning champion.
3: Wait, no, Maitland didn't answer in the form of a question, though.
6: Yes, I did.
3: Mm-mm.
6: I said, what is Long John Silver's?
2: She did.
3: Okay.
4: Is that how you wrote it down? Because remember, you got to write it that way.
3: Yeah.
4: Ooh, show us your work, guys. Show us your work.
6: I didn't write the what is when I wrote it down. No, I just wrote
2: the
6: place.
2: Either. I wrote Long John Silver.
6: Oh.
1: Nerds, Kelly wins.
6: Yeah!
1: Your personal information is valuable and far more accessible than you realize every time you shop online. Your data is collected, packaged, and sold to data brokers. That's why we use Incogni. It really is great watching it do all of the work, and literally it was sign up and watch it go. Mm-hmm. It's fantastic. Quietly in the background, wiping your personal data from people, search sites, data brokers, and hidden databases you probably didn't even know exist. We didn't. It's shocking how many there are. Mm-hmm. Incogni's removing my name and info from hundreds of databases, just like it is Hot Wings and lots of other listeners to this very show.
2: 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They don't stop there either. 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
4: The Decatur Police Department is requesting the public's assistance in solving this week's Crime of the Week. Detectives are currently investigating a burglary that occurred during the early morning hours of June 29th, 2026, at the CVS located at 570 North Fairview Avenue. Responding officers discovered two shattered glass door panes. Investigators believe a brick was used to break the glass, allowing the suspect to gain entry into the business. Surveillance footage captured an individual of unknown race wearing a black hooded sweatshirt, black face mask, black shoes, and white gloves while carrying a black pillowcase or bag. After entering the business, the suspect walked to the cash register before leaving a short time later. The suspect was last seen walking southbound along the west side of the business. Photos of the suspect can be viewed on the Crime Stoppers website. 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When contact
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0: something.
1: Stop with this, you don't matter.
2: So this looks like one of those little mountainside towns.
0: It's the Vino is rushing down the steep hill. Didn't cause any real material damage. The company, Lavira Distillery. I believe they had two tanks that somehow ruptured.
3: That sucks.
0: Or I don't know if it ruptured, but they have apologized. They said it's our fault.
3: Hey, I mean, it's fine if the river's flowing with red wine. I ain't mad at nobody about that. Are you kidding me?
0: I mean, okay, so let's say you see this in your town. You can smell it. You know it's wine, right? That would be an obvious smell, right?
2: Yes.
4: Oh, yes.
0: Would you take a glass of wine running down your street?
2: Yes.
3: Yeah.
4: No, not a
2: chance. Maybe a shot.
3: I'd take my Brita filter right out of my fridge. I'd dump that water out. I'd throw wine in there. I'd let it filter, and then I'd put it in my decanter, and I'd walk out with a cheese board.
0: Maitland, what time would it be somewhere if wine was rolling down the street?
3: It'd
0: 5 o'clock?
3: Wine o'clock wine all o'clock. Day.
0: Thank you.
4: Yeah. Hello.
5: Put me in a kayak with one of those straws that looks like the glasses.
3: Yes. Let's get a two-person kayak, Maitland. I'm coming. Later.
2: I feel like this is going to be the start of something there. Like, it's a little town in Portugal. You know that
0: running with the bulls?
2: This is going to be it's the yearly wine.
4: The wine river.
0: That'd be amazing.
4: Flood.
2: Yeah.
0: That'd be really good for tourism.
2: 50 years from now, it'll be as common as Oktoberfest.
0: If it happens, looks like we're paying for another pair of people from the show to go to Europe because Kelly and Maitland are going to be on the way.
3: Yeah. Woo-hoo. I'm in. Oh my God. Go right now. Yeah.
0: Downhill wine drinking.
4: Who doesn't want some good old fashioned street wine?
2: Yeah. looking for zero productivity from 40% of the show for a week.
3: Perfect.
2: Send him to the wine waterfall.
0: Oh, this is better than the great Juniper Fizz Festival of 1995.
4: Yeah. You combine those two things. Ooh, boy, what a party.
5: You have quite a cocktail.
0: So Maitland and I were talking about that this morning, and I said, this totally reminds me of my favorite natural disaster. And then I heard myself say that out loud, and it's a horrible thing to say. It's not actually a natural disaster, but it's close. And I said, Hot Wings and I spent a lot of time making fun of this when we discovered it. When we discovered it was a thing that actually happened.
4: I mean, it's really quite horrific.
0: So Hot Wings, I know you know. Maitland, we talked about this morning. Kelly, are you familiar with the Great Molasses Flood?
3: No.
4: Wasn't it like 1912 or something?
0: It was January 15th, 1919.
4: 1919, okay.
0: In the North End neighborhood of Boston, Massachusetts.
2: Okay, I have heard of this.
0: A large storage tank filled with 2.3 million gallons of molasses, which weighed about 13,000 short tons, burst. And the resultant wave of molasses rushed through the streets. Now, what made this overwhelmingly funny to us was our assumption, since people say things like slow as molasses, that it's moving like 3 inches a day, and people are like, oh,
4: no, I've got to park the car.
0: And then there are lots of because of the style of writing for the time, the newspaper accounts also seem a skosh funny if you ignore the fact that 2.3 million gallons rolled out and killed people.
3: It killed people for real?
0: 35.
3: Dang, they must have been slow as hell.
6: One of the victims was old Lady McGillicuddy.
0: It killed 21 and injured 150. Here's one. Molasses, waist deep, covered the street and swirled and bubbled about the wreckage. Here, there, struggled a form. Whether it was an animal, a human being, impossible to tell. Only an upheaval, a thrashing about in a sticky mass showed where any life was. Horses died like so many flies on sticky fly paper. The more they struggled, the deeper in the mess they were ensnared.
3: Oh, my God.
0: Human beings, men and women, suffered likewise.
3: I didn't know molasses was like quicksand. That if you try to get out of it, you struggle and go deeper.
4: Right? It's real thick.
2: You touch it, you're dead.
4: Very, very thick.
0: Take the word of Anthony D'Estaggio, walking homeward with his sisters from the Michelangelo School. Picked up by the wave and carried, tumbling on its crest almost as though he was surfing.
3: Wave.
0: Then he grounded and the molasses rolled him in like a pebble as the wave diminished. He heard his mother call his name and could not answer, his throat so clogged with the smothering goo. Kelly, you get that.
3: Yeah.
0: He passed out, then opened his eyes to find three of his sisters staring at him.
3: What? So molasses also has an undertow?
0: It was a heavy rip current.
4: Yeah, it does when it's 2.3 million gallons rushing out.
0: Here's the thing. We say it seems like, oh, it's very slow. How did they? The wave traveled through the streets at 35 miles per hour.
2: How do they know?
0: Math?
4: Probably math.
0: Yeah.
4: I mean, it's the home of Cambridge.
2: How tall was the wave?
0: Let's see. Does it say? I don't think it
3: man.
0: Does.
3: Oh, man. Imagine having to, you know how hard it is when you get butter on your hands to, like, wash your hands and get it off? It just wants to, like, kind of slowly dissolve.
2: It just spreads.
4: But this
3: imagine
4: would be like
3: being
4: sap.
3: A mortician. Yeah, and getting all these butter bodies. Oh,
4: butter's easier
3: see,
4: than, like,
3: think oil them and melted them. Right?
2: I picture
0: then,
2: it.
0: The worst part was the Talawaga feather factory exploded.
4: So sad. So sad.
5: Smothering goo and feathers too.
4: Yeah.
0: It looked like a bunch of chickens rounding about Boston Globe.
4: 7 Smithies died that day.
0: Actually, they okay. Oh, this isn't so far off. They have the occupation of the dead, and it's 1, 2.
3: Was one of them the door?
0: 5 Smithies died that day.
3: Really?
0: Yeah.
3: God, who busted out? How did it break out of the storage shed again?
0: Well, let's get to causes. Several factors might have contributed to that disaster. The first factor is that the tank may have leaked from the very first day it was filled in 1915. The tank was constructed poorly and tested insufficiently, and carbon dioxide production might have raised the internal pressure due to molasses fermentation.
4: Yeah, I believe that. Yeah.
0: It had been warmer the previous day.
4: That's probably what
0: the temperature went from 2 degrees to 41 degrees over that short period of time.
4: If you're still filling it while it's 2 degrees.
2: That's
4: and
2: a
4: then,
2: death sentence for molasses.
4: Yeah,
0: The failure
4: ruptured that thing.
0: From a manhole near the base of the tank, and a fatigue crack there possibly grew to the point of criticality.
4: Was critical.
0: The tank had only been filled to capacity 8 times since it was built. They say that the Purity Distilling Company was trying to outrace Prohibition and use it to make as much as they could.
3: Dang.
0: It really,
4: the,
0: like, if you
4: and
0: see
4: the result was at least 2 dead haberdashers.
0: Well, again, probably. This is a photo of the destruction of the molasses. I mean, it wiped the, it looks like, remember when the tsunami hit?
4: Yeah, it's heavy.
0: It's very, the look of the buildings and the area where it hit is very similar.
4: Yeah, when you've got a wave like that and the density of molasses versus water.
0: Poor blind kid comes home with his new pet molasses dead horse.
4: Be delicious, though.
0: Pretty horse.
4: Yeah.
2: Pretty burr.
0: See, it's not unfunny.
2: Man, I can't believe you'd laugh at this.
4: It was over 100 years ago.
0: You monster.
5: I couldn't stop. Objectively.
4: There was no one alive who remembers
5: dying out of it. How does molasses flood the street?
0: It just seems impossible. More on the way. It is the Free Beer and Hot Wing Show. 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
14: Well, mostly sunny day here with really a little bit more humidity. We're talking upper 80s with the feels like in the 90s outside. So still way cooler than last week, but you're starting to feel that summer pattern here take back over. Winds out of the south-southwest today. That's why that humidity is starting to increase, but the winds are pretty calm. We do have temperatures drop to the upper 60s tonight, low 90s for us with storms increasing Thursday. With that weather forecast, I'm meteorologist Nick Patrick.
15: 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I'm CJ Papa. President Trump, the NATO summit in Turkey, delivers a strong message to Iran about the ceasefire.
16: To me, I think it's over.
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17: This all comes after airstrikes the U.S. launched overnight, targeting a number of different facilities across southern Iran, including command and control centers, as well as small Iranian vessels, which have basically been causing terror attacks against some of the commercial ships trying to get through the Strait of Hormuz.
15: Iran responds by targeting American military sites in the Gulf. Day three of the preliminary hearing for the alleged assassin of conservative icon Charlie Kirk. Tuesday's question of an investigator placed Tyler Robinson in a wooded area where the murder weapon was found. America's listening to Fox News.
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1: Did you miss when Free Beer said this?
0: Matthew in Pennsylvania. Hello, Matthew.
2: Good morning. What creates a low-pressure system in the atmosphere?
0: Low-pressure is created by the air warming and rising, causing low-pressure to be put on the barometric... Or
3: the barometric reader is what they call that, yes. Or some would say a barometer.
0: Yeah. Well, I had already said on the barometric, and I was going to say pressure, and didn't want to do that. So, yeah.
4: Yeah, man.
0: But I still think I got a chance on the rest.
3: I know. That sounds
0: Matthew,
3: good.
0: Go ahead and tell me I'm right.
2: You are right.
0: Yeah!
2: Yay! Yes!
0: You got
2: there.
0: Tricked by a guy who said barometric reader. Boom. Yes. Two for two.
3: Nicely
0: First
3: done.
0: First answer was, we're good. Second one was that stuff about barometer.
4: Hey, what's the temperature? Somebody read the thermometer meter.
0: Broadcasting from the O'Reilly Auto Parts Studios, your professional parts people. What is something you kind of hate that you have to do, that you do every day or lots of days, you do very often, you know you're going to do it again, and deep down it's not a big deal, but you kind of hate it.
3: Oh, so many things.
0: Examples.
3: Having to scoop cat litter. I freaking hate it.
0: Yeah, that's a good one.
3: And I should do it every day, but I don't because it's sequestered into my basement. And sometimes I forget it's down there.
5: Same.
0: Which then
5: and
0: you
5: then
0: hate
5: I,
0: it more.
3: And then I really get out of that. There have been times where I go, oh my God, I haven't done the cat litter in 5 days.
5: Oh, you know, dang.
3: And thank God my cat Bob is not an a-hole who retaliates, at least not yet. So he just deals with it. He's just like, whatever. And it's fine. But, yeah, normally that's like every other day kind of thing.
0: Especially if you have the clumpable after 5 days, then you dig in there and it's just a series of clumps. And by the time you get them out, there's just a little bit of litter left. Like, oh, God, I did a bad job. Yeah,
3: and half the time it doesn't even clump right. It just falls apart. God, this sucks.
0: What other ones? Howings.
3: That's my biggest one that I do the most often.
0: I hate brushing my teeth. I brush my teeth regularly, at least twice a day, and usually three times a day.
3: Yeah.
0: But I don't like it. Mm-hmm. I'm never like, oh, I'm going to go brush my teeth. Mm-hmm. Sometimes I want to, but even on those times where I'm like, ugh, my mouth tastes gross, I'm going to go brush my teeth. As soon as I'm doing it, I'm like, I hate doing this.
4: First thing I thought about was brushing teeth and taking a shower.
0: Oh, I like showers.
3: Yeah, I do. I
4: like the aftermath of the shower, but every time I think about it, I'm like, man, it's such a waste. Such a waste of time. I'd rather be doing something else or doing nothing at all.
3: Yeah.
0: Shaving. Lots of dudes and a lot of women saying, I hate shaving.
5: I shave every time I'm in the shower.
0: Every time.
5: I don't like the active shaving. It's not my favorite, but I'm so fast at it now. And the feeling afterwards.
0: You like the result.
5: Everything's so
0: smooth. The dolphin skin is what my wife calls it.
5: Yes, it's so great. And then put lotion on immediately. That's something I do every day. I put lotion on and I hate it. Because I got to take my jewelry off, and then half time I forget to put my jewelry back on, and then I'm sticky for a minute, but I have to do it because it's so good for my skin. But it is not. I want to say that I love it, but I don't. And then when I put on makeup every day, I don't know, maybe Maitland, you do this too. You put on makeup, you do like a foundation, right? And then you do powder or blush or whatever your order is, but you always put on foundation. It gets on your lips. I got a nose ring, and then it gets into like your eyebrows. So I have to take a makeup wipe every day and wipe off my lip, and then I got to wipe off my nose ring, and then I wipe off my eyebrows and I do my eyebrows. And when I have to take that makeup wipe to my lip to get the foundation off from around my lip.
0: Then, because it tastes like alcohol, I assume. Like a Stridex wipe from when I was a teenager.
5: Tastes like products that smell safe, but probably aren't. And then I immediately have to put on chapstick. Immediately.
6: I use like reusable, they're called makeup eraser towels.
5: Yeah.
6: And so.
0: Is it like magic eraser? Same idea?
6: Yeah, basically, yeah. But in a towel form.
0: It's a melanin sponge.
6: So it's like cloth. So when I do what you do and wipe it off my lips, if my lips are chapped at all. It's like when you touch a microfiber towel and it like snags on like the dry bits of your lips, and it makes me want to jump off the roof.
7: Yeah, it's such a weird thing.
0: This one, this is an interesting one. From the 802. I hate staying up later than I should, but I do it all the time. Yes. That's a really interesting one. Yeah, because if you hate it,
3: like, that's how I am.
0: Like, I like going to bed, so I'm like, man, 7:30, close enough for me, especially in the winter, going to bed.
4: Yeah, I like going to bed, but I hate getting up and going to bed. If so I'm comfortable, if I'm comfortable downstairs doing something, watching TV or whatever, watching a movie, I hate that process of, because it's get up, let the dogs out one more time, put stuff away, brush my teeth, make my way upstairs.
3: Yeah.
0: And then lay in bed, not nearly as tired as you were when you couldn't keep your eyes open for the second half of.
3: Yes.
4: Yeah, it was a lot easier like back in the day when I lived in a one bedroom apartment. I didn't have any pets. It was just like, starting to nod off, walk right in, go to bed.
0: Yes. Mm-hmm. Are you one of those people, Steve, that your wife has to go, You're not staying awake. Just go to bed.
4: Oh, she gave up long.
0: Oh, she didn't even try anymore.
4: Long time ago.
0: Kayla, I don't do that too often, but when I do, Kayla gets annoyed. She'll be like, no, get out. Go. You're not going to tell me that you saw this show and then you're not going to have been awake for the whole thing. Mm-hmm. Probably snore. That's probably a big factor, right?
7: Yeah.
0: You know what? Something that we do, I do every day here on the show that I hate is Steve records promos. And edits the promos with Maitland and Kelly. And then he says, are you ready to listen to promos? Which I am, because I'm often just reading or whatever. And we're in a commercial break. And then I have to record the promos. When it goes smoothly, it takes about 60 seconds. And I hate it. There's no good reason to hate it. You probably hate it, too.
3: I hate it, too. It's just by the way, it's not fun.
0: Just so everyone knows that I know, Steve's doing the actual work there. My part of it is very small. It's just shouting words.
4: And Maitland's doing the work, passing it off to me. I'm doing a little bit more work. You're doing a little bit
0: the
4: more.
0: The least. And I hate it. That's embarrassing. But it fits what this is.
3: It's the routines, you know? Mm-hmm. It's like I hate every day having to take stuff off my coffee table or countertop before I go to bed. Mm-hmm. Like if the kids are over and there's like two PlayStation controllers. Like two PlayStation controllers. That is pick up, walk to like the little entertainment cabinet or whatever and put them in there and like set like so it's I don't even have to move my feet. They're that close together and my arms are long enough that I can pick that up and set it down, and just having to do that though annoys me.
0: But your brain acts like it's torture.
3: Chore.
7: I have to straighten up before I go to bed. I have to. My OCD was unhinged yesterday. I had to apologize to Ross and the kids because I was just picking up after them, and it wasn't even like you're being so messy. It was just, I can't stop ticking today. And I,
0: like, it wasn't even, was it not even that dirty?
7: Like they came home with food for lunch, and I had just gotten home from a yoga class and I ate a little bit, and then I cleaned up everybody's food, even though like there was still food left out, people were picking at, and then the dogs got it, of course, had to clean that up. And then a couple little things here and there that I needed to do for myself. Mm-hmm. And then by the end of the night, I was like, all right, there's a juice box on the table. Just leave it there. And then I was like, no, go get it. And then I picked it up and it was halfway full. And I was like, oh, okay, I can leave it. It was still there this morning. Oh, so sad.
0: Do you wish you would have gotten it right now?
7: Yes.
0: Like if you could go back in time, would you take care of the juice box?
7: But they'll drink it. That's the thing. Like they're 12 and they don't care when they wake up in the morning. They're like, oh, that's my juice box from yesterday. I'll drink that.
3: Yeah, it's room temperature. Don't care.
7: Yeah, would never do that.
3: No, they don't care.
7: I do something every day that I love and I hate it too. I pop my knuckles all the time. I probably crack my back easily 10 times while I'm at work every day just because like I can't sit still. And I love it because it immediately feels good, but I'm giving myself scoliosis for sure.
0: I don't think that's how you get scoliosis.
7: You don't think so?
3: It's not how you do it.
7: I know. I just, man, I like talking about it right now. I want to crack everything.
0: Don't crack your back.
7: Okay. I'm going to do it as soon as we get to
3: you have to work now.
7: No, I'm going to. And then it's my right side cracks more than my left. I'm going to have scoliosis from this.
3: You
7: but
3: make
7: I love
3: terrible
7: it.
3: Noises.
7: Mm-hmm. I know.
3: Like
0: you do.
3: When, I mean, like the sound of a back cracking is like, oh, and yours is like, it's guttural. You hear it like through the front.
7: Like, yeah, I can crack like my
3: because
7: hips.
3: Because you can do it sitting there sometimes. Mm-hmm. And I go, ah.
7: Yeah.
3: Like That's one thing, like, it, as a person who is slightly nauseated by knuckle cracking and stuff, like, it gets to my core.
7: Yeah.
3: It's like,
7: I'm just doing
3: like,
7: this to you.
3: It's like styrofoam being rubbed together.
0: Yeah. Like, so, for me. For you, is that like when you hear, like, if I hear somebody chewing with their mouth open or like crunching chips or wrinkling a bag and never getting it closed?
3: It's a fork on a plate sliding.
7: Oh, stop it. You guys are talking about all these terrible things. I feel very tense.
3: Nails on a chalkboard.
7: I don't like it.
3: Yeah.
7: Oh, that doesn't bother me, but the scraping of a plate or styrofoam together, I never even thought of that.
3: Yeah.
7: Shoulders tight.
3: That's how it feels for me when you crack all your body parts.
7: Ugh. But see, you're making me want to do it, and then I'm going to regret it.
0: Do it. If you cracked your back, I bet that juice box would be gone.
7: I'm doing it. Well, now that we've talked about it, I do have to do it, but I'm fine.
0: I didn't hear it.
7: No, they're little pops.
3: Yeah, I heard a little.
0: Okay, here's one I think from Pennsylvania that is probably one for everyone. Quote, I don't mind throwing clothes in the washer or dryer, but man, I hate folding them and putting them away. Yes. That one's universal, right?
7: Yes. Yeah.
4: But the best feeling in the world is when you forget what's in the dryer and you open it up and it's like 8 towels and 2 pairs of pants.
0: That is a good business right there.
4: Instead of 400 little kids' socks.
0: My wife Kayla's interesting because she actually likes the folding portion, like getting it out of the dryer, folding it, organizing it. That ticks for her somehow. But taking it from the dining room table to wherever it goes is her living nightmare.
7: Mm-hmm.
0: So,
3: yeah, I don't mind.
4: That's the part that takes
3: much.
4: 2 minutes.
0: Right? She's like, I can't tell. She said, I'm no longer allowed to fold clothes and put them in our closet in a laundry basket. She gets all the way there. And I'm like, that should be my job.
3: Yeah, I'm a bit like her. You wouldn't believe how often I have fully folded, stacked T-shirts and underwear and socks in my laundry room.
7: Mm-hmm.
3: And I go back to my bedroom 400 times a day.
7: Yeah.
3: And the laundry room is literally by the back door by the garage. So every time I come in and out, I'm doing that. And I go, I could just take that stack of T-shirts slide them up onto that shelf.
4: Nope.
3: It's not even hard.
0: Chris in the Capital Region says, I would rather smash my knuckles with a hammer than empty the dishwasher and put dishes away.
4: I don't mind emptying the dishwasher, but I hate when I open the dishwasher and the stuff is still wet. You know how, like, if you have a cup in there upside down, if the cup has a little dish on the bottom of it, it may have a little water sitting in it. Nothing is a better feeling than when you open it up and it's sat there long enough where everything's completely dry.
3: Yeah.
4: Oh.
3: Yeah, I go through it with a paper towel and just dab, dab, dab, dab. But it, you know what? Why I don't hate doing the dishes is because I'm the only one who does it. So I put them all in an order that makes sense to me. And then I unload them in an order that makes sense to me.
7: Yes.
3: So it's easy.
7: Yes, love that.
3: It's like even when the kids come over, like they've gotten pretty good about putting their stuff in the dishwasher, but I often relocate it because I'm like, no, all the small glasses go on this row.
7: Yep, coffee cups on this side.
3: Coffee cups down this row. Yep, exactly. The taller, the water glasses go on the left side.
7: Man, like, and there's nothing better than when you time it perfectly and you open up the dishwasher and that, like, just not hot steam to burn you, but just enough steam to let you know it's not too hot to touch the plates.
3: Yeah,
7: we talked about the weird smells you love yesterday.
0: You like the dishwasher clean smell?
7: The finished dishwasher smell? Oh,
3: yeah, it's like that. Yeah, that clean, soapy, lemony smell or whatever you use. But
0: another one nearly universal is people hate doing things that prepare their lives to be easier the next workday. Example, packing their lunch. The other one that keeps coming in is setting the coffee maker the night before.
7: Yes.
0: Even though it makes your life so much easier the next day, people are like, I hate it.
7: And I think
0: that one's kind of what it symbolizes.
4: Don't most of them?
7: Yeah.
4: Oh, so you mean actually putting the water in there
0: and getting
4: the coffee
0: it ready
4: in
0: there.
7: Yeah.
4: I was going to say, because they all have timers.
7: Mm-hmm. Yeah. And then I really hate if I forget to do that, or if I'm like, wow, that's something I really hate to do, I'm not going to do it today, and then I wake up the next day and there's no coffee ready, then I'm mad at myself for not doing
0: right.
7: it.
0: Right.
4: Yeah, you're
0: and
4: mad at yesterday,
7: long,
4: you.
7: Yeah.
0: How long does it actually take to set it?
7: 2 minutes.
0: At the most, right?
7: At the most.
0: Yeah. More next. It is the Free Beer and Hot Wings Show.
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9: From the 106.7 The Fox Weather Center, today will be mostly sunny with a high near 87 and light winds.
10: tonight stays mostly clear with a low around 69. Thursday brings a 40% chance of showers and thunderstorms, mainly after 4 p.m., with a high near 90. Thursday night sees a 70% chance of rain, with lows around 69. For the latest news, weather, and community info, visit DecaturRadio.com.
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1: Yeah.
3: I like being a bad thought sometimes.
1: Yeah.
3: You know what I mean, Maitland?
4: Yeah, I do.
3: I love being a bad thought.
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2: 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You ever see other people do stuff with their bodies and you're like, I wish I could do that? And I don't mean like dunk a basketball or run 100 meters in a very fast time. I'm talking about wolf whistles, gleeks, and other body tricks like that. You know what the wolf whistle is, right? I don't know.
5: That's like the two fingers in the mouth.
2: Man.
5: No, I can't do it.
2: I can't tell you how many times listeners have tried to teach us how to do that. And we've watched YouTube videos. I don't even get a quiet whistle.
3: Yeah, no, I just put spit on my fingers. That's all I end up doing.
2: Yeah, it just makes me feel like I'm embarrassed that people can see me.
3: Yeah, I fingered my mouth. I just ended up looking stupid and now my fingers smell bad.
2: Can you gleek on command?
3: No.
2: Does everyone know what gleeking is?
5: When you make a motion, you somehow end up with a little spray of water or saliva coming out of your mouth.
2: You just did it, yeah. Maitland? Can you do it on demand?
5: Do it again.
2: Do you have to make a face that says, I'm in great pain?
5: You kind of do. You got to like...
2: You do, right? That's part
5: of
2: the technique.
5: Your tongue has to almost like press... At least for me, every time I've done it, my tongue kind of like... flattens and widens out to push on
3: to gleek. It says push your tongue out of your mouth and lift it. Curl the tip of your tongue back so it rests behind your top teeth. Tense your tongue muscles to squeeze the sublingual gland. I always do it when I don't want to do it.
5: Me too.
4: Yeah.
3: And I always say, I'm sorry I gleeked on you. Do you remember that one time I couldn't remember if it was called gleek or gleeting? And then we learned that gleeting was something that comes out of your other mouth.
2: Oh, I forgot about that.
3: Mm-hmm.
4: Oh.
3: Maitland keeps doing it.
4: I just did it.
2: Was that gleet or gleek?
4: That was definitely gleek.
2: Okay.
5: Secret talent unlocked.
4: I'm gleeking everywhere.
2: Tommy, can you gleek?
6: No, but I want to.
2: Have you heard of gleek before this?
6: Oh, yeah.
2: Definitely. Okay.
6: Yeah, I have friends who used to do that all the time in school.
2: One of my cousins used to do that to their siblings, and who were also my cousins. And they used to hate it. They'd be in the car. They had a big family.
3: Mm-hmm.
2: So-and-so's gleeking on us. And that was when I learned what gleeking was when I was riding with them.
4: I always accidentally do it when I yawn.
3: Yeah, same.
4: I think that's, if you pull your tongue up while you're yawning, there's a 99% chance you're going to gleek.
5: Right, I think that. Is this guy teaching us how to do it?
2: I'm not sure.
5: Let's see. Let's...
7: 5% of people can gleek, and only 1% can do it on command.
2: Oh. Whoa! She's a squirter!
5: That is gross.
2: She stitched it, and then she was gleeking, and it looked like it was coming out with the same velocity as old squirt guns.
5: Yeah.
2: Right?
4: Like
2: not the new
4: bottle.
2: Ones where, where it's like electric and it'll shoot 4 yards and take the bark off a tree.
5: Oh, that's not attractive.
2: You don't think?
5: I don't. I really don't.
3: She just gleeked on her phone, too.
5: Yeah.
3: I don't like that.
4: Ugh. Yeah, I know. I gleeked all over my laptop, and I feel kind of
2: some people
4: right
2: call
4: now.
2: This skeetering, apparently.
3: Skeetering?
5: Skeetering, huh?
4: I don't think that's correct.
2: You don't think that's correct?
4: No.
5: No. I
4: think if people call it that.
2: People wouldn't be so anxious to do it.
4: They're talking about the downstairs boy mouth.
2: Skeetering. That really skeets on command.
5: Yep.
2: Sometimes.
4: From the window to the wall.
5: So the sweat dropped down what?
4: My balls.
2: What is this?
4: Oh, skeet, skeet. Mother lover. Oh, skeet, skeet. Gosh darn.
2: Man,
5: I guess you don't know what we're talking
2: this
5: about.
2: This feels weird.
4: To the window!
3: Slam poetry.
4: To the wall!
2: Shouting at me with the rhythm isn't changing anything.
3: All these bitches crawl.
4: Oh, skeet, skeet, mama lover.
2: Is this Drake?
3: Yeah.
5: No, it's MC Hammer.
2: Oh, is it really?
5: Yeah. Yeah.
2: Did it come out And We Pray? It was after And We Pray?
5: Yeah, right after Pray, but before You Can't Touch This.
2: I thought Touch This was first and then Pray second. So it's window to wall. Mm-hmm. Is that what it's called?
5: To the wet, to the sweat.
2: The window to the wall?
4: Yeah, and you do that.
2: Who
4: until...
2: performed this song?
4: You know, I don't know.
2: What are you guys talking about? Am I the only one who doesn't know?
3: Yeah,
2: like, is every listener?
4: It's Lil Jon and the East Side Boys.
3: From the windows to the wall, till the sweat drops down my all these bitches crawl.
2: I don't like misogynist music the way that you two do.
3: Oh my god! It's early 2000s misogyny.
2: Oh, so back in the good old days.
3: Yeah, that was club music. You know, that was good stuff right there. Talking about magic sticks and getting our freaks on stuff. Mm-hmm.
5: Is there a clean version of that?
2: Somebody says precursor to Hawk Tua was Gleek on that thing. You got me. This text, I am trying so hard not to try to gleek while in the airport listening to this. There's a lot of airport listening today.
5: All right, let's see if this is true.
2: This is a clean version?
5: Yeah, let's see.
2: Oh, God.
3: You definitely know the song.
5: It's like the anthem to every Fast and the Furious franchise, or every Fast and the Furious movie.
3: Every millennial right now is making the stink face.
5: Yeah.
4: Yeah.
3: You can't listen to this music without

0: God dang. You've never heard this?
1: No.
0: You've never heard of a wedding?
2: You need more black friends in your life. Jesus. I can't believe how white your life is. It's just crazy to me. You've been in Michigan for too dang long, man.
1: Michigan has plenty of diversity.
2: I know.
1: Just not in the places I've lived.
2: We got to get you out more. God, I'm so thankful
1: even
2: for
1: if,
2: 10 years in Atlanta and going to school in South Carolina for college. Good Lord. I grew up on this. This is my music right here. Maitlin, too. Mm-hmm. I can't believe you don't know this. I was
1: in my 30s when that came out, probably.
2: And the fact that you weren't thriving?
1: I was thriving.
2: In the club?
1: There was no time when I was thriving to any song in a club.
2: I know, and it makes me very sad.
1: And it doesn't matter if it was white friends or black friends. I wasn't going.
2: God, Lil Jon and the East Side Boys is a soundtrack to pretty much everybody from Steve's your date of birth and all the way up to probably your little sister's, Maitland.
0: Mm-hmm.
1: Tommy, you know that song?
3: Oh, yeah. It's like every wedding with that one and the...
1: That's not that song.
3: The wobble.
1: Is not
3: the wobble. Yeah, that's exactly what I was thinking.
1: What's
3: of,
1: the wobble?
4: Wobble, baby, wobble, baby, wobble, baby, wobble.
3: I hate that song.
0: Wobble.
3: But it goes on for like 12 minutes. And
1: yeah, you guys are right. I'm really missing out on some real great tunes.
5: We played both of these at my wedding. You didn't dance to them?
1: No.
3: He was too busy doing the Cuban shuffle.
1: I don't know what that is, but I guarantee I wasn't doing it because I'm not dancing.
5: You say the Cupid shuffle or the Cuban shuffle?
1: What's the Cuban shuffle?
3: Wait.
0: Tommy!
3: Wait.
5: Hold on. No. Let me adjust this turret.
1: Yes.
3: Okay,
5: it's Cupid? Now.
0: Cupid, like the little baby
1: what?
0: With wings that shoots arrows.
1: That makes a lot more sense than a Cuban dissident.
0: You've been saying
5: it was about the sandwich.
0: Cuban shuffle this whole time?
3: Like people am I being pranked right now?
0: No.
3: Wait, it's Cupid shuffle. Oh my God, I thought it was Cuban this whole time. I can't say anything to Free Beer anymore, dude, because like I just exposed myself.
5: Oh, right. Yes.
1: Tommy just said, I can't say anything to Free Beer because I just exposed myself.
0: Mm-hmm. So. The song about cigars and sandwiches.
3: It's been a good week for me.
1: This text from Wisconsin. I am 25 years old and hip, and I'm my coolest person in my town, and I'm in Free Beer's camp. I've never heard those songs.
0: Then you're not the coolest person in your town.
1: Most of those people say,
5: I'm hip.
1: Yeah. I might have added, I'm the hippest
5: in town.
1: I added a lot of that.
2: I am distraught. The fact that you guys don't know some of the best rap music in the world is literally about to send me back to the hospital. I hate this.
1: But I get no joy sonically from that song or any like it.
2: Oh my God, stop.
1: So you can tell me that it's great, but it doesn't mean that I'd like it.
5: Are you just trying to sound as old as possible? Like when you say, I don't get anything sonically from that song.
1: You'd think I am.
2: You've channeled Hot Wings since he's out for today. God. No, okay, so I need to make you a mixed CD is what I'm hearing. Gotta figure out how to do that on
1: iTunes.
2: After
1: you're done,
2: again.
1: Do you think we could throw it away together?
2: No, I'm going to decorate it really cool.
1: Oh,
2: so that way it looks like it's the early 2000s again. It's going to have some really bad Eminem music on it. And by bad, I mean real good. It's going to have Lil Jon and the East Side Boys. I'm going to throw some Avant on there so you and your wife can have sex to something good. And then I'm going to throw some throwbacks in there that, you know, like Genuine and Pony.
5: Oh, and Free Beer's going to walk in the next day.
1: I want to really, really, really sing a Zanga. Let me go back to that and ask you, are you really surprised I didn't know that song?
0: I want to
1: really, really, really sing a Zanga. That was way too black for me.
2: The Spice Girls is the most rap you've ever heard in your life.
1: I thought that was like some East LA like hardcore ass the first time I heard it. I wanna really, really, really sing a Zanga.
0: Sing a Zanga.
1: I don't need that from you.
0: Yeah, you do.
5: Did the segment go as you thought?
1: They never do.
5: We start talking about gleeking.
3: Is that how this started?
1: Yeah. I had a brief respite when we talked about the Cuban shuffle. You know, Cuban who comes every Valentine's Day and shoots us with a snare gun or whatever.
5: But like Maitland said, with a cigar in his mouth and a sandwich in his hand.
1: Yeah. Oh, this is the best case of love you'll ever see.
3: You guys don't remember when Kennedy did that during the Bad Pigs?
1: I want to really, really, really sing a zanga.
2: All right. We all need to make free beer mixed CDs.
1: Mm-hmm.
2: Steve, you handle the like emo rock of the 90s, early 2000s. I'll handle rap music. And Maitland, you've got like the alt country rock, right?
0: Or like,
1: I've
0: like
1: got
0: the dad,
1: all that
0: the
1: stuff.
0: Dad rock.
1: No, I still, I got, I'm fine on
0: stuff.
1: Dad rock.
2: No, you listen to the Statler Brothers. That's your version of emo.
1: That's not, no, it's not
2: weird.
1: That's not dad rock.
5: Are the Statler Brothers the most hardcore thing you've listened to?
1: No, they were, they followed the rules. The Oak Ridge Boys are the ones that had like facial hair.
5: The unwritten rules.
1: Yes. Oh, they're written. You just got to be part of the group.
5: God, I wish Hot Wings was here.
1: I think that's the most offensive thing you've said.
2: Honestly,
5: there's no way.
2: Feels like he is.
5: There's no way he's heard. Yeah. There's no way he's heard any of this either.
2: Yeah. Okay. There, you think Hot Wings is heard?
5: Let's get him on the phone.
2: From the window to the wall. What's that song called again?
0: Get Low.
5: Get Low.
2: Get Low. That's right. You think he's heard of Lil Jon and the East Side Boys? He knows Lil Jon. He knows a yeah.
1: Okay. He probably would.
2: Yeah.
1: Back in a minute. It is the Free Beer and Hot Wings show.
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0: exactly what it was.
1: Say maybe you just ended up in Indiana and didn't know it.
0: Maybe. So,
2: hey, Kokomo.
0: This woman,
1: love you guys.
0: This woman at the outset of my group's visit to their farm, where we did walk in a triangle and make candles for way too long.
1: Do you have to walk in a triangle to make a candle?
0: Well, they had three stations, and they didn't just want you to sit there and dip your wick. They wanted to tire the kids out, so you had to walk from one station to the next, and it was just a big triangle. But anyway, she said, so every day I come to work, and I live like it's the late 1800s. And this one kid just goes, why? That seems stupid. And that's all of us, terrible. All of us low key were like, man, dude is so right. That is stupid. Yeah. I wonder if she's still there. Yeah, she probably died of dysentery.
1: I love that y'all took field almost trips certainly. To go see what it was like to live in the plain days.
0: Yes. Well, yeah. And then went back to almost the same thing, but with electricity.
3: Yeah. Mm-hmm.
4: Oh God. That's when I was in elementary school, I think I went to White's Bog every year, which was a cranberry bog in South Jersey. And all you did was just see, they'd tell you, this is how we make cranberries every year. And then we flood the bog.
0: You went more than once?
4: Every year.
3: Every year.
0: Okay, let's have stupidest field trip contest. Okay, I will match your annual cranberry bog. We only did this once. But one year, our school field trip in elementary was to go to an old church where the pipe organ was historic, but didn't work. Then they showed us some gravestones that were old. And then we went to the world's largest Christmas store to look around for an hour, then back to school.
1: Wow. Okay, no, I got you beat, dude. I got
0: really?
1: You beat.
3: Yeah, wow.
1: Oh, yeah. Harlem High School, our forensic studies class, aka chemistry, where we just looked up everybody that got arrested. And we talked about why they got arrested. So we were going to the forensic lab of Harlem, Georgia. It was the police department. And they were showing us their evidence, which was just bags of drugs. That's all it was.
0: Did they fingerprint you?
1: Yes.
0: They did?
1: They were like, this is how you do blah, blah, blah. And they were like, bet nobody knows what this is. And they had hold up a bag of weed. And everybody's like, that's weed. And they're like, bet you don't know what this is. And they're like, that looks like cocaine.
0: That's my uncle's cocaine.
1: And then they were like, this little sheet of paper that's cut into little grids. What's that? I was like, LSD. We all come from addict families. You know this. This is lower middle class town right here.
0: Right. Meanwhile, they're just getting your fingerprints so they can run them later on when cards are stolen.
3: Cross-reference.
0: Yeah. Caught another Kia, girl.
3: That actually sounds interesting compared to my worst field trip.
1: What was yours?
3: My worst field trip was when we got to go to like the regional headquarters of AT&T.
1: Like
3: because
1: booth?
3: Somebody's dad worked there, and we didn't even get to see like phone banks or something that wasn't interesting. We got to go to where the cubicles were and see like a call center.
0: Okay.
3: And where you would just call it's in and go, I'm having a problem. And we all got to walk away with like a cube of notepad paper that just on the side, you know, it just had the AT&T logo.
2: Oh, right. Man.
3: So yeah, we got notepads.
0: You must still have that. Actually, if anyone, Alex probably does still have that.
3: It was a giant notepad.
0: Man, one time we were going to go to, I can't remember what it was, but it was like, it was in Flint when I was a kid, and it was something to do with auto manufacturing. It wasn't like a true auto plant, but like where they, like the foundry where they.
3: A supplier of
0: some sort.
3: Yeah.
0: And I'm like, we're going to get to go into the foundry. This is going to be amazing.
3: Yeah.
0: No. We went to their lobby and stood there for an hour while a person who was the most boring ever in the whole world came out and told us about the things we could see if we were just allowed to go through those two doors.
4: Just
0: and then we got back on the bus and they said, we were going to stop at McDonald's, but we don't have time. We went home.
3: Wow.
0: The only thing we wanted was McDonald's.
3: That was very disappointing.
0: And to maybe see a hot furnace, a blast furnace. All right. This text, Jake in Pennsylvania. Our field trip was a trip to the garbage company landfill to see where our garbage went.
1: Yep, we did that one too.
3: Yeah.
1: And that's where we learned that recycling didn't matter. That's what a guy in trash told us.
3: Pretty much, yeah. They'll get the metal out, and that's about it.
0: Ooh, this is much better. We got bused to the Herkimer Diamond Mine, and every year we'd smash rocks into littler rocks, and they would tell us if we found a big diamond, they'd let you keep it.
4: Herkimer.
1: So you just went on a field trip to smash rocks?
0: Basically, it sounds like you were doing blood diamond work in the United States.
2: I think that would have been kind of cool. Though,
0: that would have been.
2: Kid.
0: I don't know. I mean,
2: way better than going to the
0: cubicle farm. I got to see
2: of AT&T.
0: I got to see an old grave. Wow.
2: Yeah.
0: The sad thing is, I bet I went home and told my parents way too much about it. They're like,
2: probably.
0: Which I was in that old grave. Yeah. Feel like I'm going to be by the time you're done telling me this. This text. We went to Plymouth Rock. That sounds good, but it's just a rock.
1: Mm-hmm.
0: It's pretty. Yeah, that's a pretty short trip around. Like, oh, yep, there it is.
2: That's like the Mona Lisa of rocks.
0: What did I learn?
2: I've seen pictures of it. I have rocks that big in my yard.
0: Mm-hmm. This text from Flint. In fifth grade, if we got good enough grades, we were invited to go on a field trip to an expensive private school nearby. Hey, everyone, this is what you would be going to if you weren't so poor, was the message. This one, we got to go to the morgue in Memphis. They passed around silicone parts that had been inside people.
4: Oh, that's cool.
0: Seems inappropriate.
1: I posted this on our Facebook page, too, at FBHW Show, and just asked people, like, what's the dumbest or most ridiculous field trip you can remember going on? Couple said funeral homes, which is bizarre. And this one from Wes in Muskegon. When I was in fourth grade, the school tried to organize a trip to the local zoo, but when we all got off the bus, it was some small farm with a handful of pigs, one really old horse, and a few goats, and one bit me.
0: What bit? All right, this is the worst field trip. We took a field trip to the slaughterhouse and watched them kill a cow, skin it, and butcher it.
1: Oh.
0: I got very queasy. Stepped backwards and fell into a 55-gallon barrel of blood.
2: Oh no, that's a terrible result.
0: It's terrible. A
4: blood barrel.
2: That's awful.
1: Ryan on Facebook said, "We went on a field trip to our state capital in Harrisburg, Pennsylvania. We drove there in a bus, had lunch outside, and walked around for an hour, and then drove home. We never went inside a single building."
0: That's terrible. What is the point of that?
2: I don't know.
0: Ooh.
2: Sit on the bus.
0: This text, in Orlando, they took us on a tour of juvie.
1: Oh, yeah, we did that.
2: Oh, that's nice. That's
0: you did?
2: Oh,
0: like scared straight?
4: Like a scared straight thing.
1: Uh-huh.
2: Yeah.
1: But they did it while students were there. So it was like, look at all these bad kids. And then all the bad kids, the juvies, they called it Crossroads, where I'm from.
0: Yeah.
1: And they were like, that could be you. And then all these other juvie kids were like, man, I brought a cigarette to school and I got expelled for forever.
0: Right.
1: I'm not a bad kid.
0: Right. Boy, that's very insulting.
1: It was. I felt mean.
0: This one, we went to the same paper mill making the same paper every year. Every year.
2: You didn't learn something new every year?
0: That's pretty bad. A lot of people saying the Herkimer Diamond Mine is amazing. And yeah, one person said, anybody who says it's not, I will fight you.
2: I mean, I think the only thing wrong with that is the name, Herkimer.
1: Mm-hmm.
4: Herkimer.
2: Herkimer. It doesn't sound like a serious diamond mine.
0: Mm-mm.
1: Holly on Facebook said, I don't remember which grade, but we went to Boulder Field. It's literally just a field of boulders.
0: Oh, I thought it was going to be a lot cooler.
1: Like a baseball field or something.
2: I don't know. At least you knew what you were getting, I guess.
0: We took a field, this one from Albany, we took a field trip to a medium security prison, where a prisoner showed us how to put a condom on a banana. This was a business law class.
2: A medium security.
0: You're taking business law and you had someone teach you how to put a condom on that was a prison? That's very strange.
2: Yeah, well, a lot of the prisoners were probably business people.
0: Now, knockoffs might look the same at first, but they don't often hold up. That's why I used to have to go up and clean out my gutters that had cheap knockoff guards on them, because the guards would get everything stuck in them. And like Hot Wings talked about, I had trees growing in the thing, keeping things out of the gutter. 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
13: Well, mostly sunny day here with really a little bit more humidity. We're talking upper 80s with the feels like in the 90s outside. So still way cooler than last week, but you're starting to feel that summer pattern here take back over. Winds out of the south-southwest today. That's why that humidity is starting to increase, but the winds are pretty calm. We do have temperatures drop to the upper 60s tonight, low 90s for us with storms increasing Thursday. With that weather forecast, I'm meteorologist Nick Patrick.
14: This is a Fox News Alert. I'm Gianna Gelosi. President Trump meeting with world leaders at the NATO summit after making a huge news overnight, revealing that he thinks the ceasefire with Iran is over.
15: Is the ceasefire done? Is the MOU dead?
16: It's a very interesting question. To me, I think it's over.
14: It comes after the Pentagon launched 80 strikes against Iran Tuesday in response to Tehran's attacks on ships in the Strait of Hormuz. A chorus of calls for Maine Senate candidate Graham Plattner to drop out of the race.
17: One of the women quoted in last month's New York Times piece about Plattner's unsettling behavior has since come forward to say he had raped her. While Plattner called the allegations false, the support he'd maintained from party allies evaporated, including from some of his biggest supporters like California Congressman Ro Khanna and independent Vermont Senator Bernie Sanders.
14: And that is Fox's Jessica Rosenthal reporting. 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
26: Fancy idiots get to hear this.
1: Now, if we're talking about plans or whatever and you give me a quick thumbs up because you're working, cool. But yeah, sometimes a thumbs up is just like somebody saying, okay.
26: 1 second later.
3: It really is context of the text exchange you're having, though. If you're having some kind of contention and end it with a thumbs up or a K, that's very different than like, what time do you want to meet up for coffee? How about noon? Thumbs up.
1: Yeah, it's weird. You know it's what like I mean? I literally like, just said that same thing. It's so weird. But if, when you say it right after I do hot wings, the point is made so much clearer.
3: Well, I guess I missed your point. Sorry about that.
1: That's okay.
24: Broadcasting from the O'Reilly Auto Parts Studios, your professional parts people.
0: I was talking to a buddy of mine, and he used a phrase we all use from time to time. But he said something that then made me want to contradict the phrase he used. He said, don't judge me, but.
3: Okay.
0: What he said was, I only took one shower last week. And I said, what? He said, no, don't judge me. I said, well, I am judging you. He said, I spent the week either in the pool or in the air conditioning. And I washed up every night. But what's the point of a shower?
3: Well, because you were in a pool. And you rinse the chemicals off.
0: Alex, he said, don't judge me.
3: Well, I'm going to. Because I think, you know, I mean, there could be like a good reason. Don't judge me. It's because I was lost in the woods for a week. Okay, all right. Then I would not judge you for not showering if you're lost in the woods. But if you're where there's a pool, you're also where there's a shower.
0: But I think if you were lost in the woods, you wouldn't start with, don't judge me. I would probably start with, I was lost in the woods for a week.
3: Well, that's what I would think, too. I think it would be very hard not to judge somebody who has.
0: What is something that you do in spite of the fact that you know others would judge you and you just want to say, don't judge me, but.
1: Don't judge me, but I don't think your baby's cute. Babies aren't cute.
0: Most, I agree.
3: Don't judge me, but I'm judging your baby.
1: Yeah, don't judge me. But if you're going to ask me, oh, isn't my baby beautiful? No, it looks like an old man or an old woman. It just looks old.
0: Most babies aren't great.
1: And they smell weird.
4: Like, they all look like old people, though.
0: You think they smell weird?
1: Yeah, all babies smell
0: even
1: like
0: the top of the top of the head, that,
3: oh, I that's a good smell. I love baby smell.
0: Especially if they just had like that little bath or whatever.
3: Oh, baby smells like milk powder. Best.
0: This one, don't judge me, but every time I shower before I get out, I count down from 10 and then shut the water off at 0.
25: Mm. Oh, boy. I want to get looked at that for some sort of medication or something.
0: They said don't judge me.
25: I'm not. I'm offering advice.
4: Yeah.
1: Don't judge me. I pee in the shower.
0: Oh, don't judge me. Me too.
1: I love
25: don't judge
1: in the
25: me.
1: Shower.
25: I do too. Who doesn't? I mean, really? Like, I mean, if you're like
0: never,
25: like don't. Because it, like it weirds you out, or just you just don't.
4: I just it doesn't really weird me out. I don't know. I just like that's not what that's for. So I do it in the toilet.
25: But like, but I mean, like, you've never even been in the shower and you just go, oh, wow, all of a sudden I have to, because sometimes I'm in there and I go, oh, I have to pee.
4: No, like, I'm pretty routine based where it's go before I get in.
25: Yeah, because sometimes don't. I go, like, when I wake up in the morning, usually, like, the shower's not, like, it takes too long for the water to warm up before I gotta go. But I might go and then you do a couple other things a little bit and then you get in and, it just, yeah.
0: Today, the water didn't warm up fast enough, and I had to go, so I stood in the doorway of the shower and peed into the shower with the toilet 3 steps behind me to the right.
25: I can't say I've never done that.
4: That's silly.
1: Don't judge me, pretty sure I know that Ross pees in the shower when we're in there together, and I don't even really care. Why are you looking at me like I'm gross, hot, free beer?
25: I wouldn't care for that.
0: No, I wouldn't love it. It doesn't bother me that.
1: So you're okay with you peeing all over your legs, but you're not okay.
0: Why do you think I pee on my legs?
1: You don't think the water pushes it down? Why? From a girl's perspective, yeah, if you're peeing in the shower.
25: Feet. It's probably hitting your feet.
1: For sure.
0: No.
1: Yeah. There's some splashback.
0: Shoot it into the water. The water's at my back and I shoot it at the wall and you see it.
1: You shoot it at the wall?
0: Yeah, and then spray it with water.
25: That's even worse. Why don't you just like stand right over the drain?
0: Hold on. Hot Wings and Kelly, giant hypocrites here. Steve can judge because he didn't do it. But, oh, yeah, the wall.
4: Well, if I was going to, I would make sure that I aimed it like at the drain.
25: Like generally at the drain. Yeah, I don't go up onto the wall.
0: I'm not
25: like,
0: going up onto the wall.
25: Weird.
0: It hits the edge of the wall and falls down and rolls in the water.
1: There is something weird about that.
0: Yeah.
1: There's
0: not.
1: Why. Yeah,
0: it's the same tile on the wall that it is on the floor.
1: No, I have to pee into the water. So it
0: literally is. Why are you telling me what my shower is?
25: I mean, do you like purposely pee on the rim of your toilet when you go there?
0: I'm not on the rim of the shower, dum-dum. I'm hitting the bottom of the wall. How do you?
25: Why don't you go in the drain?
0: It is not the same tile. It is the same tile.
1: Still, the fact that it's on the wall does make it gross. I don't know why.
25: Yeah, it's just a little weirder.
0: Well, don't judge me. Also, bleep off.
1: We are doing a don't judge me. We just judge you.
25: Well, you
1: so
25: took
1: hard.
25: It to an extreme, man.
1: This one on Facebook, I posted this at FBHW show. Dylan loves cold milk on a hot day.
0: Ew, gross.
1: That made me want to barf.
25: Yeah, I don't mind. I mean, anything cold. I wouldn't want to drink like a gallon of it because by then it's going to start to warm up after a while.
4: Just got a jug in your hand.
0: There's no point where you'd ever drink a gallon of milk.
25: But cold, ice cold milk.
0: I wouldn't want to drink milk with poison in it.
25: Ice cold milk on a, like warm milk on a warm day would be pretty terrible.
1: Just a cup of milk is.
25: Then it's a bad choice.
1: I'm going to judge you for especially if we're at a restaurant and you order a cup of milk. Oh, you're done. We are not friends.
0: Really?
1: Milk at a restaurant? Unless you're five, why would you order milk at a restaurant?
0: Why can't they just have what they like?
1: They could. I'm just going to judge you.
25: I hadn't thought about it until you just said that. But like, when was the last time, if ever, you've seen an adult order milk?
1: I haven't.
0: At a steak restaurant once, and it's been his legacy ever since.
25: Yeah, I would have never thought about it. People think he's a weirdo. That I haven't seen that. But you're right. I would be like, what? Well, that's different.
0: This text, don't judge me, but I find it hilarious to go number one on my wife's leg while we shower together.
1: Is that from Ross?
4: No,
0: it's not.
4: You're being judged.
0: Mm-hmm. She should judge you. Yeah. I don't care if you do it.
1: Because I always say to Ross, it's kind of like when you're in the water and then all of a sudden it gets a little warmer in the pool and you're like, who peed?
25: Yeah,
1: in the shower.
25: Warm spot.
1: It's already warm, but it gets just a little bit more of a comforting warm. And I'm like, you peeing? And he'll say, no.
0: We were at the beach a few weeks ago, and one of the boys said, I have to go to the bathroom. And we said, well, you can either go to the bathrooms, which are pretty far away, or you can go into the lake and go in the lake. And so they walked out into the lake, and I thought, well, okay, so they're going to do what we said. and then with boats and jet skis going by, dropped their pants, whipped out their kid wiener, and peed in the wide open spaces. Okay. And I'm on the beach going, that's not what I meant!
25: Oh, you
0: gotta get it all submerged! Yeah. Submarine down!
25: You missed the point, guys.
0: They came back in like with a sheepish smile and just said, I thought you meant just go out there away from the people. Boats have people. Yeah, they're not robots.
25: You still see it. They're a champ. Oh, man, that's funny.
0: This text, don't judge me, but I don't return my cart to the cart corral. They have employees.
25: That's so dumb. I can't not judge
4: I kind
25: that.
4: Of agree with that. They do have employees.
25: But it leaves it in the way of other people, too. It's not, it's fine that they have, that's why they have cart corrals. Yes, they have employees to go get them from those. But if you just leave them around, they're hitting people's cars. They're in the way when you drive. It's stupid.
4: But there haven't always been cart corrals. Corrals are lazy. A new invention.
25: They are not. They had those when I was a kid.
4: They didn't have them when I was working at a grocery store in 1999 to 2003.
0: We didn't have them
4: 2004.
0: At the grocery store I worked at. They were just everywhere.
4: Yeah.
25: Well, they have them now, so put them away.
0: Don't judge me, but I'm addicted to Temu.
25: What's that?
0: Which I believe is like
25: off that cheap ass website, right?
0: Yes, the Chinese Amazon or another Chinese.
4: Like
0: yes, okay. Same idea.
25: Yeah.
0: Don't judge me. I hate the Beatles. That's fine.
25: Wow. Yeah. I love the Beatles, but I understand. You know, music is subjective. That's fine. It doesn't hurt my feelings.
1: I like this one. Don't judge me. I drive a hearse as my everyday driver.
25: I wanted a hearse so bad when I was in high school.
1: Did you?
25: Yeah, just because I thought it would be such a weird vehicle.
4: Yeah.
25: Like, you know, that's what you are when you're in high school. It's like, what's the weirdest thing I could drive to school? I know our hearse was smiley face hubcaps. My parents didn't let that happen.
1: Mm.
25: Damn them.
0: Don't judge me. I bring my own silverware to every restaurant I go to.
25: Oh, man. Oh, boy. A little bit of a compulsion there, huh?
0: Not going to judge you, but man, if you could write back in and tell us that in another segment that doesn't start with don't judge me, I would like you to do that because I have some really bad things to say about you.
4: I wonder what the reasoning behind that is.
25: I just don't believe that they're clean.
4: But, I mean, you're not bringing your own plate. Are you also bringing your own cups?
25: Yeah, I don't know. I mean, there have been times I've been at plenty of restaurants where I went, gosh, I wish I had brought my own silverware to this place.
4: Yeah.
25: But
0: this text, don't judge me. I order chocolate milk every time I go to a restaurant. I'm 35.
1: I don't know why, but chocolate milk's different.
4: I think it depends on the restaurant, too.
25: It does. It kind of depends on what you're eating.
4: If you're at
25: burgers and fries or whatever, sure, that's not any different than a milkshake other than it's...
4: If you're at Ruby Tuesdays, it's fine. But if you're at
25: Ruth's Chris Steakhouse,
4: you got
25: chocolate milk with your porterhouse, that's a little weird.
1: Why about Red Lobster?
4: It just, like, you know that it's different. You agree
0: I disagree with the premise.
4: I don't know why it is.
1: But you'd order a White Russian, Steve, and that's just alcoholic milk.
4: Yeah. But there's alcohol.
25: Yeah, so that makes it inherently
1: adults.
25: Cool
1: but
25: and
1: it
25: adult.
1: Looks like a small
0: what if
1: cup
0: I order
1: of milk.
0: What if I order a vodka and chocolate milk? I bet that'd be good. No, I bet it'd be good.
25: Well, I think that's
0: a chocolate Russian.
4: That's it.
25: No, I think that's what a Hummer Russian. Is. Oh no, that's Kahlua and vodka or something.
0: Okay, listen to this. This next one is a giant level of hypocrisy.
25: Okay.
0: I'm gonna give you just the first half. Don't judge me. I have fired people for lesser reasons, but more next. It is the Free Beer and Hot Wings Show.
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7: From the 106.7, The Fox Weather Center, today will be mostly sunny with a high near 87 and light winds. Tonight stays mostly clear with a low around 69. Thursday brings a 40% chance of showers and thunderstorms, mainly after 4 p.m., with a high near 90. Thursday night sees a 70% chance of rain, with lows around 69. For the latest news,
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0: This segment presented by Robinhood, your money, your move. Finish this sentence. Don't judge me, but... when we last spoke, I said we got this one via text from someone who will remain anonymous. Don't judge me. I had fired people for lesser reasons, but at my previous job, I had been late every day for 17 years. No exaggeration.
25: Oh, wow.
0: Not like even
25: you didn't
0: one
25: even
0: day.
25: Get there early on accident once. Like,
0: you didn't have a day where your car was busted and somebody dropped you off or whatever.
25: Oh, my gosh, that's impressive. This one made me laugh. I don't know if I should or not, but it said, don't judge me, but I throw the top half of resumes I get in the trash. I don't want unlucky people working for me.
17: The top half of resumes?
25: Like if he has a stack of resumes, he throws the top half away.
0: So if he has 10, he throws... I thought he was like tearing off the top half of the individual page.
17: Me too, I'm
0: like,
17: I don't know.
0: So you just have like their work references?
25: Yeah. No, you know, if he has a stack of 50, he throws 25 of them away because those are inherently unlucky.
0: I am judging you. That is stupid.
17: That's a really bad idea.
25: So stupid.
4: Is that a known thing that the top half of a stack is the unlucky stack?
25: No, it's unlucky because they got thrown away.
0: Don't judge me. I'm Scandinavian from the country of Scandinavia.
25: What's that from?
0: From Nashville. Don't judge me, but a BJ doesn't really do it for me. Well, that's up to you.
4: Yeah, I don't...
25: Yeah, no, that doesn't always do it. I think a lot of, you know, it's no different than anybody's sexual thing. Sometimes, you know, it almost all feels good, but, you know, some things help to finish others more than others. So, you know, it's okay.
17: I think most women would probably say, not most women, but I think a lot of women would say they'd prefer hand to mouth. For sure. I like both.
0: Yeah, mix it up.
17: I like a face party too,
25: yeah,
17: but, you know.
25: Yeah, it's good to, yeah, good to, you know, check around, see what's working for the person you're with.
0: Mm-hmm.
25: Everybody's different.
0: This one, don't judge me. I eat my cheeseburgers plain, meat, cheese, bread only. Oh, me too. Not always, but I like them that way sometimes. Some places have very good hamburger.
17: Okay, don't judge me, but remember how I used to eat secrecy burgers because in my last relationship I got fat shamed?
4: I forgot about secrecy burgers.
25: Yeah, you would get like once a week you could have a secret burger.
17: Yeah.
4: Didn't you go home with like, you had like onion rings in your hair or something?
17: I fried my scarf one time. It was so bad.
25: That hot wings. He's always playing pranks on me.
0: From where I sat, that was another check in the he's got a go box.
17: Yeah.
0: Mind your business, idiot.
17: But yeah, I used to lie all the time. Well, not all the time. Once a week. I think it was pretty much every Tuesday or Wednesday, depending on the day. And would go to Checkers. Man, don't be hating. Don't judge me, but Checkers is the best.
25: Checkers is pretty good.
17: I used to see a burger in secret seeing that coming here and tell y'all. Oh, God, those were the best burgers.
0: I might get one today. That sounds good.
4: On your chin. Mm-hmm. No, it was just neat and hummus.
0: You go number two, because that's a place where their grease sticks with you. And when it comes out, if you know what that place smells like, you can go, oh, that's Checkers.
17: Oh, yeah, it does. Man, it's good.
0: Believe it or not, that's like an endorsement. Let's see. Don't judge me, but I drink the claws. Drink what you like. Just don't mix it with milk. You'd be in trouble.
17: Like, do you actually get drunk off of White Claws, though?
0: Let's turn to our senior White Claw correspondent, Maitland.
2: It takes quite a few. Yeah, right.
0: Is that why you like them?
2: But yes. Yeah. I think they don't feel as heavy as beer. They're a little more refreshing. Mm-hmm. They claim to be healthier, so I don't get as bloated, which I do know that.
4: What's their alcohol content?
25: Yeah, I was gonna say, it's got to be close to a regular beer.
2: I think it's 5-6%.
17: Oh, okay.
4: 5 or 6?
25: That's more than like a regular like a Miller Lite or something.
4: Yeah. I think it's like 3.5.
2: It takes me 5 White Claws to be drunk.
4: All right.
25: Dang, girl. A lot.
0: This 5%. One. Impressive. Don't judge me, but I put A1 steak sauce on every kind of meat, potato, and bread that I eat.
17: Love it in potatoes. Try it in carrots, too. A1 sauce with carrots. Cooked carrots. Oh, my God.
2: Or canned corn.
17: Oh, my God.
0: Like mashed potatoes, you mix it in?
17: Yes.
25: I would say anything that would come on your plate naturally with any type of steak or something, you can easily let that go. Get a little bit of that A1 on there, too. Yeah.
4: Some people garlic, get fussy potatoes, about that, though.
25: Asparagus, whatever, yeah.
4: People get fussy about that. They say that if you need A1, then you didn't cook the steak right, or...
25: I would say that there are plenty, like, if you have a really good steak, I would say that you go, oh, man, I don't even need A1 on this because it's so good. But that doesn't mean I don't always like the taste of A1 is great.
0: Text, Maitland drinks White Claws. Okay, she is perfect. Bet you never thought that would happen, did you?
25: Mm-hmm.
0: Don't judge me. A few weeks ago, I was at the beach and I saw some kid peeing while I was on a jet ski.
25: And you liked it. Is that the part that we shouldn't judge?
0: A1 on eggs. Boy, it's a lot of A1 confessions all of a sudden. 1-800-947-3979. Don't judge me, but finish that out. Don't judge me, but all of my friends' wives are very, very attractive.
25: Well, I'm not judging you for that. I want to judge your friends' wives.
0: 1-800-947-3979.
4: This one's sad.
0: Uh-oh.
4: Don't judge me. I'm a drug addict.
0: Well, okay. Try to get better.
4: Yeah.
0: That's all. I hope you do.
17: Don't judge me, but we didn't ask for gifts for our wedding, and somebody sent us a gift yesterday anyway, and it's a decorative bowl, and I hate it. But it's so mean to tell somebody, like, your present was stupid.
4: Oh,
17: but luckily, they didn't sign their name.
0: Oh.
17: Did you really buy that, Percy? Did you and Annette really buy that? Because it's a decorative bowl, and I don't know who it's from, and it's so big, I don't know where to put it.
25: Oh, so like one of those ones that you're supposed to put in the middle of a coffee table and fill with wicker balls.
17: I don't know, maybe, but yeah, like something decorative. Is this from you, Free Beer? Did y'all buy this? Who bought this? Did you buy decorative bowls? No.
0: Mm-mm.
17: You didn't buy me that. I don't know who bought it.
25: What color is it?
17: Blue and white.
25: Blue and white.
17: Which I love. But it's a big bowl. It's a big old decorative bowl. Mm-hmm. And I opened it up yesterday and I was like, dang it, this is why we didn't ask for gifts. I don't need a big ass decorative bowl. It's pretty though.
0: I think you do.
17: You did get it for me, huh? Did you get me that?
0: Bring it in. I'll put it next to Steve's Mackinac Bridge photo.
17: What else did you get with it? Because something else came too.
4: Got weird.
0: I didn't get it for you. I just went to Amazon and searched blue decorative bowl.
17: Okay, so it looks like that because it's kind of like swirly and white on the inside.
25: Oh, my God.
17: But it's so wide. I was like, who would buy this?
0: Hot Wings, you got a like a decorative bowl when you got married.
25: It was like a serving plate that from looked like a toddler and made it.
0: From our old college roommate. And I remember you coming in and saying, I don't know if he loves it and it's authentic or if it was one of those ironic gifts like, ha ha, idiot will laugh at this.
25: I really didn't. I didn't know if it was a joke gift or a serious gift, and I didn't know how to reply to it. And then I decided that it would be a fun tradition to pass along to somebody else getting married. And go, okay, well, this is going to be what this is. It's going to live its life as the perpetual stupid wedding gift.
4: Yep.
25: And I don't remember who I gave that to. I might have given that to
0: Kelly.
25: Joe.
4: I have a set of watches that me and my friend and various family members have gifted to each other probably 10 times.
25: Yeah.
17: To be fair, they did send me this like black tinted glassware. It's nice. It made me think of your bachelor days, Free Beer, when you were into like black silverware and black plates, and you were like, "I'm tough."
0: My plates are white and square. My silverware is
17: that's right, square plates.
0: Is black. Awesome.
17: Yeah, it was cool, and I was like,
4: "Has rivets?"
25: Exactly. And when your plates were made of rivets,
17: so those were cool. But whoever sent me that stupid bowl, could you text me? I like the cups, but just
25: the bowl's just big.
17: Yeah, can I? I'll just give it back to you.
0: Your personal information is valuable and far more accessible than you realize every time you shop online. Your data is collected, packaged, and sold to data brokers. 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
1: Can you find a Finger Finder?
2: Finger.
0: Kelly, how many gems can you name?
3: You mean like Planet Fitness, or are we talking?
1: You say are we talking gems or
0: gem? Gem.
1: Gem.
3: Oh. Why are like, you saying it like they're pronounced
0: like
3: different?
0: Topaz?
1: Because one's a gym and one's a gem.
3: Oh my God.
1: E-N-Y.
3: No.
4: Let's go to the gem.
3: Let's go to the gem. Gem and gem. Okay. Did we clarify? Yeah.
5: So they're the same.
0: It was never unclear.
1: I think it was clear to most.
3: You know what? I'm out.
0: That's a great choice. How many gems can you name?
1: Well, I know Planet Fitness and Topaz. So
0: would it help if I said gemstones?
3: Yes.
0: Okay.
1: I'm gonna say I could do six.
0: Okay. Maitland.
4: Seven.
0: Steve.
5: I'm out.
0: Okay, Kelly, you're still out, right?
3: I'm really out. Okay.
0: Hot Wings.
1: You can do eight. I think I could do eight.
5: Yeah.
0: Maitland. You know you collect them.
4: Do I?
0: I don't think so.
4: yeah, I'm out.
0: Hot Wings, eight gemstones, not including Planet Fitness. Okay. Planet Igneous. On your mark, get set, go.
1: Topaz, opal, pearl.
0: Three.
1: Diamond, sapphire, ruby, emerald.
0: Yes, ruby. No.
5: Seven. What?
3: Yeah, no, it definitely is. Yeah, keep going.
0: I'm looking at it. These are the things to dig and discover.
1: Peridot, aquamarine.
0: Yes.
5: Howings got it.
1: Yeah,
0: he didn't.
1: I did.
0: Diamond isn't on there.
1: It
0: Hematite,
1: is. Quartz,
0: a geode, fluorite, desert rose, red jasper. I'm about to mention that one in the top
1: red
0: three.
1: Red jasper, yeah.
0: Okay. Adventurine,
1: desert rose,
0: tiger's eye, sodalite. Available diet substitute, real sugar.
1: Sounds like it, yeah.
0: Alex, I guess you did it.
1: I feel like I did.
5: Yeah. Mm-hmm.
0: Feels about it. Weak.
1: Could ruby not be on there?
0: It's not on there.
5: It's not.
0: I was looking at the list. It's very offensive that you think I can't read a list of 16 gems. It said every gem that's important.
1: Mm-hmm.
0: So, but on it, ChatGPT, it definitely has ruby listed. I'll give you that one.
1: Oh, thank you. Okay, thanks. Yeah. Thank you, ChatGPT.
5: Trust the AI. It's never wrong.
0: Yes. Kelly.
3: Yeah.
0: How many different pieces of furniture could you name?
3: Four.
0: Hummings.
1: Five.
0: Maitland.
4: Six.
0: Steve.
5: Seven.
0: Kelly.
4: Eight.
0: Hummings.
1: I'm out.
0: Maitland.
4: Nine.
5: Ten.
0: Kelly.
3: I'm out.
0: So Maitland's nine. Are you out, Steve?
4: Steve said 10.
5: I said 10.
0: Oh, Steve's at 10. Maitland.
4: 11.
0: Steve.
5: I'm out.
4: All right.
0: 11 pieces of furniture. Begin.
4: A coffee table.
0: One,
4: a nightstand.
0: Two.
4: A bed.
0: Three.
4: Couch.
0: Four.
4: Love seat.
0: Five.
4: Sectional.
0: Six.
4: A lounge.
0: Seven.
4: A bench.
0: Eight.
4: A cabinet.
0: Nine.
4: A dresser.
0: Sure. Ten.
5: Mm-hmm.
4: And
3: a lazy boy. A recliner.
4: Yeah, recliner. A sex swing.
3: Stool.
0: Sex swing is not furniture. I don't think a cabinet's furniture.
4: Okay. Well,
3: a rocking chair.
4: A hutch.
0: Oh, got to give you that.
5: Oh, yeah.
4: A china cabinet.
5: An armoire.
1: Credenza. An ottoman.
0: Credenza.
5: I would have just gone different size beds and gotten like five of them right there.
0: No, unacceptable.
5: What?
0: You will not find Print Us. No way, Steve. No way will you find Print Us. All right. Hot Wings.
1: Yeah.
0: How many bad businesses for an Amish teen can you name in 30 seconds?
1: What? Bad businesses for an Amish teen to do what?
0: To start.
1: Start.
0: Like he wants his dream job is to...
5: So this Amish teen entrepreneur...
1: Okay. Oh.
0: Yes. This is going to be used to give advice to Amish for generations.
1: Five, easily.
0: Okay. Maitland.
4: Six.
0: Steve.
5: Seven?
0: Kelly.
3: I'm out.
0: Hot Wings.
1: I could do eight.
0: Maitland.
4: Nine.
0: Okay. Steve.
5: I'm out.
0: Hot Wings.
1: I'm out.
0: Maitland. Nine bad businesses for an Amish teen to dream of starting.
4: Mm-hmm.
0: On your mark, get set, go.
4: A Wi-Fi installation business.
0: Okay.
4: An electrician.
0: Two.
4: A cell phone store.
0: Three.
4: Lingerie.
0: Four.
4: Boudoir photographer.
0: Five.
4: Sex therapist.
0: Six.
4: I
5: think they're 11. Sex, aren't they?
4: That's not the fun kind.
0: Probably.
5: You're thinking of Mormon.
0: It looks like you're doing it for a missionary.
4: A mechanic.
0: Seven.
1: Yeah.
4: Car salesman.
0: Eight.
4: Power
1: car salesman.
4: Yeah. forget the things Amish can and can't do.
0: Zipper salesman would have been a good one. Mm-hmm. They don't do zipper.
1: Yeah.
4: Oh my gosh.
1: Yeah, it's too man-made. Right.
0: Can you believe it? And the type of machinery is from the devil. That's a good round.
4: Thank you.
0: Steve.
5: Yes. It's almost like you're making it up as you're looking at me.
0: I don't know why you'd think that. I'm studying you to see how difficult I can give you. Your weakness is showing, so I'll give you an easy one.
5: Okay.
0: How many names can you name?
5: I think 6.
0: Kelly?
3: I'd go 10.
0: Owings?
1: I mean, I feel like I could go 11.
0: Maitland?
4: 12.
5: Steve? 13.
0: Kelly?
3: 14.
0: Owings?
1: 15.
0: Maitland?
4: I'm out.
0: Steve?
5: I'm out.
3: No, you're not.
4: No, say 16, Steve.
5: No, I'm out. I my brain is capped at 15.
0: Kelly?
3: Look right at me, Hot Wings. 16.
1: Okay, I'm out.
3: No, you're not.
0: Kelly, 15 names. Any markets that go?
3: Chris, Michael, Maitland, Freebeer, Steve, Kelly, Tommy, Renee, Bill, William, Richard, Dick. Said
0: that with emphasis.
3: Ricky.
0: 11.
3: Elgin.
0: 12.
3: Bell.
0: 13.
3: Bella.
0: 14.
3: Ella. 15, Ellie.
0: 16.
3: Jessica.
0: 17.
3: Jerome.
0: 18.
3: Tammy. 19. Tamara.
0: 21.
3: I really got that many?
0: Yeah, you're doing great.
3: I nailed it. Suck it.
5: No, you went around the room through your family and then Elgin.
3: It's a family name. It really is. Yeah, okay. It was my great uncle's name, Elgin.
1: It's my buddy's middle name.
3: I love that name so much.
0: That was a smart move not saying Kyle, so as not to get interrupted by
3: Kyle!
0: A sick
3: Kyle. I know. I only named 2 of my brothers because then I was like, what are my other brother's names? I'm thinking too fast.
0: Oh, yeah. Ricky, Mikey, Ticky, Tabby. Yeah.
3: And then I tried to think of your siblings, and then I really blanked.
0: Oh, yeah.
1: That would have been, amazing.
0: We were looking for David, so sorry.
5: David.
0: David! More on the way. It is the Free Beer and Hot Wing Show. 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
7: 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This inspiring evening is about perseverance, discipline, believing in yourself, and refusing to quit when obstacles stand in your way. 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
8: The Decatur Police Department is requesting the public's assistance in solving this week's Crime of the Week. Detectives are currently investigating a burglary that occurred during the early morning hours of June 29th, 2026, at the CVS located at 570 North Fairview Avenue. Responding officers discovered 2 shattered glass door panes. Investigators believe a brick was used to break the glass, allowing the suspect to gain entry into the business. Surveillance footage captured an individual of unknown race wearing a black hooded sweatshirt, black face mask, black shoes, and white gloves while carrying a black pillowcase or bag. After entering the business, the suspect walked to the cash register before leaving a short time later. The suspect was last seen walking southbound along the west side of the business. Photos of the suspect can be viewed on the Crime Stoppers website. 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When contact
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11: Well, mostly sunny day here with really a little bit more humidity. We're talking upper 80s with the feels like in the 90s outside. So still way cooler than last week, but you're starting to feel that summer pattern here take back over. Winds out of the south-southwest today. That's why that humidity is starting to increase, but the winds are pretty calm. We do have temperatures drop to the upper 60s tonight, low 90s for us with storms increasing Thursday. With that weather forecast, I'm meteorologist Nick Patrick.
12: This is a Fox News Alert. I'm Gianna Gelosi. President Trump meeting with world leaders at the NATO summit after making a huge news overnight, revealing that he thinks the ceasefire with Iran is over.
13: Is the ceasefire done? Is the MOU dead?
14: It's a very interesting question. To me, I think it's over.
12: It comes after the Pentagon launched 80 strikes against Iran Tuesday in response to Tehran's attacks on ships in the Strait of Hormuz. A chorus of calls for Maine Senate candidate Graham Plattner to drop out of the race.
15: One of the women quoted in last month's New York Times piece about Plattner's unsettling behavior has since come forward to say he had raped her. While Plattner called the allegations false, the support he'd maintained from party allies evaporated, including from some of his biggest supporters like California Congressman Ro Khanna and independent Vermont Senator Bernie Sanders.
12: And that is Fox's Jessica Rosenthal reporting. 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
1: There's a woman who they were with their grandparents on family vacation in Florida. And it's one of those where they tell the story in the video, but it's way too long. But they were leaving the hotel, and Grandpa, who's in his early 70s, had said to the concierge at the hotel, "What's a good restaurant recommendation?" He listed off a bunch of them, and they said, "Of course, there's always Twin Peaks. Great views there."
3: Okay.
1: So then the video cuts to the two young adults in the back seat with grandparents taking them, and you see Grandma point out the window and go, "That looks like Twin Peaks right over there."
4: Yeah, you can't really tell from the outside. Looks pretty normal from the outside. You're like, "Oh, I liked the show Twin Peaks."
3: This looks like an outdoorsy kind of restaurant.
1: Grandma's
3: got like mountains and everything.
4: I wonder if they have a picture of Kyle MacLachlan on the wall.
1: Grandma said, "It looked like a ski lodge without the skiing."
4: It really does.
1: Sure enough, when they got there, if you've never been to a Twin Peaks, it's like Hooters, but with a different theme that is cleavage intensive.
4: I didn't know a Twin Peaks was Twin Peaks until we actually went there the one day.
1: In Birmingham?
4: Yeah.
1: Yeah.
4: I just thought it was like a regular restaurant with stone on the outside, too. Yeah. I go, it's mountains. Okay, whatever. I don't get the mountain reference here, but whatever. And then I was like, oh, Jesus. Okay. Oh, now I get it.
1: This happened a while ago. It went viral. We played the video of a couple who moved to America from Australia, and they took their two young, like 4 and 6 year old kids to Twin Peaks because they thought it was like Rainforest Cafe for Tommy.
2: That is, grown men never lose their desire for themed restaurants. They just upgrade from Rainforest Cafe to boob themed.
1: Yes. This text, "My mom's senior adult church group thought it would be a kitschy, fun new place after their activity."
3: And they went to Twin Peaks?
1: Twin Peaks.
3: Oh.
4: Now, that's hilarious if they knew what they were getting into.
1: Yeah.
4: And then you go, "Oh, this is a fun bunch. This is today's Red Hat Society."
1: But when they get there and they're like, "Everyone's a whore." Yeah. You know things didn't work out.
4: "I need my sunglasses for all the high beams in here."
3: "Pack up, ladies. We're going down the street to Clams."
4: "I can't handle this place. Let's go to that owl restaurant."
1: More next. It is the Free Beer and Hot Wings Show.
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0: I remember being so excited when I figured out by ear how to play the beginning of that song from Deep Purple on piano, not guitar, because I can't play guitar. It's Kara. I've got more where that came from, like the Stones and ZZ Top on the way.
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5: From the 106.7 The Fox Weather Center, today will be mostly sunny with a high near 87. Winds will be calm, shifting southwest in the afternoon. Tonight remains mostly clear with a low around 69. Thursday brings a 40% chance of showers and thunderstorms, mainly after 4 p.m., with a high near 90. For the latest news, weather, and community info, visit DecaturRadio.com.
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1: 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Have you explored the Governor Richard J. Oglesby Mansion? 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
2: Well, mostly sunny day here with really a little bit more humidity. We're talking upper 80s with the feels like in the 90s outside. So still way cooler than last week, but you're starting to feel that summer pattern here take back over. Winds out of the south-southwest today. That's why that humidity is starting to increase, but the winds are pretty calm. We do have temperatures drop to the upper 60s tonight, low 90s for us with storms increasing Thursday. With that weather forecast, I'm meteorologist Nick Patrick.
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0: There's Ozzy on 106.7, the Fox. 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
13: Fox News, I'm Therese Crowley. President Trump at the NATO summit on the ceasefire with Iran.
14: I think it's over.
13: After Iran fired on commercial ships during the supposed pause for the Ayatollah's funeral.
14: These are evil, sick people, and we have to rid their cancer. Cancer. And you know what you do? You got to cut out cancer early.
13: After CENTCOM's 80 airstrikes, President Trump warns he's going to hit them again harder tonight. Maine Senate Democrat candidate Graham Plattner in a power play after a credible rape allegation prompted the party to pull support. Reportedly, he wants to pick the next candidate before dropping out. And Republican five-term Senator Susan Collins surges ahead. Accused Charlie Kirk assassin Tyler Robinson facing video evidence of him at the scene as the defense tries to refute DNA evidence at his Provo, Utah probable cause hearing day 3. 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

0: Oh, man, I just watched the Royals commit 3 errors in 1 play. I'm not a baseball person, but everybody makes mistakes. Somebody needs a hug from their mom.
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2: From the 106.7 The Fox Weather Center, expect a sunny and warm day today with a high near 87. Tonight will be mostly clear with a low around 69. Thursday brings a 40% chance of showers and thunderstorms after 4 p.m. with a high near 90. Storms are likely Thursday night. For the latest news, weather, and community info, visit DecaturRadio.com.
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0: How's your workday going? I think the music helps. I'm trying to make it help. 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
1: Hi, I'm Jerry Hinkle, and here's your local tidbit. Founded in 1829 along the Sangamon River, Decatur, Illinois is known as the Soy City and a major industrial hub with deep ties to Abraham Lincoln, who made his first Illinois home here. It is famous as the birthplace of the NFL's Chicago Bears, the first home of the Grand Army of the Republic, and a central location for agricultural processing. The city is named after Stephen Decatur, a famous naval hero from the War of 1812. And that's your local tidbit from Cromwell Media.
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4: The Decatur Police Department is requesting the public's assistance in solving this week's Crime of the Week. Detectives are currently investigating a burglary that occurred during the early morning hours of June 29th, 2026 at
3: Walmart East and Rural King.
4: The Decatur Police Department is requesting the public's assistance in solving this week's Crime of the Week. Detectives are currently investigating a burglary that occurred during the early morning hours of June 29th, 2026 at the CVS located at 570 North Fairview Avenue.

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5: Well, mostly sunny day here with really a little bit more humidity. We're talking upper 80s with the feels like in the 90s outside. So still way cooler than last week, but you're starting to feel that summer pattern here take back over. Winds out of the south-southwest today. That's why that humidity is starting to increase, but the winds are pretty calm. We do have temperatures drop to the upper 60s tonight, low 90s for us with storms increasing Thursday. With that weather forecast, I'm meteorologist Nick Patrick.
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0: 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Normally, I don't care about this crap, but the longer she doesn't share, the more I want to see it.
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4: From the 106.7 The Fox Weather Center. Today will be mostly sunny with a high near 87 and a calm wind turning southwest in the afternoon. Tonight stays mostly clear with a low around 69. Thursday brings a 40% chance of showers and thunderstorms after 4 p.m. with a high near 90. Thursday night rain is likely with possible thunderstorms and a low around 69. For the latest news, weather, and community info, visit DecaturRadio.com.
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0: Boy, that Lionel Messi, I think he's going to make something of himself. What a fun person to watch play soccer. Honestly, this whole FIFA thing, I'm digging it.
1: Traffic alert. City crews will be performing mowing on East Lakeshore Drive on Tuesday, July 7th to Wednesday, July 8th. This will cause the closure of both outside lanes from 800 to 1700 blocks of East Lakeshore Drive. Please slow down, use extreme caution, and seek an alternate route around the work zone.
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2: Summer heat's taking back over here as temperatures have warmed up. We'll be in the upper 80s for the rest of the day. Temperatures will cool down a little bit tonight with mostly clear and calm conditions outside. Upper 60s for us. 90s return Thursday, at least upper 80s, low 90s, with storm chances increasing throughout the day. Expect some strong storms in the evening and overnight, with flooding being the main concern with these heavy downpours moving in. With that WAND weather forecast, I'm meteorologist Nick Patrick.
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4: 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Roto-Rooter will be working on a sewer repair in the street at 18 Ohio Drive beginning Tuesday, July 7th until Friday, July 10th, weather permitting. This work will cause the closure of one lane in front of the home and the other lane open for traffic. Motorists should slow down and use caution through the work zone.
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1: Rumors spreading round in that Texas town. About to shack outside the games. And you know what I'm talking about. 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

0: 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I was just watching a video of an orangutan brushing its hair. Yes, I do. All right, more rock and roll. That's what I'll do. How about Bob Seger coming up?
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9: From the 106.7, the Fox Weather Center. Today will be mostly sunny with a high near 87. Winds from the south-southwest at 3 to 5 miles per hour. Tonight, mostly clear with a low around 69. Thursday brings a 40% chance of showers and thunderstorms after 4 p.m. with a high near 90. Thursday night, showers and thunderstorms likely with a low around 69 and a 70% chance of rain. For the latest news, weather and community info, visit DecaturRadio.com.
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0: All right, now we're talking Alice Cooper. I'm Kara. I should have been an advice columnist. I'm only looking at the headline of Dear Abby today. She's been engaged for 20 years to a serial cheater. Is it time to break it off? Yes.
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3: Summer heat's taking back over here as temperatures have warmed up. We'll be in the upper 80s for the rest of the day. Temperatures will cool down a little bit tonight with mostly clear and calm conditions outside. Upper 60s for us. 90s return Thursday, at least upper 80s, low 90s, with storm chances increasing throughout the day. Expect some strong storms in the evening and overnight, with flooding being the main concern with these heavy downpours moving in. With that WAND weather forecast, I'm meteorologist Nick Patrick.
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0: Well, after July 31st, it'll be no more for the summer. 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Very cool. 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
8: Fox News, I'm Therese Crowley. President Trump says I'm number one on Iran's kill list. Wrapping up at the NATO summit and warning the U.S. may hit Iran harder tonight over their strikes on Gulf allies and commercial ships.
9: Their electric plants, where they make their electricity there, we'll take them out. I don't want to do that, but if we have to, we'll take them out.
8: President Trump says we may take Karg Island. Oil barrel prices up to $75. Cop intuition cited by a federal agent at the probable cause hearing for Charlie Kirk's accused assassin on why he jotted down Tyler Robinson's license plate.
10: Robinson was first seen in video wearing shorts. Then he's back in long sleeves and pants, walking with a change in gait. It's been suggested he's hiding something in his pants.
8: Presumably the rifle, says Fox's Matt Finn. Day three of the hearing in Provo, Utah. 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

0: 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I just, you know, I like fireworks and all. 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I like food.
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9: From the 106.7 the Fox Weather Center, tonight will be mostly clear with a low near 69. Thursday brings a 40% chance of showers and thunderstorms, mainly after 5 p.m., with a high near 90. Thursday night, showers and thunderstorms are likely mainly before 1 a.m., with a low around 69. Friday offers a chance of showers and thunderstorms, partly sunny with a high near 85. For the latest news, weather and community info, visit DecaturRadio.com.
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0: And there's the Eagles. I'm Kara. Currently touring many bands, including Blue Oyster Cult. They've still got a couple original dudes, Eric Bloom and Buck Dharma. They are next.
1: Hi, I'm Jerry Hinkle, and here's your local tidbit. 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The building originally served as a transfer point for Decatur's electric streetcar system. Originally located on Lincoln Square, the intersection of North and South Main and East and West Main Streets, and after the streetcar ceased operations in the 1950s, the Transfer House was reduced to a bus terminal. It was moved in 1962 to its current location, and it's listed on the National Register of Historic Places. And that's your local tidbit.
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9: Summer heat's taking back over here as temperatures have warmed up. We'll be in the upper 80s for the rest of the day. Temperatures will cool down a little bit tonight with mostly clear and calm conditions outside, upper 60s for us. 90s return Thursday, at least upper 80s, low 90s, with storm chances increasing throughout the day. Expect some strong storms in the evening and overnight, with flooding being the main concern with these heavy downpours moving in. With that WAND weather forecast, I'm meteorologist Nick Patrick.
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0: I think I'm only a couple of days away from a kitchen that actually functions. I don't have counters, but I've got cabinets. I'm looking forward to counters, but more so a sink, a stove, and a dishwasher. Oh, maybe in a couple of days, maybe by Monday, I'll stop complaining.
1: Someone had a birthday.
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14: Fox News, I'm Therese Crowley. President Trump says I'm number one on Iran's kill list. Wrapping up at the NATO summit and warning the U.S. may hit Iran harder tonight over their strikes on Gulf allies and commercial ships.
15: Their electric plants where they make their electricity there. We'll take them out. I don't want to do that, but if we have to, we'll take them out.
14: President Trump says we may take Karg Island. Oil barrel prices up to $75. Cop intuition cited by a federal agent at the probable cause hearing for Charlie Kirk's accused assassin on why he jotted down Tyler Robinson's license plate.
16: Robinson was first seen in video wearing shorts. Then he's back in long sleeves and pants, walking with a change in gait. It's been suggested he's hiding something in his pants.
14: Presumably the rifle, says Fox's Matt Finn. Day 3 of the hearing in Provo, Utah. 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

0: definitely was in the right.
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0: We'll take a look at rock and roll history in the form of your almanac for the 8th of July. That's coming up here in about 15 minutes. And along the way, the world's greatest classic rock. We'll hear from Kansas and the Doobie Brothers.
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4: From the 106.7 the Fox Weather Center, tonight will be mostly clear with a low around 70. Thursday brings increasing clouds and a 40% chance of showers and thunderstorms after 5 p.m. with a high near 89. Thursday night, showers and thunderstorms likely, mainly before 1 a.m. Friday, a 60% chance of showers and thunderstorms, with a high near 84. For the latest news, weather, and community info, visit DecaturRadio.com.
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6: The Decatur Police Department is requesting the public's assistance in solving this week's Crime of the Week. Detectives are currently investigating a burglary that occurred during the early morning hours of June 29th, 2026, at the CVS located at 570 North Fairview Avenue. Responding officers discovered two shattered glass door panes. Investigators believe a brick was used to break the glass, allowing the suspect to gain entry into the business. Surveillance footage captured an individual of unknown race wearing a black hooded sweatshirt, black face mask, black shoes, and white gloves while carrying a black pillowcase or bag. After entering the business, the suspect walked to the cash register before leaving a short time later. The suspect was last seen walking southbound along the west side of the business. Photos of the suspect can be viewed on the Crime Stoppers website. 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When contacted,
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0: of over $1 million. In 67, the Monkees began a 29-date tour with the Jimi Hendrix Experience opening. Jimmy was dropped after six shows because the kids were freaking out. And in 03, David Lee Roth released his sixth solo album, Diamond Dave, featured a bunch of covers, including versions of songs by The Doors, Hendrix, and The Beatles. Got birthdays for you today. Jamo Johansson of the Allman Brothers, born on this day in 44, and Beck, I'm a Loser Baby, born on this day in 1970. If it's yours, that's who you shared with, and that's a quick look at it, folks. Your rock and roll almanac for the 8th of July.
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8: Summer heat's taking back over here as temperatures have warmed up. We'll be in the upper 80s for the rest of the day. Temperatures will cool down a little bit tonight with mostly clear and calm conditions outside. Upper 60s for us. 90s return Thursday, at least upper 80s, low 90s, with storm chances increasing throughout the day. Expect some strong storms in the evening and overnight, with flooding being the main concern with these heavy downpours moving in. With that WAND weather forecast, I'm meteorologist Nick Patrick.
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0: 106.7 The Fox. It's Greg Stone. Just a heads up, there is a Zoning Board of Appeals meeting tomorrow. That's at 4 o'clock at the City Council Chambers, Decatur Civic Center. That's 1 Gary K. Anderson Plaza right here in Decatur.
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12: News. I'm John Saucier. The U.S. and Iran exchanging fire again in a new round of attacks. President Trump threatening to continue with more strikes tonight. Today, the NATO summit in Turkey. The president says Iran's recent actions have made him change his mind.
13: I'm not sure I want to make a deal with him. We can play games, but I'm not sure I want to make a deal. Let's just finish the job.
12: A new round of strikes came after Iran reportedly attacked three commercial ships in the Strait of Hormuz. The U.S. also revoking a waiver for Iran to sell its oil. Now oil prices rising again. President Trump, what do you feel about that?
13: We have an oil glut right now because we got all those boats out of the strait, and it's going to drop, and I've predicted everything.
12: Oil prices rising more than 6% as investors are concerned about the supply. Iran has vowed not to fold against what they called bullying and extortion at the NATO summit. President Trump getting together with the presidents of Ukraine and Syria. 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

0: Austin helping us out on your hump day. You're listening to the Greg Stone Show, and I'm not sure if this is a stone cold fact or not, but I think this song on the haircut today is played at more sporting events than any other song. Maybe not as much as We Are the Champions, but right there. I've got that coming up for you, the Daily Haircut on the Greg Stone Show.
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5: From the 106.7, the Fox Weather Center tonight will be mostly clear with a low around 70. Thursday brings increasing clouds and a chance of showers and thunderstorms by late afternoon, with a high near 89. Showers and thunderstorms likely continue into Thursday night with a low around 70. Friday sees more showers and possible thunderstorms, with a high near 84. For the latest news, weather, and community info, visit DecaturRadio.com.
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0: There's the title track to 1986's The Final Countdown. That track right there would make it all the way to number 8 on the Billboard Hot 100 back in 87. That's Europe on the Greg Stone Show with the Daily Haircut. Got a suggestion. We'll try to get to it. Just drop it on my Stony Boy Radio Facebook page. Send me a DM and we'll try to get to it. I had a great request. AC/DC's Big Gun. So I'm going to go track that down and add that to the haircuts. What do you think? No, you got a suggestion. Like I said, DM me at Stony Boy Radio.
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3: Summer heat's taking back over here as temperatures have warmed up. We'll be in the upper 80s for the rest of the day. Temperatures will cool down a little bit tonight with mostly clear and calm conditions outside. Upper 60s for us. 90s return Thursday, at least upper 80s, low 90s, with storm chances increasing throughout the day. Expect some strong storms in the evening and overnight, with flooding being the main concern with these heavy downpours moving in. With that WAND weather forecast, I'm meteorologist Nick Patrick.
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0: There's the Foo Fighters on your hump day. It's time for that word.
1: English, do you speak it?
0: That's right. The word of the day is...
2: Gamble.
0: Gamble. It's a verb. Do you know what it means? Can you use it in a sentence? I'll give you a hint. It's not like you're betting. Not that type of gambling. All right? Gamble. Verb. I've got your definition, and I'll amaze you by using it in a sentence. It's all coming up next, along with some great classic rock.
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11: 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Detectives are currently investigating a burglary that occurred during the early morning hours of June 29, 2026, at the CVS located at 570 North Fairview Avenue. Responding officers discovered two shattered glass door panes. Investigators believe a brick was used to break the glass, allowing the suspect to gain entry into the business. Surveillance footage captured an individual of unknown race wearing a black hooded sweatshirt, black face mask, black shoes, and white gloves while carrying a black pillowcase or bag. After entering the business, the suspect walked to the cash register before leaving a short time later. The suspect was last seen walking southbound along the west side of the business. Photos of the suspect can be viewed on the Crime Stoppers website. 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When contact
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14: Fox News, I'm Tom Graham. The U.S. carrying out a series of strikes against Iranian targets. The Pentagon says it was in retaliation for Tehran targeting commercial vessels in the Strait of Hormuz. Fox's Mike Tobin.
15: The strikes we saw last night were increased intensity. Eight times as many targets were hit compared to 12 days ago, the last time the U.S. hit Iran responding to attacks on shipping.
14: President Trump says the ceasefire with Iran is over. Fewer people are getting killed on U.S. roadways.
16: The number of U.S. traffic-related deaths fell to its lowest rate in the first quarter of this year. That's from figures being published now by the National Highway Traffic Safety Administration. Their report, titled Crash Stats, show that statistically 7,700 people were killed in traffic crashes in the first few months of this year, 2026, and that is a decrease of more than 4%.
14: Fox's Eben Brown, America's listening to Fox News.
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0: Classic track from Queen on the Greg Stone Show as we work our way towards that shot of funny this afternoon. It is from Jim Gaffigan. You think it's hot here? Try being in Vegas. That's coming up here in just a few moments with music from Tesla and Neil Young.
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5: From the 106.7, the Fox Weather Center. Tonight will be mostly clear with a low around 70. Thursday brings increasing clouds and a high near 89. Showers and thunderstorms likely after 5 p.m. with a 60% chance of rain. Thursday night stays cloudy with a low near 70 and continued showers. Friday will see a high near 84 with more showers and thunderstorms likely. For the latest news, weather and community info, visit DecaturRadio.com.
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0: classic track from Neil Young on your hump day as we bust out the funny. Here is Jim Gaffigan talking about that heat in Vegas.
1: Last summer, I was in Las Vegas. It was 114 degrees. 114 degrees. You can actually hear the sun at that point. It didn't feel safe. I was like, are we supposed to?

0: But not as shocking as how casually Las Vegas residents just went about their day in that heat. It was like, you're like, let's play frisbee. Time to walk the dog. I was like, get inside! The earth is on fire! Get inside and beg for God's forgiveness. You've obviously angered him. That's why Vegas is called Sin City. It's the same temperature as hell.
1: Jim Gaffigan on the heat. Stay cool this summer, and we'll get back to the rock. I've got music on the way from Quiet Riot and Pearl Jam.
2: Hi, I'm Jerry Hinkle, and here's your local tidbit. Founded in 1829 along the Sangamon River, Decatur, Illinois is known as the Soy City and a major industrial hub with deep ties to Abraham Lincoln, who made his first Illinois home here. It is famous as the birthplace of the NFL's Chicago Bears, the first home of the Grand Army of the Republic, and a central location for agricultural processing. The city is named after Stephen Decatur, a famous naval hero from the War of 1812. And that's your local tidbit from Cromwell Media.
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8: Fox News, I'm Tom Graham. President Trump says the ceasefire with Iran is over. CENTCOM announcing another round of strikes after claiming Tehran attacked international commercial vessels.
9: For a second consecutive night, U.S. forces are carrying out airstrikes inside Iran. This is something that President Trump said earlier here at a NATO summit in Ankara, Turkey, that would probably happen in response to Iran targeting those three commercial vessels in the Strait of Hormuz.
8: Fox's Lucas Tomlinson. Kentucky Governor Andy Beshear wants an update on Senator Mitch McConnell's health. The Republican has been hospitalized for weeks.
10: Since McConnell was admitted to a hospital in mid-June after being found unconscious at his home, few specifics have been given by the senator's staff on his current condition. A spokesperson confirmed he is still in the hospital and working with his staff on legislation.
8: Fox's Grinnell Scott, America's listening to Fox News.
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0: Stevie Ray helping out the Greg Stone Show as we play the game Stone Cold Fact or a Bunch of Stony Baloney that Australia is wider than the moon. Australia is wider than the moon. What do you think about that comment? Stone Cold Fact, or is it just a bunch of stony baloney? I got your answer coming up.
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3: From the 106.7 The Fox Weather Center tonight, mostly clear with a low around 70. Thursday, increasing clouds, high near 89. Showers and thunderstorms likely after 5 p.m. Thursday night, showers and thunderstorms likely, low around 70. Friday, showers likely, high near 84. For the latest news, weather, and community info, visit DecaturRadio.com.
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10: Hi, I'm Jerry Hinkle, and here's what's happening about town. 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

0: There's the Clash giving us a hand today on the Greg Stone Show as we wrap up Stone Cold Fact or a bunch of stony baloney that Australia is wider than the moon. That is a Stone Cold Fact. You see, Australia spans about 2,500 miles from east to west, wider than the moon's diameter of 2,100 miles approximately. However, the moon is a 3D sphere with a much larger total surface area, about five times the land area of Australia. But what you're looking at is smaller than Australia. Stone Cold Fact. Learn something new every day on this program. Is that what keeps you coming back?
1: Traffic alert. City crews will be performing mowing on East Lakeshore Drive on Tuesday, July 7th to Wednesday, July 8th. This will cause the closure of both outside lanes from 800 to 1700 blocks of East Lakeshore Drive. Please slow down, use extreme caution, and seek an alternate route around the work zone.
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5: 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That's to Macon County. 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There's something happening.

0: Investigators believe a brick was used to break the glass, allowing the suspect to gain entry into the business. Surveillance footage captured an individual of unknown race wearing a black hooded sweatshirt, black face mask, black shoes, and white gloves while carrying a black pillowcase or bag. After entering the business, the suspect walked to the cash register before leaving a short time later. The suspect was last seen walking southbound along the west side of the business. Photos of the suspect can be viewed on the Crime Stoppers website. Anyone with information regarding this incident is encouraged to contact the Decatur Police Department Criminal Investigations Division at 217-424-2734 or submit a tip anonymously through Crime Stoppers at 217-423-TIPS. When contacted,
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2: Good evening and happy Wednesday, Central Illinois. Here's a look at your forecast from the WAND Weather Center. Beautiful conditions out there to wrap up your Wednesday. We'll see those clear skies stick around, but clouds start to build in as we head towards sunrise for your Thursday. A low of around 69 degrees across Central Illinois. Those clouds will continue to build up as we get towards the evening hours for Thursday, where we'll see a returning chance for a few scattered showers and storms, particularly towards the south of our region. Those daytime highs getting up back towards 90 degrees.
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3: Traffic alert. Roto-Rooter will be working on a sewer repair in the street at 18 Ohio Drive beginning Tuesday, July 7th until Friday, July 10th, weather permitting. This work will cause the closure of one lane in front of the home and the other lane open for traffic. Motorists should slow down and use caution through the work zone.
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13: Fox News, I'm Tom Graham. President Trump says the ceasefire with Iran is over. CENTCOM announcing another round of strikes after claiming Tehran attacked international commercial vessels.
14: For a second consecutive night, U.S. forces are carrying out airstrikes inside Iran. This is something that President Trump said earlier here at a NATO summit in Ankara, Turkey, that would probably happen in response to Iran targeting those three commercial vessels in the Strait of Hormuz.
13: Fox's Lucas Tomlinson. Kentucky Governor Andy Beshear wants an update on Senator Mitch McConnell's health. The Republican has been hospitalized for weeks.
15: Since McConnell was admitted to a hospital in mid-June after being found unconscious at his home, few specifics have been given by the senator's staff on his current condition. A spokesperson confirmed he is still in the hospital and working with his staff on legislation.
13: Fox's Grinnell Scott, America's listening to Fox News.
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0: Joe Walsh wrote that shortly after leaving the James Gang, Little Rocky Mountain Way. They said he was cutting his yard in Boulder, Colorado, when he looked up at the mountains, the snow-capped mountains, and thought to himself, wow, there really is no better way than the Rocky Mountain Way. Joe Walsh, it's Greg Stone, and it's time to travel to Vegas to meet this low-life former Little League president in the neighborhood.
1: Oh, who are the people in your neighborhood? The people that you meet each day.
0: Former Little League president from Vegas now facing felony charges after he took some $65,000 from the league's accounts. The money was supposed to pay for uniforms, umpires, and travel for the kids, and instead, he spent it on plane tickets, casino, strip clubs, erectile dysfunction pills. One receipt even included a $433 tip at a strip club. By the time investigators looked at the league's account, police say it had just $25 left. This nearly ended the season for more than 200 kids, but luckily donations from the community and the athletics helped save it.
2: Devastated by the news. It's a shame that the penalty can't be like when they used to stone criminals with rocks and they can't just have the kids line up and throw baseballs at them. What they've lost, they're not going to be able to recoup.
3: It feels like a slap in the face, the entire community. This is not the richest community.
0: That are folks involved with the Little League there in Vegas. Steve Rodriguez Prado spent nearly $65,000 of the league's money on himself. 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
6: From the 106.7 The Fox Weather Center, tonight will be mostly clear with a low around 70. Thursday brings increasing clouds and a 60% chance of showers and thunderstorms by evening, with a high near 89. Showers and storms likely continue overnight. Friday sees a 60% chance of rain, highs near 84. For the latest news, weather, and community info, visit DecaturRadio.com.
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0: Classic track from Yes. It's Greg Stone. Hey, thanks for having us on your hump day. We'll get back to the rock here in just a few moments. Plus, It's Not Headline News is on the way, and the mighty Metallica.
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7: Good evening and happy Wednesday, Central Illinois. Here's a look at your forecast from the WAND Weather Center. Beautiful conditions out there to wrap up your Wednesday. We'll see those clear skies stick around, but clouds start to build in as we head towards sunrise for your Thursday. A low of around 69 degrees across Central Illinois. Those clouds will continue to build up as we get towards the evening hours for Thursday, where we'll see a returning chance for a few scattered showers and storms, particularly towards the south of our region. Those daytime highs getting up back towards 90 degrees.
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0: Wrapping up my portion of your hump day, it's Greg Stone. Thanks for having us on. You know how much I appreciate that. And we'll be back tomorrow, same stony time, same stony place.
1: This is not headline news. Meta is selling smart glasses that feature Kylie Jenner's voice. Hey, that's the first time I've ever used smart and Kylie Jenner in the same story. New robot shoes will help you walk 6 miles per hour. You'll move so fast, you won't hear all the people mocking you. A Casper the Friendly Ghost TV show is coming to Disney Plus. A better fit would have been Paramount Plus, since it's also dead. Solar power surpassed coal in the U.S. for the first time ever. Don't worry, West Virginia. Santa still needs something for bad kids' stockings. This is not headline news.
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10: Fox News, I'm John Saucier. U.S. Central Command says they are resuming strikes now in Iran after both sides traded fire last night. The White House accuses Iran of targeting ships transiting the Strait of Hormuz. Well, during remarks in Milwaukee about the Trump administration's fraud crackdown, Vice President J.D. Vance was asked about the current status of the Iran conflict.
11: They were good. They were well behaved for about a week, but then they started shooting at ships. So the deal is very simple. If they shoot at ships, we're going to knock the hell out of them, and it's that simple, and that's the basic way it's going to work.
10: On Truth Social, President Trump writes, this is in retribution for yesterday's bombing of ships by Iran. If it happens again, it will get much worse. The president's on his way back from the NATO summit in Ankara, Turkey. White House Deputy Press Secretary Abigail Jackson on Fox says the president is going to stand up for American interests.
12: The president is never going to hesitate to give some tough love to our allies when needed. He won't back down to make sure our allies meet their spending commitments.
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